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5: Look out for that breakdown in Greenwood Mitchell Freeway South at Warwick Road. The right emergency lane is blocked. And Freeway South that is slow at Burns Beach Road, Whitfitz Avenue to Erindale Road, Harton Street through to Vincent Street and at Russell Road. Freeway Northbound Thomas Road through to Rolly Road, Farrington Road through to Manning Road and again near Mill Point Road as well. A little full in Kareem, Marvin Avenue South at a Reed Highway 2. 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It's Christy with the latest Perth traffic.
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7: It's 14 degrees. Hello, I'm Jimmy Williams. A Perth music teacher will face court today, charged with producing child exploitation material and indecently recording kids. Police raided the 34-year-old Hillary's home, seizing several items. The accused teaches at multiple metro private schools and also does private tutoring outside of school hours. Fresh technology is set to help police catch WA drivers behind the wheel who are under the influence of cocaine. The new multi-drug testing device is being rolled out by law enforcement in combination with screening for other drugs like THC and MDMA. Three men have been arrested after a burglary at a home in Coolbelup in the early hours of yesterday morning. The group went to the house on Aegeus Way, tried to break in and threatened a resident with a replica gun. Police found the men a short time later in a getaway car. Two Coolbelup men and a man from Langford have been charged. And we're being encouraged to check in on one another this National Are You OK Day. The movement supports mental well-being and suicide prevention by encouraging meaningful conversations when someone might be struggling. CEO Lachlan Searle says the day reminds us to start that conversation.
8: It's important to remember the day is designed to inspire meaningful conversations and connections all throughout the year. Are You OK Day highlights the role we can all play to support each other through life's ups and downs and reminds us to ask Are You OK any day.
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7: To sport, Freo is ready to go toe-to-toe with September specialists Geelong in Friday's knockout semi-final at Optus Stadium. The Dockers clinched a 9-point win back in round 15, but ruckman Luke Jackson has told Seven they're bracing for a clinical Cats outfit.
9: Yeah, feeling confident coming into the game, but I know it's a whole different game. It's a semi-final now compared to round 15, so yeah, it's going to be a different look, but confident heading in.
7: And the LA Rams have just over 24 hours to prepare for tomorrow's first ever NFL match here in Australia. The team touched down this morning and will have a light practice session this arvo ahead of the clash against the San Francisco 49ers. Leading US journo David Lombardi says their tactic to avoid jet lag is a strange one.
10: What I think they're not taking seriously enough is just being on a plane for that long, like, makes you ache and, you know, just throws you off in a different way.
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0: Perth's weather, mostly sunny today. We're heading for a top of 23, warming up to 25 tomorrow. Showers on Saturday, dropping to 21. Right now, it's 14 degrees in Perth. 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
1: Yes, it's Coyote V Acme. It's Looney Tunes. And Ben O'Shea is here to give us his verdict after MJ.

0: 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Looney Tunes is coming to the big screen.
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0: Welcome,
2: good morning.
0: Ben.
3: Good morning. Good morning.
0: Oh, I have high hopes. So, I mean, I used to love this cartoon.
3: And the premise of Wile E. Coyote and Roadrunner is so hilarious. Basically, the coyote, sort of lives in sort of the high desert in America, and he's just desperate to catch the Roadrunner, who just meep meep is very very fast.
2: Can I just ask?
3: Yeah.
2: Since when is it beep beep?
3: No, meep meep.
2: It was always meep meep.
3: Yeah, meep meep.
2: There was a huge debate going on.
3: No, it's meep meep.
2: Well, he holds up a sign in it that says beep beep. Beep.
3: I remember that. Anyway.
2: Down it down again.
3: Yeah, exactly. It's, it's just what is going on.
2: I'm staying with meep
3: meep. Gen Z kids, Gen Alpha kids.
0: Is nothing real anymore?
2: Can you not look it up?
3: Anything. Yeah, look it up. And so he uses these products that he buys from the Acme Corporation, rocket-powered roller skates, a giant magnet, and feeds the Roadrunner ball bearing in birdseed, and every single time these products backfire, and it always backfires on Wile E. Coyote, and he gets blown up, dropped off a cliff, a boulder lands on him, various types of injuries. And so the premise of this film is so perfect that eventually he has one of these epic stacks in front of a billboard for a personal injury lawyer, and he goes, he thinks to himself, stuff this, I'm going to sue the Acme Corporation.
2: It's about time. Yes.
3: It's so good. And as an idea for a film, it's so perfect. And Will Forte from Last Man on Earth and MacGruber and a bunch of other stuff is this kind of like disheveled, down on his luck, personal injury lawyer, like a real ambulance chaser.
2: Yeah,
3: who
2: yeah.
3: all he cares about is
4: Lionel
3: getting like...
4: Lionel Hutz.
3: Yeah, a Lionel Hutz, totally. He more of a putz than a Lionel Hutz. And all he, in his kind of very low motivated state, just wants small cash settlements for his clients, because then he'll never have to go to court. The huge Acme Corporation will just pay $200 and not even, they'll just cut the check and not even think twice. But Wile E. Coyote refuses to take the small payout. He wants to go to court. He wants justice, which puts them on a collision course with the Acme Corporation's chief counsel, played by John Cena.
2: Yeah.
3: So if you can imagine anybody playing a high-powered lawyer in a three-piece suit, John Cena is not that guy.
0: Not really.
3: So straight away, that is hilarious. He leans into it. He's even more cartoonish than the

0: CEO of the Acme Corporation, Foghorn Leghorn.
1: O'Shea boy, O'Shea.
0: That's what he's saying to John Cena.
2: Yeah.
0: So it's so hilarious. And for people who are of a certain vintage, like the three of us,
2: yeah,
0: you remember Jessica Rabbit and you remember Who Framed Roger Rabbit from back in the day. So the great Bob Hoskin, RIP, had Jessica Rabbit in that film. Will Forte gets Wile E. Coyote. So he's maybe not as lucky, let's be honest. But this film almost never saw the light of day. Warner Brothers tried to shelve it indefinitely for $30 million tax credit. There was a huge outcry in Hollywood. Directors and actors refused to work with Warner Brothers unless they sold it to another distributor. Eventually that happened, and so now it's finally being seen. And just as a, you know, middle finger to Warner Brothers, the film has already made $66 million worldwide. So,
1: wow.
0: So people are getting behind it. And of course you've got all the other Looney Tunes. You've got Bugs Bunny, Eric Bowser, who does the voice of all the Looney Tunes. He's there doing them. You got Daffy in a hilarious cameo, Elmer Fudd, all of these Tweety. You got them all in there. And the premise is great as well. So this is a film that the kids will like. The adults will totally dig the premise because it certainly, you know, hits all the right buttons. It's a legit legal drama. Legit.
2: All right.
1: Wow.
2: How many meeps are you giving it?
0: Three and a half.
3: Meep, meep.
2: Meep, meep. Three and a
0: meep.
2: Half.
0: Three and a half. It's yeah, meep. Good fun. Great meep. Fun.
1: Wow. Yeah, okay. I'm glad because I was really worried that you were going to shoot this one down.
0: No. No.
1: Oh, that's
2: excellent.
1: Good
2: thanks,
1: news.
2: Ben.
0: Thanks,
1: all
0: guys.
1: All right, we'll send you away to see another one and you can come back again next week and play again.
0: That.
1: 19 past 8.
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4: Still that breakdown in Greenwood Mitchell Freeway south out at Warwick Road. The right lane is closed by incident response there. And now there's a breakdown too in Mount Dockalup, Kwinana Freeway north and at Angatell Road. It's in the right emergency lane, but the motorist is out of their vehicle, so be mindful. Further up, Freeway north, also Thomas Tiroli, Farrington Road to the Manning Road too. 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It's Christy with the latest Perth traffic.
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3: Okay.
0: What you got?
3: We need 5 answers in 10 seconds, and your category is questionable in my opinion, but, you know, that actually makes it easier for you. 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
0: Here we go.
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3: 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Look, Mel, you didn't keep your cool on that occasion. 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
0: Come back and try again, Mel. Good on you, Mel. 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
3: 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Yeah. 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
14: There's a breakdown in Kewdale Leach Highway south and at Abernathy Road. It's partially blocking the right turn lane and the motorist is out of their vehicle. Their traffic's slow. Still a breakdown in Greenwood Mitchell Freeway south and at Warwick Road. The right lane is closed by incident response there. And still a breakdown in Mandogala, Kwinana Freeway north, but at Angatell Road. It's in the right emergency lane. The motorist is out of their vehicle and traffic is busy. 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It's Christy with the latest Perth traffic.
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16: It's 14 degrees. Hello, I'm Jimmy Williams. A Perth music teacher will face court today, charged with producing child exploitation material and indecently recording kids. Police raided the 34-year-old Hillary's home, seizing several items. The accused teaches at multiple metro private schools and also does private tutoring outside of school hours. Fresh technology is said to help police catch WA drivers behind the wheel who are under the influence of cocaine. The new multi-drug testing device is being rolled out by law enforcement in combination with screening for other drugs like THC and MDMA. Three men have been arrested after a burglary at a home in Coolbelup in the early hours of yesterday morning. The group went to the house on Aegeus Way, tried to break in and threatened a resident with a replica gun.

0: Police found the man a short time later in a getaway car. Two Coolbullup men and a man from Langford have been charged. And we're being encouraged to check in on one another this National Are You OK Day. The movement supports mental well-being and suicide prevention by encouraging meaningful conversations when someone might be struggling. CEO Lachlan Searle says the day reminds us to start that conversation.
1: It's important to remember the day is designed to inspire meaningful conversations and connections all throughout the year. Are You OK Day highlights the role we can all play to support each other through life's ups and downs and reminds us to ask Are You OK any day.
0: And Apple is bringing out a foldable iPhone. The tech giant unveiling its latest generation of phones, including the foldable Duo model. The phone opens up to a 7.6-inch display, the largest display ever on an iPhone.
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0: To sport now, Freo star Hayden Young admits his side was nervous ahead of their loss to Hawthorn last week, telling Lisa and Russell the fans should stick fat ahead of tomorrow night's semi-final.
3: I don't blame them on the weekend. I mean, we were all nervous. They were nervous, and that's fine. It's human nature. They care a lot, and so do we as players. But, yeah, they've been there for us all year. I mean, despite last week's poor performance, tickets sold out in a day.
0: The Dockers host the Cats at Optus Stadium tomorrow night, the winner, through to a prelim against Sydney. And a leading US journalist is confident the 49ers will have the home ground advantage in tomorrow's historic NFL clash at the MCG. The LA Rams arrived this morning, just over 24 hours before tomorrow's kickoff, as opposed to San Francisco, who have been in Melbourne all week. Sports reporter for the San Francisco Standard, David Lombardi, says if you're a Niners fan, try to make some noise during the game.
4: You have to be as loud as possible when the Rams have the football right when they line up at the line of scrimmage, because then the Rams can't hear, so they have to start doing stuff with their hands.
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0: Perth's weather, mostly sunny today. We're heading for a top of 23, warming up to 25 tomorrow. Showers on Saturday, dropping to 21. Right now, it's 15 degrees here in Perth. 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
7: We love that the days are becoming brighter, but if you don't want them to be, you know, too bright inside, ABC Blinds can help. 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
2: If you're going to watch the last episode of Alone Australia later today on SBS On Demand, cover your ears for 20 seconds. Not you.
0: Oh, got my head.
2: All right. So, Russell, remember at the start of the series we spoke to WA's Jasper Harvey, the permaculturist from Margaret River? He came second and he probably would have won, but he was medically extracted on day 48 because of an infection in his hand. That's when the producers say, nope, time's up for you. You've got to go.
0: Not going to take the risk.
2: Whether they want to or not.
0: Yeah.
2: So that left Tasmanian Trent Fenton to claim the win and the $250,000 prize. Okay, you can come back now. And like I said the other day, casting's open for the next season. If you're up for the challenge, you can apply at alonecasting.com.au. They'll be back to the Arctic Circle. I'd like to say I'll see you there, but I won't. Guess what TV classic is getting the reimagining treatment?
0: Again?
2: The project's in the very early stages, but a screenplay for Get Smart's being written as we speak, and SNL comedian John Mulaney I'm not too sure, is being eyed to play Agent 86 Maxwell Smart. Mulaney is a four-time Emmy winner earlier this year. He sold out Chicago's famous Wrigley Field ballpark when he became the first comedian to do a show there.
0: Wow.
2: You may have heard reports that after years of feuding with Donald Trump and being suspended last year over comments related to the murder of Charlie Kirk, Jimmy Kimmel's late-night show is wrapping up after the current season, after 24 years on air. The old sources say his contract is not being extended and his show will end next May. Now, these reports have not been confirmed, not by Jimmy and not by the network that airs him. They say any reports about the future of his show at this point are purely speculative.
0: A lot of these late night shows are wrapping, aren't they?
2: They are. And another honour today for Taylor Swift. A researcher has named an insect after her. In fact, she has officially named four new species of insects after Taylor Swift, creating an entirely new genus called Swiftophilus. Sarah Schroeder is a 27-year-old researcher. Yeah, I think we figured that much.
0: Yeah, exactly.
2: At the University of California. The Swiftophilus are tiny, brightly coloured bugs native to, guess where? Australia. They're barely a centimetre or so long and they have a life expectancy of just 1 to 2 months. I could sit here all day trying to work out their connection to Taylor Swift, but I don't think I'm going to find
0: it. Do they get under your skin? Are they a bit annoying? Do you, no matter how much you scratch, they don't go away?
2: They get in your ear.
0: Do they click,
2: well, they're
0: click,
2: tiny.
0: Click.
2: I think Schroeder is just a super fan.
0: Yeah.
2: Researcher, Sarah.
0: Swifty. Now taking over the world. Now taking over the world of science.
2: Yeah.
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4: There is a breakdown in Kewdale Row Highway south at Tonkin Highway. It's on the Gore markings and the motorists out of their vehicle. Traffic is heavy. A breakdown too in Kewdale Leach Highway south out of the exit to Abernathy Road. It's partially blocking the right turn lane. The breakdown Mitchell Freeway south out of Warwick Road has cleared, and the breakdown Quinata Freeway north out of Angertown Road also clear. 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Claims close Friday, September 25th. 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If you have something else, please call our traffic hotline on 9323 9696. It's Christy with the latest Perth traffic.
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18: Mostly sunny today and a beautiful top of 23. 26 tomorrow. 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
1: Don't miss Love Actually Live in Concert Wednesday, 9th of December at the Riverside Theatre. 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
2: How's them for some lyrics, though? Honestly, I shouldn't listen so closely.
0: Shakespeare. Boom, boom, boom. Bright as the moon, moon. All right, I think maybe we should depart. Way for Macca, who's going non-stop at 9. Hey, what's happening tomorrow? Oh, sorry. First of all, I need to say congratulations to Faith from Como, who won the Love Actually tickets, which is happening at, that's live in concert, happening at the Riverside Theatre.
2: With an orchestra.
0: Yes.
2: Tomorrow, it's hard to believe.
0: It's very hard.
2: Will be 25 years since 9/11. There are people who may even be listening right now that weren't even born. But for those of us who remember, it's like it was yesterday and we will never forget. And Deborah Knight, you know, the journalist Deborah Knight from Channel 9.
0: Yes.
2: She was with John Howard and they were literally around the corner from the Pentagon when the plane hit the Pentagon. So we're going to chat to Deb tomorrow and find out what it was like to be there on that day.
0: And mark that 25th anniversary, yes. As you say, hard to believe a quarter of a century has gone by. Plus, Barra will be back to look at the big game tomorrow night and another weekend of finals. And more tickets to see Priscilla Queen of the Desert, the musical with the stupidly simple quiz. It's back again tomorrow. Have yourself a great Thursday.
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21: A crash on Tonkin Highway northbound entry from Hale Road, Wattle Grove, blocking the left turn lane with towies on site. Also a breakdown on Rye Highway southbound at Tonkin Highway, Kewdale, and a breakdown on Leach Highway as well, southbound exit to Abernethy Road in Kewdale. It's low on the Mitchell inbound near Abup Road to Shenton Avenue, also Whitford's Avenue to Warwick Road and Stevenson Avenue to Vinson Street. Quinana Freeway busy, Thomas Road to Rowley Road, Farrington Road to Manning Road and at Mill Point Road. 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
22: It's 15 degrees. Hello, I'm Jimmy Williams. A Perth music teacher is set to face court today, charged with producing child exploitation material and indecently recording kids. Police raided the 34-year-old Hillary's home, seizing several items. The accused teaches at multiple metro private schools and also does private tutoring outside of school hours. Andrew Hastie says he will not take legal action against Pauline Hanson over an animated video posted by One Nation. The video shared on social media refers to the Liberal frontbencher and veteran as a traitor 8 times after he gave evidence in Ben Robert Smith's failed defamation bid. Hastie telling the ABC it's not just an attack on him.
23: She's also cast a massive slur on veterans around the country who think that Australian soldiers should hold high standards of conduct on the battlefield. It's actually an attack on veterans, not just an attack on me.
22: The National Drowning Report has been released today. Sober reading with 313 drowning deaths across Australia last year, a decrease on the previous year, which saw record deaths. Dr. Jazz Laws from Surf Life Saving Australia believes a change in environmental conditions is partly to blame.
24: Where we're seeing warmer waters, which increase and extend the swimming period, the traditional swimming period, into autumn and sometimes into winter as well, depending on where we are around.

0: country.
1: And Billy Joel says he is slowly recovering from brain surgery. The 77-year-old was diagnosed with a rare condition last year that leads to a build-up of fluid in the skull. But he's assured his fans he's not going anywhere.
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1: To sport, Dockers star Luke Jackson has a warning for the Cats ahead of Friday's sudden death semi in Perth. The All-Australian ruck is vowing to impose himself after a quiet week one outing against the Hawks.
3: I'll be looking to bring some things that I didn't do in the Hawthorn game into this game. Looking to have a big game and, yeah, really play my role to help the team get over the line.
1: That audio on Seven. Meantime, Collingwood have offered West Australian spearhead Jesse Hogan a two-year deal and remain favourites to pick up the delisted giant. And the Aussie women's basketball team has advanced to the quarterfinals of the World Cup. The Opals downing Italy by just 2 points this morning to progress. They'll now take on Spain in the knockout stages.

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3: Perth's weather, mostly sunny today. We're heading for a top of 23 degrees, warming up to 25 tomorrow before some showers on Saturday and dropping to 21. Right now, it's 15 degrees in Perth, and on air, online and on the go, you can take Gold 96 FM wherever you go with the iHeart app. It's available on all smartphones, tablets and TVs, so download it now.
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5: Yes, we are going to play the hits. And yes, we are going to be ad-free. So don't go anywhere. Hi, Perth. It's Macca here this morning. You may be flicking through your Audi special buys, trying to find something that tickles your fancy. Or you may be pouring through your work emails, just getting through those or getting ready for a Teams meeting at some point. Today, welcome. Great songs to come up for you while you're doing all that with Phil Collins from his No Jacket Required. We've got The Calling as well. And a song that was first released by an Italian pop singer, Umberto Tozzi, back in 1979. But Laura Branigan did a version of it, made it a worldwide hit in 1982. Going to play that for you in two songs' time. But right now, let's get it underway. We're ad-free. Non-stop at 9 with John Mellencamp in Small Town.

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Just great songs ad-free. We're non-stop at 9. Hi, it's Macca here this morning. Now, how would you like to be on that standby list and keeping cool this summer? Or even warm in winter with Ford and Doonan, $20,000 worth of aircon or $20,000 cash? We'll play Keep You Cool before 10. Caller 11, we're going to be chasing 13, 11, 55, 22 when we ask you to call. But right now, here's Ice House, Crazy, Gold 96 FM.

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You're getting them ad-free. Yeah, we're non-stop at 9. Macca in control, pushing the buttons for you on a beautiful day in Perth. 17 degrees at the moment. Sun all day, 23 degrees. 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

0: There you go. You've just witnessed Ed Free Music with Leanne Rimes wrapping up Non-Stop at 9 on Gold 96 FM. It's Mackie here this morning. We'll do it again tomorrow after Lisa and Russell for breakfast. Hey, if you've just arrived into Perth, whether it's from overseas or from over east, welcome. Enjoy your stay. If you've been listening this morning, it's great to have your company. It's Mackie here, and it's time now to do this.
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3: Good, just home cleaning.
0: Ooh, that doesn't sound too exciting.
3: No, has to be done though.
0: Yeah, I know. You've made it through. You're caller number 11, so you can take some time out from cleaning, all right? We'll play Keep You Cool. How about that?
3: Okay, cool. That sounds good.
0: Now, you know how this all works, right? I give you a category. You'll have 10 seconds on the clock. You just need to give me five things. Easy, right?
3: Okay, I hope so.
0: Let's turn on the Ford and Doonan air conditioner and get your category. 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And I reckon this bit of paper here. Okay, your category is things you put in a smoothie. 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
0: Wow. Wow. You just get lots of dings. Congratulations. No pressure for you today at all, Anne. 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
21: It's 17 degrees. Hello, I'm Jimmy Williams. A Perth school teacher has been charged with making child exploitation material and indecently recording kids. The 34-year-old is a music teacher at private schools and also a home tutor. Police say they seized evidence when they raided his home in Hillary's. He'll appear in court today. The Coalition won't be endorsing Labor's digital duty of care bill, calling it an attack on free speech. The opposition says the bill in its current form gives the government the power to dictate what people see and say on social media. Nationals leader Matt Canavan has compared it to an iron dome.
22: This bill is not in place to protect the people of Australia. It is a bill to protect politicians. It is not a bill to help people control what they read online. It's a bill that will allow the government to dictate what you can say and see.
21: 313 people died in drowning incidents across the country last year. Although tragic, the number is much lower than the record 357 deaths in the previous year. Dr. Jazz Laws from Surf Life Saving Australia says the majority of deaths are occurring in the ocean.
23: Coastal locations accounted for 1 in 2 drowning deaths. And while we did see a decrease in beach drowning deaths, which was encouraging, half of those beach-related incidents were due to rip currents, which remain the leading drowning hazard.
21: And Apple is bringing out a foldable iPhone, the tech giant unveiling its latest generation of phones, including the foldable Duo model. It opens to a 7.6-inch display, the largest display ever on an iPhone.
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21: Freo midfielder Hayden Young says his team have had to move on quickly, embracing the club's double chance as they prepare for Geelong tomorrow night. The Dockers star telling Lisa and Russell it was an awkward review after the loss to Hawthorn.
0: You know, we had to really embrace the uncomfortableness about it, and we spoke about that before our meeting. Some of the stuff that we went through in our meeting, you know, wasn't us, and it was hard to look at.
21: Coco Gauff has surged into the US Open semi-finals with a three-set win over Mira Andreeva. The American star will now take on Alina Rybakina, who's set to become the world number one after also advancing overnight. She'll take the crown away from Marina Sabalenka, who's held the title since 2024.
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21: Perth's weather, mostly sunny today. We're heading for a top of 23. It's warming up tomorrow to 25 before showers on Saturday, dropping back to 21. Right now it's 17 degrees in Perth. 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
2: Hi there, Perth. This is Mackie here for your Thursday morning with great songs coming up. The Killers out of Vegas, the late Tom Petty, and Dire Straits from their monster album, Brothers in Arms, from 1985. 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

Gold 96 FM, Lisa and Russell for breakfast. Jonesy and Amanda for the drive home, and Mackie here this morning. Great songs coming up very, very, very soon with Tom Petty, also The Killers as well. And speaking of Lisa and Russell, they're back tomorrow morning. Barra will be in previewing that big game against the Dockers and Geelong. Do or die for the Dockers, previewing that big game from Optus Stadium. Also, your chance to score yourself the last tickets to go along and see Priscilla, Queen of the Desert, the musical with the stupidly simple quiz. And the guys got pretty excited.

0: This morning, the 2026 Perth Royal show is fast approaching and the show bags have been revealed, and there was one that surprised Lisa and Russell.
1: I have a question.
0: Yes.
1: The Jaws bag?
2: Oh, yeah.
1: Really? I mean, obviously, it's the Universal Pictures Jaws movie show bag, and I did have a MASH hat back in the day.
2: I got one of those too.
1: And the dog tags?
2: That was the hottest show bag of about, oh, I don't know, 78, 79,
1: huge.
2: I think it
1: but
2: was.
1: That was just, you know, Klinger and Radar, and that wasn't a shark attack bag.
2: I used to have a little Jaws shark, a little rubber shark that you put in the bath,
1: Oh, that's some interesting marketing.
0: Yeah, but there's been lots of, you know, shark movies late. Why not a show bag? Lisa and Russell, sink your teeth into them tomorrow morning from 6 till 9. Here on Gold 96 FM, here's Moving Pictures. Just great songs while you work.

0: Gold 96 FM, there's Ram Jam and Black Betty. 29 to 11. Hi, it's Macca here for your Thursday. Hope it's all going well. The weather's fantastic. A little bit breezy, though, today. 19 degrees at the moment, 23 at the top. Even better tomorrow. Mostly sunny, 26. A couple of 21s for the weekend. We might get a shower for the start, but then after that, partly cloudy, but hopefully not too bad. And you know it's not bad? $20,000 worth of aircon to keep you cool this summer. Or $20,000 cash, we're still yet to play. Keep you cool with Ford and Doonan.
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2: 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Hey, Mike, how you going?
3: I'm going great. How are you?
2: Yeah, good. Thanks, mate. Staying cool?
3: Oh, I've got the aircon in the car here. Of course I am.
2: Well, I mean, we're getting 23 today. It's not too bad. There's a bit of sun out, you know.
3: Oh, no, that's too hot for me.
2: What about 40 degrees during summer or more than that?
3: Oh, if I wasn't working, it'd be all right.
2: Yeah. Well, if you're at home, you need to be cool. 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
3: Or
2: $20,000 cash. You ready to play Keep Your Cool?
3: Ooh, we'll give it a good shot.
2: Wait, you're sounding pretty relaxed at the moment, so I think you might be okay. We'll see how you go. Let's fire up the Ford and Doonan air conditioning. Get your category. And you know how it works, right? 5 things, 10 seconds.
3: I do.
2: Yeah.
3: I do indeed.
2: All right. Your category is cartoon TV shows. Go.
3: Casper. Batfink. Goodness me, and I've lost it all.
2: The pressure.
3: I don't know.
2: Mike!
3: Pressure down.
2: Wow.
3: Yeah. That's an easy category as well.
2: Yeah, I know. Cartoons. You know, you could go back to the Flintstones, or you could even go.
3: No, don't rub it in, mate.
2: One of the biggest cartoon shows ever, The Simpsons, been going for a billion years.
3: Just under.
2: Family Guy. Look, the list goes on, mate. The pressure got to you, Mike.
3: It did, actually. It really did.
2: Well, look, next time, you can have another shot, and you never know. Hopefully the pressure won't get to you when that happens, all right?
3: That'd be great. Awesome.
2: All right, mate. Enjoy the rest of your day. Cheers, mate.
3: See ya.
2: And a big dolt for Mike this time around with Ford and Doonan's Keep Your Cool, but we will be playing again after 11 right here on Gold 96 FM. 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
18: It's 19 degrees. Hello, I'm Jimmy Williams. A Perth music teacher will face court today, charged with producing child exploitation material and indecently recording kids. Police raided the 34-year-old's home in Hillary's, seizing several items. The accused teaches at multiple metro private schools and also does private tutoring outside of school hours. Fresh technology is set to help police catch WA drivers behind the wheel who are under the influence of cocaine. The new multi-drug testing device is being rolled out by law enforcement in combination with screening for other drugs like THC and MDMA. The coalition has formally rejected Labor's digital duty of care bill. The opposition says the main sticking point is giving extra powers to the communications minister, which it claims is an attack on free speech. Angus Taylor says it is unacceptable in its current form.
19: What's objectionable in this legislation is that it's a blank check for political censorship. That's not Australia. That's not what we do in this country. We should have free debate.
18: And at least five people have died after a ferry caught fire in the Philippines. Authorities say 42 people have been rescued, while 87 are still unaccounted for. It's not yet clear what caused the fire.
20: Digging without searching before you dig online first is a risk not worth taking. Before every job, search before you dig online and never dig.

0: To sport now, Freo star Hayden Young admits his side was nervous ahead of their loss to Hawthorn last week, telling Lisa and Russell the fans should stick fat ahead of tomorrow night's semi-final.
1: I don't blame them on the weekend. I mean, we were all nervous. They were nervous, and that's fine. It's human nature. They care a lot, and so do we as players. But, yeah, they've been there for us all year. I mean, despite last week's poor performance, tickets sold out in a day.
0: The Dockers host the Cats at Optus Stadium tomorrow night, the winner, through to a prelim against Sydney. And a leading US journalist is confident the 49ers will have the home ground advantage in tomorrow's historic NFL clash at the MCG. The LA Rams arrived this morning, just over 24 hours before tomorrow's kickoff, as opposed to San Francisco, who have been in Melbourne all week. Sports reporter for the San Francisco Standard, David Lombardi, says if you're a Niners fan, try to make some noise during the game.
2: You have to be as loud as possible when the Rams have the football right when they line up at the line of scrimmage, because then the Rams can't hear, so they have to start doing stuff with their hands.
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5: GYG are all in on flavour. 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More flavour for free? That's GYG done right.
0: Perth's weather, mostly sunny today. We're heading for a top of 23. It's warming up tomorrow to 25 before showers on Saturday, dropping back to 21. Right now it's 19 degrees here in Perth, and Gold 96 FM has got it all every day with Lisa and Russell for Brekkie from 6 and Jonesy and Amanda to drive you home from 3.
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11: G'day Perth, this is Macca here, ready to press play on great songs like some Transvision Vamp out of the 80s, Shepherd from Brisbane, and also Bono from U2 and his apology song to his wife coming up in 3 songs' time. And also, we've got your chance to keep you cool this summer. $20,000 worth of aircon or $20,000 cash. Do you want to be sweating it out like you did last summer? Don't sweat it. We've got the goods here. We're playing within the next 20 minutes. 13:55, 22. Going to be after caller number 10. But keep you cool with Ford and Doonan and Gold 96 FM. Here's Tina Turner now.

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0: 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Hopefully your Thursday workday is not too much of a pain. It's Macca here with Just Great Songs, and the More Music Breakfast Show is back tomorrow morning with Lisa and Russell. This morning, Barra was in with the guys, and so was Frio Docker Hayden Young, and Barra asked Hayden what he does to decompress after a loss, especially the one they had last Thursday.
1: You can't even really go out, and people want to talk to you about it, and they're tugging your coat and going, what happened, all this sort of stuff.
2: Quite fortunate on the weekend, we had the weekend off, which was good, so we had a bit of time, and actually did some gardening.
1: You did some gardening?
2: Did some gardening.
1: Yeah, what sort of stuff?
2: I laid some lawn, actually. Yeah,
0: you got to do whatever you got to do to decompress. There is Hayden Young. Good luck to the Dockers against the Cats tomorrow night. Barra will preview the game tomorrow morning with Lisa and Russell, and also your last chance to win tickets to Priscilla, Queen of the Desert, the musical with the Stupidly Simple Quiz. 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
0: Will you be able to keep your cool?
2: Michelle from Jandakot, congratulations, you got through. You call a 10.
3: Oh, awesome.
2: Now, this is where all the business happens. We get to play Keep Your Cool. How are you under pressure usually?
3: Oh, not too bad.
2: Okay. And you've been playing along. How have you been going?
3: Not too bad.
2: Yeah. Oh, good. All right. Well, you sound pretty confident. Let's fire up the Ford and Doonan air conditioning, shall we? And find out what your category is. And see if you can handle the pressure. 5 answers, 10 seconds. Here's your category, things you would put in a sandwich. 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
3: Ham and cheese, tomato, coleslaw, peanut butter, jam.
2: Yeah. For a moment there, I thought, we're going to get a fifth one. And we did. We got more than that. Congratulations. Well done. That's a pretty easy category for you today. Although one of my favourite things to put in a sandwich, pickles.
3: No, I don't like pickles.
2: Oh, okay. Well, each their own. Congratulations to you. You get to keep your cool and get in the draw for that fully installed reverse cycle ducted air conditioner from Ford and Doonan worth $20,000, or it could be a cool $20,000 cash. You can think about that later. Congratulations. You're on the

0: 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Well done.
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0: 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Just great songs with something from the boy from the Bronx, Billy Joel, next.
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0: Tom Cochran on Gold 96FM with just great songs for your Thursday. It's a couple of minutes to midday. It's Macca here. That is me done and dusted. I'll catch you again after Lisa and Russell tomorrow morning at 9. Ad free and just great songs with Nonstop at 9. Hey, the weekend isn't all that far away. That means just great songs and This Week in Music with Jason Staveley. 30 years ago, David Bowie became the first major artist to release a song exclusively online. So David Bowie is the feature artist. Jason chats to Martin Fry from ABC. He'll be in town March 9 at the Astor Theatre. The Aussie Top 5 recap comes to you from September 10, 1984. 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It's jam-packed, just great songs This Week in Music with Jason Staveley, with a reason for every song we play. Happens Saturday afternoon from 3 and Sunday morning from 9 right here on Gold 96FM. All right, Fee has your midday update. 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
3: It's 20 degrees. Hello, I'm Fee Papel. A Perth music teacher fronts court today on child exploitation charges. The Hillary's man accused of producing indecent recordings allegedly filming his students. Detectives have seized the 34-year-old's electronic devices, which will be examined by forensic detectives. Andrew Hastie says he won't take legal action against Pauline Hanson over an animated video posted by One Nation. The video shared on social media refers to the Liberal frontbencher and veteran as a traitor 8 times after he gave evidence in Ben Robert Smith foul defamation case. Hastie telling the ABC it's not just an attack on him.
4: She's also cast a massive slur on veterans around the country who think that Australian soldiers should hold high standards of conduct on the battlefield. It's actually an attack on veterans, not just an attack on me.
3: The majority of Aussies support the federal government's new digital duty of care laws. A poll by the Australia Institute has found 93% agree that online platforms should legally be required to be a safe environment and address harmful content. 4 in 5 believe companies should be at least fined for spreading dangerous content online. We're being encouraged to check in on one another today on National Are You OK Day. The movement supports mental well-being and suicide prevention by encouraging meaningful conversations when someone might be struggling. CEO Lachlan Searle says this day reminds us to start the conversation.
5: It's important to remember the day is designed to inspire meaningful conversations and connections all throughout the year. Are You OK Day highlights the role we can all play to support each other through life's ups and downs and reminds us to ask Are You OK any day.
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3: Perth's weather, mostly sunny this afternoon as we head for 23, warmer and 26 tomorrow, showers for Saturday. Right now it's 20 degrees in Perth, and the More Music Breakfast Show with Lisa and Russell is back tomorrow morning from 6, and then Jonesy and Amanda will drive you home from 3 on Gold 96 FM.
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17: Thursday afternoon in Perth. It's a beautiful day outside. How are you doing? It's Dan Cole joining in this afternoon. I hope you're having a good Thursday. Coming up very soon, your chance to keep your cool. Could score yourself that $20,000 air conditioner, all thanks to our friends at Ford and Doonan. Listen out for your cue to call to get on the standby list. Right now, though, it is totally 80s. We're going to play Foreigner very soon. And Fisher Z, not too far away. It's Just Great Songs, Gold 96 FM. Here's Robert Palmer.

0: Thanks to Ford and Doonan. Great day outside. We're currently sitting on 19 degrees, going for a top today of 23, and even warming up for tomorrow, top of 27 for Friday. As Totally 80s continues, British band Fisher Z right now. Here's Tom Watts from the band talking about the age of their audience.
1: When you start, the audience is roughly the same age as you and a few people older. 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What I find extraordinary is we've got a far greater age range than you'd think for our music. And there's people who are huge fans who weren't born when the first stuff was done.
0: 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Yeah.

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0: 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That is Adam and the Ants and Ant Music, Mr. Mister as well. We played Broken Wings. Dan Cole this afternoon. Time to do this.
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0: Karen from Kenwick, how's your Thursday afternoon going?
3: Going really, really good today. It's what we have called Are You Okay Day. So we're all dressed up in it. Exactly.
0: That's great. And you were telling me off air that you're working in the canteen at your local school at the moment.
3: I am. I'm the manager.
0: Oh, good on you. And a busy day has it been for Are You Okay Day?
3: It has been, and it's going to get more busy straight after lunch when we do all that activities.
0: Ah.
3: For Are You Okay?
0: All right. Nice work. Now, keep you cool here, Karen. Do you know how this works?
3: I sure do.
0: We're going to grab a category from the air conditioner and then you have 10 seconds to give me five things from that category. Here we go. All righty, Karen, you're going to love this one. Your category is boy bands. Boy bands. Here we go. 10 seconds.
3: We got Hanson, Bay City Rollers. Oh my God, Michael Jackson, put this quick. Oh, I've lost two.
0: When the pressure's on, it's hard,
3: different.
0: Isn't it, Karen? It is.
3: Exactly.
0: But there was, of course, Human Nature, NSYNC, you know. There we go. Hey, Karen, have another shot next hour.
3: I sure will. Thank you.
0: No worries, Karen. Your chance coming up after 1 o'clock this afternoon. 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

0: Just Right Songs, it's Gold 96 FM, David Bowie and Modern Love. And 30 years ago, David Bowie became the first major artist to release a song exclusively online. And David Bowie is our feature artist for This Week in Music on Gold 96 FM. Jason will also be chatting to Martin Fry from ABC, who are in town March 9, playing the Astor Theatre. The Aussie Top 5 recap is from September 10, 1984. And the classic album double is Brian Ferry's Let's Stick Together, released 50 years ago. 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Dan Cole with you this afternoon. We've got the latest news and weather coming up with Fee. After one, we're going to play Kim Carnes, The Offspring, and music from Diana Ross.
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14: It's 21 degrees. Hello, I'm Fee Papel. Forensic detectives will do a deep dive into the electronic devices seized from a Perth teacher charged with child exploitation offences. The 34-year-old man is employed as a music teacher at several private schools and conducts tutoring outside of school hours. The Hillary's man alleged to have recorded and produced material. Angus Taylor is calling on Pauline Hanson to take down an animated video referring to Liberal MP Andrew Hastie as a traitor. One Nation posted the video on social media referring to the SAS veteran testifying in Ben Robert Smith defamation case. The opposition leader says it's unacceptable.
15: Yes, she should take it down. One Nation should take it down. Andrew Hastie has served this country with distinction as an officer in the SAS. She should take it down.
14: The Shadow Communications Minister has likened Labor's digital duty of care bill to a Trojan horse for censorship. The Coalition has formally rejected the draft legislation, which includes giving extra powers to the Communications Minister. Sarah Henderson claims it's a serious threat to free speech.
16: This is open-ended. There are no safeguards. Freedom of speech in our country is precious and it must

0: be protected at all costs.
1: At least five people have died after a ferry caught fire in the Philippines. Authorities say 42 people have been rescued, while 87 are still unaccounted for. It's not yet clear what caused the fire. And Apple has unveiled its newest generation of iPhones, including a foldable model. The iPhone Duo is set to be released next month and will set Aussie customers back $3,500. 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
1: In sport, Frio midfielder Hayden Young says the team have had to move on quickly following their loss to the Hawks. He says they're embracing the club's double chance as they prepare to face Geelong at Optus tomorrow night. Dockers star telling Lisa and Russell it was an awkward review last week.
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1: Perth's weather, mostly sunny this afternoon, 23 the top, warmer and 26 tomorrow, showers for Saturday. Right now it's 21 degrees in Perth and the More Music Breakfast Show with Lisa and Russell is back tomorrow morning from 6 and then Jonesy and Amanda will drive you home from 3 on Gold 96 FM.
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10: It's Dan Cole with you this afternoon. Coming up shortly, another chance to get on that standby list to keep you cool. You could be scoring yourself that $20,000 air conditioner, all thanks to our mates at Ford and Doonan. As our Thursday afternoon continues, we're going to play Kim Carnes, The Offspring very soon as well. Genesis right now, title track off their 1986 album, which went to number 3 here in Australia. 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

0: Just Great Songs, Gold 96 FM, the More Music Breakfast Show with Lisa and Russell, back tomorrow morning from 6. It's Dan Cole this afternoon. Cue to call shortly to keep you cool. All thanks to our friends at Ford and Doonan. We're going to play Youth Group and Madonna shortly. Music from Queen right now. This is A Kind of Magic. And here's Freddie talking about how the band created the song.
1: Roger's track, which is Magic, I mean, he did it in a totally different way, which is quite good. But I just felt that there was another commercial streak. And I just realised that he was going away to LA for about a week. So I just got hold of it and I just changed it around completely. And when he came back, I said, well, what do you think? And he said, oh, I like it.
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0: with Lisa and Russell for breakfast and Jonesy and Amanda for the drive home. This is Gold 96FM, Just Great Songs. That is Madonna and A Papa Don't Preach. Dan Cole this afternoon. Beautiful day outside. A little bit of summer creeping through at the moment, which is great to see. Looking even better for tomorrow. We're going for a top of 26 degrees, which will be great for the footy tomorrow night. Showers for Saturday, partly cloudy for Sunday with a top of 21. Let's do this.
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2: 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Do you know how this works?
3: Yes, I know.
2: We're going to fire up the air conditioner to give us a category. 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Are you ready?
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2: Here we go. All right, Narelle, your category is things found in the Swan River. Here we go.
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2: 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Good luck
3: with
2: that major prize draw.
3: Thank you.
2: 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Another chance coming up after 2 this afternoon here at Gold 96 FM. 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

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That is the Proclaimers, and I'm on my way. Dan Cole this afternoon, the More Music Breakfast Show with Lisa and Russell. 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

0: The 2026 Perth Royal Showbags have been revealed, and there's one that has surprised Lisa and Russell.
1: I have a question.
2: Yes.
1: The Jaws bag?
2: Oh, yeah.
1: Really? I mean, obviously, it's the Universal Pictures Jaws movie show bag, and I did have a MASH hat back in the day.
2: I got one of those too.
1: And the dog tags?
2: That was the hottest show bag of about, oh, I don't know, 78, 79,
1: huge.
2: I think it
1: but
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1: But that was just, you know, Clinger and Radar, and that wasn't a shark attack bag.
2: I used to have a little Jaws shark, a little rubber shark that you put in the bath, yeah.
1: Oh, that's some interesting marketing.
0: It was the Inspector Gadget bag for me. Loved the Inspector Gadget bag. Lisa and Russell back tomorrow morning from 6 o'clock. We've got the latest news and weather coming up with Fee. Then after 2 o'clock, music from Jimmy Barnes, the Lighthouse family and the police at Gold 96 FM.
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9: It's 21 degrees. Hello, I'm Fee Papel. The leader of One Nation in WA is putting some distance between him and Pauline Hanson when it comes to comments about Liberal MP Andrew Hastie. Hanson calling the SAS veteran a traitor after he testified against Ben Robert Smith in his defamation case. Rod Caddy saying that's not a word he would use to call someone who served our country. A Perth music teacher faces court today charged with producing child exploitation material. Police raided the 34-year-old's Hillary home, seizing several items. The accused teaches at multiple private schools in the metro area and also does private tutoring outside of school hours. Three cricket legends have been immortalised out the front of the Wacker at today's season launch. Iconic quick Dennis Lilly, women's trailblazer Zoe Goss and first ever Indigenous captain Joseph Nogalot immortalised at the iconic cricket venue. The statues were funded by donations and a near $6 million Lottery West grant supporting the transformation of the venue. Locals are again warning the new ferry service on the Swan River at Matilda Bay will cause environmental damage. Opposition group Safety on the Swan claiming maintaining the ferry timetable will need high speeds and the impact of the wake will erode the riverbanks. They are again calling on the state government to move the jetty just 1K south to Pelican Point. And 4 in 5 Aussies believe social media platforms should be fined for spreading dangerous content online. The Australia Institute poll revealing overwhelming support for Labor's digital duty of care laws announced this week.
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9: In sport, Frio is ready to go toe-to-toe with Geelong in tomorrow night's knockout semi at Optus. The club announcing Brandon Walker won't play with Judd McVee coming in to replace him. Ruck Luke Jackson telling Seven they're bracing for a tough game.
11: Yeah, feeling confident coming into the game, but I know it's a whole different game. It's a semi-final now compared to round 15, so yeah, it's going to be a different look, but confident heading in.
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9: Perth's weather, mostly sunny this afternoon. We're heading for a top of 23. Warmer and 23 tomorrow with showers back for Saturday. Right now it's 21 degrees in Perth and the More Music Breakfast Show with Lisa and Russell is back tomorrow morning from 6. 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

It's Dan Cole with you this afternoon. I hope you're having a great Thursday. Coming up very soon, your final chance for today to get on that standby list and keep your cool. You could be scoring yourself a $20,000 air conditioner. All thanks to our friends at Ford and Doonan. We're going to play the Lighthouse Family and the Police very soon as well. It is Gold 96 FM. Just great songs. Here's Jim.

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0: Just great songs. It's Gold 96 FM, the More Music Breakfast Show with Lisa and Russell, back tomorrow morning from 6. It's Dan Cole this afternoon. Cue to call shortly to get on that standby list to keep you cool, all thanks to Ford and Doonan. We're going to play REM. Gwen Stefani right now. Here's Gwen talking about her first solo single after leaving No Doubt.
1: I think what's so cool about this song, really, is the depth of what it says is so kind of deep. It's dressed up in this little punky, weird, quirky music, and it's the first song I wrote, and I was like, that's the first single. And I think that everybody felt like, you're a little bit out of your mind, because that's not really what we were thinking your solo record was gonna sound like.
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0: Just Great Songs, it's Gold 96FM. That is Elton John, Don't Go Breaking My Heart. Dan Cole this afternoon. Beautiful afternoon out there. Currently sitting on 20 degrees, even warmer tomorrow. We're going for a top of 26. You may not need a jumper at the footy even. Showers for Saturday and then finding up for Sunday with a top of 21. Let's do this.
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1: Will you be able to keep your cool?
0: Daniel from Balga, how are you going this afternoon?
3: Good, yourself?
0: Yeah, not too bad, mate. Not too bad at all. Tell me, are you a big Frio Dockers fan? Are you off to the game tomorrow
3: night?
0: I'm
3: a Hawthorn man, actually.
0: Oh, are you? Mate, you must be living the dream.
3: I am at the moment. We'll see how next week goes.
0: Yeah. Oh, they were good, Hawthorn. You've got to give it to them. They were very good indeed back last week against the Dockers. Now, keep your cool, Daniel. Do you know how this works?
3: Kind of, yeah.
0: Good work indeed. We're going to get you a category from the Ford and Doonan air conditioner. You then have 10 seconds to give me five things from that category. Let's do
3: no
0: it.
3: No problem.
0: All right, Daniel, your category is famous comedians. Famous comedians. Here we go.
3: You got Jim Carrey. You've got Peter Kay, Carol Barron, Chris Rock, Adam Sandler.
0: Mate, you did it. Well done.
3: Awesome.
0: Great work, Daniel. You're now on the standby list. 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
3: Perfect. Thanks, mate. I appreciate it.
0: No worries at all. Good luck with that major prize draw.
3: Thanks, mate.
0: Jonesy and Amanda coming up at 3 this afternoon here at Gold 96FM. 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

0: 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That is Taylor Dane and I'll Be Your Shelter. Dan Cole this afternoon, the More Music Breakfast Show with Lisa and Russell, back tomorrow morning from 6. They will be joined by Barra tomorrow morning, previewing the massive game tomorrow night at Optus Stadium between the Dockers and Geelong. Hayden Young from the Dockers was on the show this morning, and Barra asked Hayden what he does to decompress after a loss like they had back on Thursday.
1: You can't even really go out, and people want to talk to you about it, and they're tugging your coat and going, what happened, all this sort of stuff.
2: Quite fortunate on the weekend, we had the weekend off, which was good, so we had a bit of time and actually did some gardening.
1: You did some gardening?
2: Did some gardening.
1: Yeah? What sort of stuff?
2: I laid some lawn actually. Yeah.
0: Lisa and Russell back tomorrow morning from 6 here at Gold 96 FM. The latest news and weather coming up with Fee. Then Jonesy and Amanda are in. Have a great afternoon.
3: 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Are you
4: ready? I've sat on the couch chewing vitamin C things all day long.
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28: There is a broken down truck in Kwinana Beach, Rockingham Road eastbound at Thomas Road. The centre lane is blocked, traffic slow on the approach. Freeway northbound busy Millpoint Road into the city. Freeway southbound city to Millpoint Road and on the Mount Annie Bridge. And Roe Highway slow eastbound at Tonkin Highway. Whether you're moving, decluttering your home or office, or heading overseas, let Storage King help you start your new chapter. 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It's Christy with the latest Perth traffic on Gold 96 FM.
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31: It's 23 degrees. Hello, I'm Faye Papel. WA's prison guards will soon be wearing body cameras. The Department of Justice making the move to enhance staff and prisoner safety, help with management and accountability. From October, 500 devices will be rolled out across Casuarina, Hakea, Bandia, Melaleuca and Albany prisons. One Nation state leader Rod Caddies disagrees with calling a Liberal MP a traitor, but has defended the use of satire in a political cartoon. The party posting a video on social media calling SAS veteran Andrew Hastie a traitor 8 times. It has the federal opposition leader Angus Taylor calling on Pauline Hanson to take the video down, saying it is unacceptable.
32: Andrew Hastie has served this country with distinction as an officer in the SAS. She should take it down.
31: The coalition won't be endorsing Labor's digital duty of care bill, calling it an attack on free speech. The opposition says the bill in its current form gives the government the power to dictate what people see and say on social media. Nationals leader Matt Canavan has compared it to an iron dome.
33: This bill is not in place to protect the people of Australia. It is not a bill to help people control what they read online. It's a bill that will allow the government to dictate what you can say and see.
31: The head of Westpac is warning house prices could rise by 3% next year and 8% the following year as Australia faces a chronic supply shortage. Anthony Miller is pleading with the federal government to focus on boosting housing supply rather than appealing to buyer demand. And we're being encouraged to check in on each other today on National Are You OK Day. The movement supports mental well-being and suicide prevention by encouraging meaningful conversations when someone might be struggling. CEO Lachlan Searle says the day reminds us to start the conversation.
34: Are You OK Day highlights the role we can all play to support each other through life's ups and downs and reminds us to ask Are You OK any day.
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31: In sport, Dockers star Luke Jackson has a warning for the Cats ahead of Friday's sudden death semi in Perth. The All-Australian ruck telling Seven he'll be imposing himself after last week's loss to the Hawks.
0: I'll be looking to bring some things that I didn't do in the Hawthorn game into this game.
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31: Partly cloudy this afternoon, dropping to 11 degrees tonight. Mostly sunny, 26 tomorrow. Right now, it's 23 degrees, and the next chance to win Ford and Doonan's Keep You Cool is tomorrow morning from 6 with the More Music Breakfast Show with Lisa and Russell on Gold 96 FM.
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16: It's showtime.

0: Well, hello there, Amanda. How are you today?
1: I'm well. I have been to the optometrist. Do you? You don't wear any reading glasses or anything, do you?
0: No, I've got a stigmata. No, stigmata is a religious thing.
1: Wow. That's an extreme pair of glasses.
0: So my optometrist said to me, I'm short-sighted in one eye, long-sighted in the other. I said, am I some sort of freak? And he said, no, what it means is you won't. I've got reading glasses, but the prescription hasn't changed. I go there every 2 years and try to sell me more glasses because that's what happens. They just want you to buy more glasses.
1: Well, I had my, is it LASIK surgery? Is that where you have your stomach stapled or is that your eyes shaved off?
0: No, that's gastric.
1: I didn't have that. I had years and years
0: LASIK.
1: Ago, maybe 20 years ago.
0: I remember when you got it.
1: I had that. So when things started to get blurry when I was reading, I thought,
0: You got it at the same time as my wife. Like, you and my wife got LASIK surgery at the same time, and she's noticed lately that her eyes are on the wane.
1: Yes. Well, yeah.
0: It's like everything. You can see everything. Mm-hmm. It's like high-definition TV.
1: Yeah.
0: And I noticed that when I walked past her naked. She went, oh, my God, it's all too much.
1: It's all too little. But I need to experiment with you because I've got a pair of just reading glasses.
0: Do you want me to walk past you naked?
1: When I'm reading in bed, when I'm scrolling on my phone, etc. These are the straightforward
0: reading glasses.
1: I always
0: imagine you like the granny from Red Riding Hood.
1: Look how cool these are. I may feel vomity when I look at you.
0: Have you gone crazy?
1: What do you think?
0: Hello, possums.
1: Excuse me. Hey, these are really... I feel nauseous because I'm supposed to be just looking down to... They are great for reading. I'm not... Look at you. You don't like them.
0: I look good.
1: You don't like them.
0: I look good. They look good.
1: Why are you laughing, Ryan? Are they making my eyes look weird inside the glasses? Because they're for reading.
0: They look good.
1: Here's the ones. I hate
0: them. Can I have a go at those?
1: No. No.
0: What do you mean?
1: No.
0: Why
1: here's
0: not?
1: The ones, because these are the ones I need to practice with.
0: Because then we can compare our eyes.
1: No, these are the ones that I need. Ryan, stop it.
0: So you got more than one pair.
1: These are the ones that I. That, so that's just straight reading.
0: Okay.
1: This is for close-up reading,
0: almost,
1: and when I have to then look up
0: at you. They almost look like Groucho Marx glasses without the nose and the moustache.
1: Brendan, I've spent a lot of money and chose them because I like to look at them.
0: Did you go to Specsavers?
1: Shut up. Now, these ones are for absolute close-up, and then so I can look up and see you. So this is a prescription for you. So if you make me nauseous when I look at you,
0: sure.
1: I can take them back and fix them.
0: Ooh, I like those.
1: Well, you... No.
0: I like those.
1: Well, these are... Oh,
0: they're
1: okay.
0: Nice.
1: I'm happy for you.
0: No, they're kind of sexy.
1: These work well close up, but when I look
0: like
1: at you...
0: Like in a sexy secretary, Miss Tess Marcus sort of vibe. I like them.
1: Well, the thing is, I'm taking them back.
0: Go back with the other ones. Go to the other ones.
1: I've got to practice because...
0: Yeah, okay. You can do that during the song.
1: All right, let's go back to the other
0: let's
1: one.
0: Let's go back to the Grouchos.
1: Okay. They're not the Grouchos. These are very fashionable glasses. Ryan, Brendan.
0: I ought to join a club and beat you over the head with it. No, they're getting better.
1: You know.
0: They look good.
1: I came to work a couple of hours ago and said, I need to try my glasses. You said, wait, let's do it on air. And now you've just mocked me.
0: I haven't mocked you at all.
1: Yes, you have. And Ryan's giggling like a fool.
0: Look, let's just
1: all take a breath.
0: Let's all take a breath because Myth Warhurst is joining us.
1: Not
0: on the phone.
1: Myth.
0: Warhurst is joining us on the show. Also, Instagram makes its return, and we can't do anything until we do the fast five.
1: I'm going to put my glasses on to see if I can read the screen.
0: Okay, I like those ones. Sexy secretary.
1: 1355, 22.
0: Are these driving glasses?
1: They're driving wild.
0: That is anyway. Put some NXS on. This will help us out, won't it, Mikey? Sure.
1: See, he likes them.

0: Gold, hello there. It's Jonesy and Amanda driving you home this Thursday afternoon.
1: How fast can this thing go?
2: Faster than the speed of light.
3: Jonesy and Amanda's
2: Fast Five.
0: We have the Fast Five. Five questions. Can you go all the way and answer all five questions correctly? If you do that, Amanda will say,
4: I feel a bit car sick. I'm getting used to, I've got reading glasses for close up, and these are half and half.
0: But do you really need them?
4: Who are you to tell me? You know all those texts that I send with all those terrible spellings, all those sexual things?
0: Yeah.
4: It's because of my eyes.
0: I want a duck. I'm just saying to you what the glasses people will do. And when I went and saw my optometrist, he almost said to me, we just want to sell you glasses, but
4: I went to my optometrist to say, because I could barely read my phone.
0: Yep.
4: So I didn't go in and say, I feel like spending money, what have you got?
0: Can you read that line there?
4: Yes, the Fast Five.
0: But no, without the glasses.
4: Yeah, because they're for close up, not for long distance.
0: Okay. I just
4: Can you read this?
0: Yes.
4: It's one giant middle digit.
0: Do you know that we have studio cameras?
4: Yes. I can see them too.
0: Tracy is in Cranbourne.
4: Hello, Tracy.
5: I am. Hi, how are you?
0: Tracy, how are you?
4: Do you have reading glasses, Tracy?
5: I do have reading glasses, yes.
4: Do you have half and half ones where it's half reading, half something else?
5: No, I don't have bifocals. I've had the laser thing too. The cataracts removed.
0: Oh.
4: Right.
0: How long ago did you get your laser surgery?
5: About 2 years ago.
0: Working well?
5: Yeah, it's all right.
0: Good.
5: It's pretty good, yeah.
4: I remember when I first had my eyes lasered, I thought I was trying to read The Girl with the Dragon Tattoo, that Swedish book, and the baddie was Mr. Jorgensen, and the good guy was Mr. Jorgensen.
0: Oh.
4: And my eyes saw everything completely blurred. I had a lot of trouble.
0: But you got the LASIK done.
4: Yeah, that's after I'd had it done, because once again, it takes a while for your brain to adjust. Like this is, I've got to practice. I'm not going to wear the glasses all the time, Brendan. Don't panic. Yep. You can't laugh every day. I've got to practice so my brain can adjust.
0: I didn't laugh. What happened, Tracy? I was taken aback by the beauty.
4: At the beauty.

0: tinny is Australian slang for what?
1: A beer?
0: A beer. Yep. Tin of beer.
2: Matter of fact, I got it now. Let's play Cover Me.
1: I've been drinking beer.
0: Oh, I thought that was Rowan. Sorry, Rowan. That was a recording of Brendan.
2: Let's play Cover Me, Rowan.
3: Cover me. I got you covered, boss.
0: Rowan, let me practice with my glasses here. This is a marimba cover of which song?
2: What do you think there, mate?
1: No idea.
0: Sorry, Rowan. Would you like to burp again, Rowan?
1: Sorry, I've been drinking beer.
0: The look on our faces. And I've had a big look because I've got glasses on.
2: But how does he do that? How does he keep coming up with this stuff? 13 55 22, why don't you give us a call? Play the Fast Five on Gold.

0: Gold. Hello there. It's Jonesy and Amanda driving you home.
1: How fast can this thing go?
2: Faster than the speed of light.
3: Jonesy and Amanda's
4: Fast Five.
0: We are into the Fast Five.
5: We're up to question number two, which is cover me.
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9: I got you covered, boss.
5: This is a marimba band, and they are covering which song?

0: Jody is in Panania.
1: Hello, Jody.
2: Hi there.
1: What's the answer?
2: What's the answer to the other question? Viva La Vida.
1: Yes, yeah. That's it. Question three is multiple choice. Which band holds the record for the most encores at a concert? A, The Cure. B, Bruce Springsteen and the E Street Band. Or C, Pearl Jam.
2: Pearl Jam.
1: No.
0: You said that with a degree of authority, but no, Jody. Wayne is with us in Liverpool.
1: Hello, Wayne.
3: Hello, how are you?
1: Maybe it was Lil Wayne. Hi, Wayne. Which band?
3: Lil Wayne.
1: Do they do encores? Do rappers do encores?
0: Well, Lil Wayne is just one guy.
1: Well, would he do an encore?
0: I think they do an encore.
1: Less. That's what I'd be calling it. Which band holds the record for the most encores at a concert? A, The Cure, or B, Bruce Springsteen?
3: The Cure.
1: Yeah.
0: The Cure.
1: I thought Springsteen.
0: I thought The Boss for sure.
1: The Cure returned to the stage 5 separate times during a single show. Oh, the 5 encores added 12 extra songs.
0: I'm just going to come out and say it. Encores. You've had your
1: day. You know, it's interesting. We might put it to the pub test because I think a lot of people would agree with you.
0: Do you like encores, Wayne?
3: I love them.
1: Do you? So you go to see a band and then at 10 to 12, when your parking's up and you've already paid the babysitter $1 million, they'll play the one song that you know.
3: One song?
1: Well, you know, they save their best one till last, don't they, usually for an encore?
3: Mm-mm.
0: Wayne, I like our chats. They're really good. In DC Comics, what is the name of Superman's icy headquarters located in the Arctic?
3: In the Arctic? Oh.
1: Oh, Ryan was very quick on that buzzer.
0: Danny is in Ringwood.
1: Hi, Danny.
4: Hello.
1: In DC Comics, what's the name of Superman's icy headquarters located in the Arctic? I have no idea.
0: You know this.
1: No, I don't.
4: So that'd be the Fortress of Solitude.
0: It is.
1: Never heard of it.
0: Amanda's got a place called the Fortress of Arrogance.
1: Oh, that's lovely.
0: That was John Laws' place when he used to broadcast from his Fortress of Arrogance.
1: Oh, really? Was it an ice?
0: No, that's what he called it.
1: Oh, I didn't think he broadcast from a cave of ice.
0: Alongside the iPhone 18, Apple's new lineup includes a foldable phone called what?
4: Oh, God.
1: It's nearly $3,500 worth. It's an ice cave.
0: Ben is in Katoomba.
1: Hello, Ben.
5: Hi, guys.
1: Hello. Alongside the iPhone 18, Apple's new lineup includes a foldable phone called what?
5: It's the iPhone Duo, which just came out today, I believe.
1: Yeah.
0: And it's got a foldable screen and everything.
1: For what purpose?
0: Don't know. Ben, do you know?
5: Oh, I think it's just to compete with Samsung. That's
1: okay.
0: Samsung had their phone.
1: Wow, what a sentence.
0: Samsung had their foldable phone. But remember, we used to have a flippable phone.
1: Yeah.
0: In the old days.
1: Mm-hmm.
0: The Nokia, that was a flippy
1: phone. So we might go back
0: to
1: it.
0: And I had a Samsung flippy phone. So now we're going back. It seems to me like a lot of technical difficulty.
1: No, it doesn't flip up and down. It flips sideways. It's like a little book.
0: This is what Ryan was just demonstrating.
1: Like a prayer book.
0: Thank you, Ryan. Ben, congratulations, you've won the jam pack. Inside $250 Bevel's Jewelry gift voucher. 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
1: No, but I have been sent this. Can I give it a quick plug? No, I won't, because we're talking about Bevel's Jewelry.
0: Okay.
1: Good on you, Brendan.
0: Well, I just see a jewelry truck show up, and I presumed it's from the Bevel's people. Obviously, I'm wrong. $250 Bevel's Jewelry gift voucher. 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It ends tomorrow.
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0: Ben of Katoomba, anything you'd like to add?
5: Thank you very much.
1: You're welcome, Ben.
5: Oh, my wife will enjoy it.
1: Very nice.
0: But you can wear it too, Ben. If you want to do it, you can.
5: You never know.
1: Good on you, Ben.
0: That's how Mr. T started. Just one. Neck minute. 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
8: Still a broken down truck in Kwinana Beach. Rockingham Road eastbound at Thomas Road. The Centrelink's blocked traffic is heavy on the approach. Freeway northbound, so

0: Crowley Road, Milpay Road to the city and at Shenton Avenue. Freeway southbound from the city out to Milpay Road on the Mount Henry Bridge, Gambelia Drive through to Anketell Road. 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It's Christy with the latest Perth traffic on Gold 96FM.
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0: Gold, good afternoon to you. It's Jonesy and Amanda driving you home this Thursday, the 10th of September. Dak drops today. When I say Dak, I'm not talking about pants. I'm talking about Double A Chattery. This is the podcast that you do with your forensic psychologist friend, Anita McGregor.
1: And this episode is an interesting one. It's about the different types of friendship. And you know, sometimes in marriages and relationships where you're disappointed because you find out that your partner can't be everything to you, and you know that.
0: Mm-hmm.
1: But we do the same in friendships as well. We want friends to be everything to us, but they can't be, and there are certain types of friends.
0: You have to have many friends.
1: Well, have a listen to this guy, and he sort of characterizes the six types of friends.
2: She has six types of friends that you can have. The good time friend who's there for the fun, going out. They'll show up to parties. Then you have your bury a body friend who you would call up in the middle of the night without fear of judgment. You have your activity friend who you do hobbies with. Maybe you go on hikes with them. You have your OG friend who you've known for a long time. They've been with you through many phases of your life. You may go months without talking, but you know they're there. Then you have your work or similar ambition friends who you share future goals with. The last one she talks about is the North Star friend who you look up to, they ground you, someone whose judgment and opinions you really value.
0: It's like that. There was that show, it was a big hit. What was it? Five Friends. They go, that lady's got all the different friends from her life,
1: right?
0: And she takes them away on a weekend.
1: And what happened?
0: I thought this would have been right in your wheelhouse.
1: What happened?
0: I wanted to watch it. I do want to watch it. It's an actual show, a drama.
1: Oh, okay.
0: Yeah, but all the friends from your life. I look at, like, if I got my school friends together. And I've got my motorcycling friends.
1: Forget them. What friend am I in this group here?
0: Where
1: to you,
0: are,
1: which one am I?
0: You would be bury a body.
1: You're my bury a body.
0: Good time friend. You're my North Star friend.
1: Yeah.
0: Actually, you pretty much fit most of the criteria.
1: The activity friend.
0: Oh, no, you're not my activity friend. Well, you don't like my activities and I don't like your activities.
1: So I guess we're saying we're not our activity friends.
0: No, we wouldn't do activities
1: together. Well, as I say to Anita with the bury a body friend, I said, I'd also, yes, you are my, Brendan, you're my bury a body friend.
0: Mm-hmm.
1: But if I was to be yours, I said the same to Anita, I'll turn up, I'll bring a bag of lime, but I'm not going to dig a hole.
0: Okay.
1: I don't want to do any physical labour if you've killed anyone. Let it be known, okay?
0: Righto.
1: So I'll support you, I'll stay stum, but I'm not digging anything.
0: You know, you're ruining any alibis right now by talking about this.
1: But why we're talking about this is people get into trouble because they expect one friend to do a number of those roles, and then you get disappointed if they don't.
0: You know, I've never really thought about that like that, but I think men and women are different.
1: I don't think men look for the same things in their friendships.
0: They just want a bloke to have a beer with.
1: Yeah, Duncan. Mel Robbins talks about the three things that make adult friendships work, because there is an idea that if you spend enough time with someone, you become a very good friend of theirs. We all hang out at work together, and some of us are very good friends. But those friendships are different because of these things. You need these three tenets for the strong adult friendship. Proximity, which we all get at work. Timing and energy. And proximity is, yes, we all turn up at the same time, we're all here. Timing is different. If you're having a baby, if you're going through a divorce, timing means you're all going through the same thing at the same time, which is why you make friends at university, which is why you make friends in a mum's group.
0: Or
1: that kind of thing.
0: When you're young parents.
1: When you're young parents, your other friends are doing the same thing. And energy is kind of the effort it takes to be together. If you both have the same energy to meet up and keep that friendship going. And so as an adult, when some of those friendships drop off, it's not because people don't like each other anymore. It's because without those three tenets, you don't have the same core nature of friendships. Interesting, isn't it?
0: Very.
1: But there's also an etiquette question here that came up on a Reddit thing. If you meet a friend through someone else, what are the rules? What are the etiquette rules around it? And there are very strict etiquette rules. Anita spoke about meeting Elizabeth, who's a mutual friend of ours. She met Elizabeth when she was at a dinner with another friend.
0: Mm-hmm.
1: She and Elizabeth kind of just met and fell into great conversation, fell in love with each other intellectually. They really did. And they kind of ignored the person that had come along with them.
0: That's you.
1: No, this wasn't me. But Anita thought, how interesting that reading these rules of etiquette that say don't leave that person out, don't socialize behind their back, make sure they're included in everything, blah, blah, blah, initially. She said she wished she'd been better at that then.
0: Mm.
1: So there is an etiquette around forming a satellite friendship off to the side.
0: Yeah.
1: But guys don't think like this. Guys don't get their feelings hurt. Guys don't get upset. And this feels like schoolyard stuff. But when you look at all those shows.
0: Well, they get upset if you start hanging out with their wife.
1: True. But when you look at Married at First Sight and all those housewife shows, women still behave like this. They still, you're my friend today and tomorrow you're not, etc. So women, even though your common sense says grow up, we still hold on to these grievances. It's interesting, isn't it?
0: Very interesting.
1: And are you sure you don't want me to bury that body? It's in the boot of my car. I said I'd.

0: get round to it, but you know I'm no good with a shovel. You know that.
1: You'd get lost and you'd end up burying yourself.
0: How did I get in here?
1: What are you doing?
0: I can dig a hole.
1: Check it out. 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
0: That's it.
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4: There is a broken down truck in Middle Swan Row Highway westbound at Great Northern Highway. The left lane's blocked. Still a broken down truck in Quinana Beach, Rockingham Road eastbound at Thomas Road. Freeway northbound at Rowley Road, Millpoint Road to the city and at Shenton. Freeway southbound city to Millpoint, Manning Road and Villiers Drive. 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It's Christy with the latest Perth traffic on Gold 96FM.
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0: Gold, hello, it's Jonesy Demander driving you home this Thursday afternoon.
1: Miff Warhurst is one of Australia's most loved personalities. Who doesn't love Miff? She's known for her warmth, her wit, her honesty. And like many of us, she thought she was cruising through middle age until she wasn't. That's what happens. She felt herself go down from being bright and bubbly to feelings of overwhelm. And I think we can all relate to that. She's written a memoir called Middle Rage. To join us right now, here she is, Miff Warhurst.
0: Here she is.

0: Hello, Chang and Amanda.
1: Hello.
2: Miff.
1: And that is such a common story. You think that life is one sort of single trajectory and it's never going to be that. You think you've sorted things out and then kabooya.
0: You sure do. And it's like a huge jolt when you hit midlife. And I don't know if you've experienced it, but it's like the hormones drop and everything just feels, it's almost as if we become a new person. And that's the bit that I find just quite exciting, to be honest. I don't know who I'm going to become.
1: But also, without generalising, I think we may be the first generation of women to have a third act. Because I don't think our mums had the opportunity post-menopause, post-jobs, careers, children, to reinvent again. Not, we're lucky to have this.
0: We are so lucky to have it. And absolutely no shade on previous generations as well. For a lot of women, they weren't allowed to speak about any of this stuff that we're going through. But because we're Gen X, you guys would know that, you know, we can't help it. I can't pretend anymore. It's like I'm nude or something, you know. I just can't be bothered not telling the truth. No.
1: And also, it's too hard to remember who you told what to unless you're telling the truth.
0: That is true. It's too hard to have a web of lies, isn't it?
2: How do people get away with a web of lies these days?
1: Yeah.
2: You know, that TV show, The Traitors, I couldn't go in and I couldn't go on Survivor. I'd just blow it straight away. I'd say, look, I don't like you and I want to win this game.
1: Or you're being mean to me. I'm going to burst into tears.
2: I'm just getting out of here. I was watching. I was watching Bluey, and I heard your voice, and I was sitting there, and I was just reading. You're in Bluey, but you play not one but two characters.
0: I do play two, and I can't remember the name of the other one. It's one of the mums, but it was a very brief cameo as one of the mums, I think. But I'm Aunt Trixie, so quite a regular character. I'm the mother of Muffin, who is in Bluey. She's the chaos agent. Right. And I feel like if I ever had children, I would have had a Muffin because she just turns up and causes chaos and drama everywhere she goes, and she's delightful. I love it.
1: So, were you a naughty girl when you were younger? I was such a goody two-shoes. How about you?
0: Oh, I was so naughty because I grew up with three brothers, right? And so I learnt from the best. I can give a very solid cork to the thigh if need be, that kind of gear. But my parents I lived in a small country town. My dad was the school principal and my mum taught there. So the only way to go about my business, i.e. doing the fun things, was to be incredibly secretive. So I was probably one of the naughtiest kids at school because I had to be like secretive and go behind their backs and not tell them anything. I got up to all sorts. Mm. I got up to all sorts and learnt how to do it without anyone noticing. So I had a good time.
2: So you flew under the radar, not necessarily making a web of lies because it'd be no good for you now because you'd just dob yourself in.
0: Totally. And again, I'm too tired for any kind of untruths or lies.
1: I've robbed the local bank, the end.
2: You could never make
0: it. I did it. I needed to pay my mortgage. That's right.
2: You'd be no good in organised crime. Or even disorganised crime.
1: Actually, Jonesy thinks I'd be terrible in witness protection because I'm so unobservant.
2: Amanda, if you wanted to abduct her, though, because she has ill observational powers, so you wouldn't even need a blindfold, you just put her in the front seat of the car. You could put a GPS in front of her and she'd still get lost.
1: I still wouldn't know. I couldn't describe where I was. I couldn't describe the height or weight of anyone around me. I'd be hopeless.
2: She'd just know where all the toilet stops were.
0: That's the thing. That's the other thing when you get to midlife. You need to know where all the toilet stops.
2: Yep.
0: And the other thing called a safety wee. I'd not come across it.
1: That's
0: until now. And it's like, oh, dear, do I really have to think about that? Yes, I do.
1: My mother, every time I went anywhere with mum, she'd say, where's the toilet? And I go, oh. And now I'm out with my children. I go, hang on, where's the toilet? I think, oh, terrible.
2: We're in the driveway, Mum. We haven't left. Miff, it's always great to talk to you. The book Middle Rage is out now in all good bookstores. Miff Warhurst, thank you for joining us.
0: Oh, I love you too. Thank you so much for having me.
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5: David Bowie was a true groundbreaker. 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
20: 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Multiple lanes are blocked. Firefighters on site. Emergency Western Power Works in Kelmscott, Albany Highway, North Bennett, Fancoat Street. Broken down track in Middle Swan Road Highway, westbound at Great Northern Highway. There's still a broken down track in Quinana Beach, Rockingham Road, eastbound at Thomas Road. 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
3: It's 23 degrees. Hello, I'm Fee Papel. Body cameras will be handed out to 500 prison guards across the state from October. Corrective Services Minister Tony Booty saying the cameras will make interactions between guards and prisoners more transparent and safer. The rollout begins at Casuarina and Hakea prisons before moving on to the rest. Senator Jackie Lambie has launched a scathing attack on Pauline Hanson over a cartoon video depicting former SAS officer and Liberal MP Andrew Hastie as a traitor. The independent senator and fellow veteran telling the ABC it's disgusting.
4: That woman is nothing less than a bloody coward. She always has been and she always will be. She wouldn't last one day in that goddamn uniform. Leave our veterans alone, Hanson.
3: The Coalition has formally rejected Labor's digital duty of care bill. The opposition saying the main sticking point is giving extra powers to the communications minister, which it claims is an attack on free speech. Angus Taylor says it's unacceptable in its current form.
5: What's objectionable in this legislation is that it's a blank check for political censorship. That's not Australia. That's not what we do in this country. We should have free debate.
3: A former Prime Minister says Australia is no longer the lucky country. Kevin Rudd warning Australia's drifting into complacency, particularly with the rising influence of China, AI and climate change. He's told the National Press Club the country is in need of radical change.
6: We can navigate these changes and challenges successfully, but it will require a radical change in our national psychology, a new sense of national urgency, combined with a new vital sense of shared national purpose.
3: And Aussie research have revealed it's not about how many steps we take, but how fast we're walking. Monash University and the University of Sydney finding a smaller step count can lower the risk of early death by up to 43% if paired with a quicker pace.
2: Toyota's Land Cruiser 300 also comes in performance hybrid. Make light work of heavy loads with the most powerful Land Cruiser yet. Oh, what a feeling. Toyota.
3: In sport, the Cats are eyeing another scalp after arriving in Perth ahead of tomorrow's knockout semi against the Dockers. Geelong defender Lawson Humphries is confident they still have another gear.
7: We feel like there's an expectation. We still want to play really good footy and we still think we can and should win. We think if we play our best footy, we can beat anyone.
3: 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Right now it's 23 degrees and the next chance to win Ford and Doonan's Keep You Cool is tomorrow morning from 6 with the More Music Breakfast Show with Lisa and Russell on Gold 96FM.
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9: We'll do it live!
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9: I'm not a scam.
12: Sense the chemistry between them, but how much of that is real?
13: Mind your own business and shut your pie hole.
10: I wish you well with your show.
14: I'm a huge NFL fan.
13: No, you're not.
14: Well, I watched the series Ballers with The Rock, and he plays an NFL player's manager. And so I feel that I'm authority on the game.
13: It's a long game. When I was in New York with my sons a couple of years ago, we were very excited to go to a game.
14: Oh, who'd you watch?
13: It was the one that has Travis Kelce's brother.
14: The Philadelphia Eagles?
13: Yes, and they were playing a New York team.
14: The Jets or the Giants?
13: It was the Giants. And the stadium was outside and it was snowing.
14: Oh.
13: And I was so excited. Then after about 5 minutes, I thought, that's enough.
14: Yeah, it's hard
13: That's
14: to.
13: Enough. And even if it was great weather, it's a very long game.
14: Mm-hmm.
13: And it's unless you know what you're watching,
14: mm-hmm.
13: someone catches a ball, runs a little bit, and then everyone cheers, and then that's the end of that play.
14: I must admit my attention span. Really,
13: you wouldn't be able to handle
14: it's
13: it.
14: It's good for a TV show or that movie on any given Sunday. Remember that? It was an Olive Stone movie, and Al Pacino was a coach in it. It was really good. Actually, I might watch that again.
13: But if you watch, see, this is the thing. If you're watching films or TV shows about the game.
14: Yeah, but it's like
13: you
14: baseball.
13: You don't realise how long that game
14: You
13: goes
14: watch baseball, for. And you go, well, bring out, the Natural. Remember The Natural?
13: Yeah.
14: Robert
13: Redford. But having said that, they sneer at cricket that goes for 5 or 6 days.
14: Yeah, but I sort of sneer at cricket as well. You know, I need things to be quick.
13: Anyway, it's going to be played in Melbourne.
14: Yeah.
13: It's going to be played at the MCG.
14: Well, the MCG is looking fantastic.
13: This is the biggest crowd to ever watch an
14: NFL
13: game.
14: It's totally sold out.
13: Yeah, that's 100,000 people.
14: Do you remember how much, I won't tell you right now, just have a guess how much a restricted ticket is.
13: What's restricted mean?
14: Well, it means you're going to have something. There's a poll in front of you, not Mr. Grabowski.
13: I mean, there is a poll or there isn't?
14: Restricted to me indicates there's something in front of you.
13: Oh, okay. So a lesser seat.
14: A lesser seat.
13: $180.
14: Okay. We'll come back. You haven't gone too high.
13: Okay.
14: That's coming up. We'll talk about that on golf.

0: There's an old proverb that says, a good name is better than riches. To be honest, we prefer the riches, but we'll take the new name.
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0: Gold, hello there. It's Jonesy Demander driving you home this Thursday afternoon or Friday junior, as we like to say. The MCG is a perfect venue for NFL, according to the NFL architect.
1: Is it the shape of the field?
0: Well, there's a problem with that. The field is not perfectly central for the game of NFL, but he likes it. And he said maybe it needs some more LED lighting and maybe some bigger screens.
1: And also, I hope they're good with the snacks and things, because it's very easy to get something to eat and something to drink.
0: You know, one of my fondest memories, my Uncle David taking me to the MCG to watch Carlton take Richmond on, and he just gave me a big hot 4-20 pie.
1: Yeah.
0: And I'm just sitting there eating it.
1: A pie, you know, at the footy. Is there anything better?
0: It just takes me back.
1: This is what I was saying earlier. This will be the biggest crowd ever to watch an NFL 100,000 game.
0: 100,000 people.
1: 100,000 people. The American stadiums aren't as big, except weirdly, the college stadiums are. But the professional NFL level, this will be the biggest live crowd ever to witness one. Can I ask you this question?
0: Yes, ma'am.
1: One of the teams has been here for a whole week.
0: Yep.
1: One team,
0: the 49ers,
1: has arrived today. Well, how do they acclimate?
0: That's what they're testing. The 49ers have been here for a week, and the Rams have just arrived this morning.
1: Yeah, how are they going to acclimate?
0: Because this

0: would like to go.
1: I thought it was a sellout.
0: It is a sellout, but there's Jem Iriah and I have just been doing some Googling.
2: Yeah, there's some verified resale tickets.
0: Yep. So that's if someone can't go to the game.
1: So they're verified. They're not scalped and whatever.
2: Yeah, this is on Ticketmaster. So if we want to go...
0: Let's go. We should go. Before the show tomorrow, let's go.
1: How much?
0: Because it's in the morning, we can go.
2: How okay, much? So the average resale ticket, it's about $693 a ticket.
1: Wow.
2: So your shout, Janesy?
1: Wow, that's the average ticket and it is a sellout.
2: Yeah.
0: That's pretty good.
1: That is very good.
0: That's pretty good. They're loving the country so far. Christian McCaffrey is loving the coffee. He's from the 49ers.
3: It's been great. Yeah, the coffee's unbelievable. I don't know why nobody talked about that as much as they should have beforehand.
0: Way to go. Because we love the cultural cringe, don't we? You love us. You really love us.
1: Yeah, I know. We ask everyone how they feel about us.
0: The coach, Kyle, this is from the 49ers as well, Kyle Shanahan, he's just confused.
4: When I look at my clock and it says the time, and then I try to see my family's time and it says the time, but it says yesterday. I don't even get how that's possible. So I feel like I'm in the future. And then also when we play on our Friday, which I think is a Thursday in the U.S., we're such creatures of habit. So I call today Tuesday. I call today Wednesday, which is the first day we put in a game plan. But I think it's Monday. Right. However, though, it's Sunday in the present.
1: Have a little rest.
0: They might have to put Life 360 on him.
1: But, you know, Australians are such big travellers that we know all this stuff. When people come here, they don't know as much.
0: They don't know that.
1: Whereas we're used to that stuff. We know.
0: Nick Bosser from the 49ers, he's just happy to be here.
5: Not really. I don't know much about Australia, to be honest. I heard they have good coffee, so I'll try and take advantage of that and have some good coffee. I think there's some nature.
0: There's some nature.
1: Well, he's read
0: there's
1: up.
0: Some nature.
1: There is some nature.
0: Mate,
1: he's right.
0: Plenty of nature. Human and otherwise.
1: Do you think he'll meet human nature?
0: Imagine he met human nature.
1: That'd really blow his mind.
0: Keep away
1: who
0: from
1: were holding
0: Phil.
1: A coffee.
0: He's quite venomous.
1: Don't confuse him with the time.
0: This is something, though, I reckon the tribal drum might beat for on a few things when we travel around the world.
1: Yeah, because I know that I've said Australians are generally good travellers. Having said that, you can surprise yourself at your own stupidity.
0: We'll talk about that next on Gold.
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7: The crash in Osborne Park, Main Street and Scarborough Beach Road intersection has clear traffic, still heavy. A crash now in Duranda, Tonkin Highway northbound at the exit to Reed Highway westbound. The right lane's blocked. An emergency Western Powerworks in Kelmscott Albany Highway northbound at Fancote Street. The turn lane is closed. Be mindful on approach. 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

0: Gold. It's Jonesy Demander driving you home this Thursday afternoon. Let us not be accused of being bandwagon jumpers, but we are the biggest bandwagon jumpers.
1: Well, you know, we bleed NFL. From the minute I heard those two teams were here, I've talked about
0: which
1: little
0: of the
1: else.
0: Teams again?
1: There's the one that's the 49ers and some Rams.
0: The LA Rams.
1: See, I knew.
0: You know the game.
1: We're all excited. And we ask them questions town, about what we, do you think about us? What do you think?
0: You want to live here? You want to buy real estate?
1: Yeah. Are you just so impressed by us? Remember how hurt we were when Travis Kelce, when he went back after his tour with Taylor Swift, when she was here, he said he thought that Singapore was a more interesting place.
0: He said Singapore.
1: And we all turned on him.
0: Are you joking? Have you not listened to the teachings of Farnham? They'll cut your hair in Singapore.
1: Yeah, it's true.
0: Nick Bosser, he loves this place.
2: I think there's some nature.
0: I was watching that on the front bar last night and I thought, yeah.
1: But let's not mock them because people are idiots everywhere.
0: It's true.
1: The classic story, I think Wendy Harmer tells this when she was over at the Edinburgh Festival and she heard an American tourist going to Edinburgh Castle saying, well, it's great, but why did they build it so close to the railway station? You're going to find an idiot everywhere. Chances are we've been the idiots.
0: I remember as a kid, I was down the beach beach fishing with the old man and I caught a stingray. And it wasn't a big stingray, a little mini stingray. And these two Americans, New Yorkers, were walking along. And she said, what's that? And I said, it's a stingray. And she goes, hey, honey, get a picture. Wait till they see this back in the Big Apple. And it was like the piddliest stingray in the world. So I'm standing there with the stingray.
1: You're probably still up on their wall somewhere.
0: I could be. Little Jonesy up on
1: Little Jonesy.
0: Little six-year-old Jonesy.
1: Well, let's talk about this. An idiot abroad. Or at home. We've all done it. Either you've been the idiot, you've been somewhere, you've heard the idiot, an idiot abroad.
0: The travel drum.
3: Pigeons here.
4: Yeah, pigeons not worldwide.
3: Thanks. I thought pigeons were only in England.
1: They're from Essex, those girls.
4: Is Spain a country?
0: 1355-22. 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
1: Still a crash in Naranda, Tonkin Highway northbound at the exit to Reed Highway westbound in the right lane. Emergency Western Power Works in Kelmscott, Albany Highway northbound at Fancoat Street. A breakdown in Guelph Mitchell Freeway southbound at the exit to Reed Highway. And a broken down truck in Middle Swan Row Highway westbound at Great Northern Highway. 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It's Christy with the latest Perth traffic on Gold at 96FM.
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0: Gold. Hello there. It's Jonesy and Amanda driving you home. We have gone NFL crazy. We bleed the red colours. Actually, we do bleed red.
1: Well, what colours are the colours?
0: Well, they're the 49ers. They're red.
1: Yeah, what about the other team?
0: The Rams are green and white and red. And then they just got here. So we're. I'm sort of a Ram guy. I think I'm a Ram guy.
1: You're going to buy a jersey that says...
0: I've already got one. Coincidentally, I got a Rams jersey many years ago and I didn't even realise it was a Rams jersey. What are the chances?
1: Well, that's bad.

0: Dig it out of the rag bag.
1: But it's going to be a great game tomorrow morning at the MCG. 100,000 people.
0: It'll be unusual being at the MCG in the morning, an excuse for a lot of people to day drink. And why not?
1: I love an excuse to day drink. And someone that is certainly looking forward to hanging out here is Nick Bosser from the 49ers.
2: I think there's some nature.
1: See, he's nailed it. Because in
0: there is nature.
1: A lot of nature.
0: That's right. But we can't poke or point fingers at them.
1: No.
0: Because we're all idiots abroad.
1: Yep.
0: Which is why the tribal drum is beating for this, an idiot abroad.
3: We've got pigeons here.
4: Yeah, pigeons not worldwide.
3: I thought pigeons were only in England.
1: They're like pit bull. I was in Germany recently and we'd come out of Dachau and it's a very sombering experience.
0: Yes, of course.
1: And we'd driven there in the car. So I've sort of come out of the place just within my thoughts. And they drive on the right-hand side of the road in Germany. And
0: what do we drive on?
1: We drive on the left-hand
0: Thank
1: side.
0: Thank you.
1: Okay, so they're on the right-hand side of the road. I've come out of Dachau. And I'm usually good driving overseas as long as there's other traffic around because you do fall into the old habits. So I'm sitting at the intersection and this bus comes along. He's wanting to turn right into my road. And I'm sitting there, I look at Helen and I said, look at this joker. You get jokers like this back home. Go on, mate, it's not getting any greener. Come on, Fritz, hurry up, hurry up. And he's looking at me and he's got his hands on the wheel looking at me. I'm going, mate, your light's green. And then all he does is point down and I look down and then I notice, look to my left, I went, oh, I'm in the wrong lane.
0: Yeah, it's when you have to turn. That's the hardest
1: bit. I'm in his lane.
0: Yeah. Idiot abroad.
1: Mel has joined us.
0: Hello, Mel.
5: Hello. I love your show, guys.
1: Thank you, Mel.
0: Who was the idiot abroad?
5: Well, it was me and my mum. So I was around 11 or 12 and we were holidaying in Hawaii at the time. And we'd just gone and done the hotel buffet dinner thing. And I said to Mum, oh, Mum, there's chocolate mousse. Please, can I have some? She's like, yeah, eat your greens and blah, blah. So off I went to get the chocolate mousse. She said, get me some too. Why not? So we both got our spoons ready to tuck into the chocolate mousse. To the horror of our taste buds, it was not chocolate mousse. It's actually called poi.
1: Oh, poi.
5: Which is it's made of it's a taro starch paste.
0: Oh, so it's like a potato starch or something.
1: No, it's a brown paste.
5: Yeah, and it looks mashed up. It looks like chocolate mousse. If you look it up, it 100% looks like chocolate mousse.
0: Mm. Oh, yeah.
1: Well, Jim Y. Rye's got some up on the screen. You know, it does. It looks like a tapenade olive.
0: Yeah, like olive tapenade. Yeah, and probably that would be nice if that's what you're expecting. But if you're expecting ice cream, I probably went to Hong Kong with my parents when I was about 15. And we went to a big sort of chain restaurant and it was all confusing and food was arriving and there was, I realise now, a finger bowl and Mum drank it thinking it was the soup. It can happen.
1: It's like the Beverly Hills movie. And we'll go swimming in the sea man pond. Thank you, Mel. 13 55 22. We'll take more of your calls on Gold.
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7: Still a crash in Naranda. Tonkin Highway northbound at the exit to Reed Highway westbound. The right lane's blocked. Ambulance on site and it's busy. Emergency Western Power Works in Kelmscott. Albany Highway northbound at Fancoat Street. The turn lane is closed. And the broken down truck in Middle Swan Row Highway westbound at Great Northern Highway has cleared. Score a win at Dan Murphy's. 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It's Christy with the latest Perth traffic on Gold 96 FM.
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0: Gold. Hello there. It's Jonesy and Amanda driving you home this Thursday afternoon. NFL fever has swept the nation. We're into it. Someone who's beside themselves for being here is Nick Bosa from the 49ers.
1: I think there's some nature.
0: You know, Nick.
2: He's read up.
0: You want nature. You'll get nature around here. We got all kinds.
2: He's read the brochure. Yes, we do
0: have
2: nature.
0: We've got a hot and cold nature.
2: But, we shouldn't be too critical of people who don't know much about Australia, because when we go overseas, we know nothing.
0: It's true.
2: Lots of people come here, don't know anything.
0: Tribal drama's beating for...
2: An idiot abroad.
0: Could be me.
3: Oh, pigeons here.
4: Yeah, pigeons not worldwide.
3: Oh, I thought pigeons were only in England.
0: No. Colleen has joined us.
2: Hello, Colleen. Who was the idiot?
5: Hi. Well, my mum and I were the idiots. My mum more so about nature. When we moved here first time from the States, she was excited because she thought there was going to be opals on our lawn for the picking,
2: wow.
5: Kangaroos jumping across the yard, and koalas in the trees.
2: Wow.
5: And I was about 11 years old, and my dad said we were moving to Australia. And I said, but I don't want to go because they don't speak English there. Because... I had never heard of Australia, and I had only heard of Austria. And so I was very confused, wrong hemisphere and everything.
2: Yeah.
5: But love it here, and we'll stay forever.
0: Oh, good.
2: You have to dig a bit deeper than just to get the opals and just looking out on
0: Maybe
2: your
0: that
2: lawn.
0: Time you say, as if you're going to see kangaroos running down the main drag and then a kangaroo went across the harbour bridge, except for today.
2: When I was a kid and we moved from Brisbane to Sydney, I remember Dad saying, we're going for a drive across the Harbour Bridge. I remember being in my nightie and my little brunch coat, drove across. I thought, I was so disappointed because we didn't go over the top. Well, why do people, it's just a bridge. Who cares?
0: What's the big deal?
2: What's the point? I thought it'd be like a big roller coaster.
0: Jess has joined us.
2: Hello, Jess.
6: Hello, good afternoon.
2: Hello.
6: I once went on a tour around America and I ended up in Las Vegas. And in Las Vegas, I got fairly intoxicated and I was having the best time ever. And I ended up outside the Eiffel Tower and all the people that I was with said, yeah, it's the real Eiffel Tower. It's the one that was gifted to us here in America. It's so great. And I was so drunk and I just burst into tears and I was so excited because I'd always wanted to like have a kiss underneath the Eiffel Tower. And I thought I'd really seen the Eiffel Tower and it was like the best night ever.
2: Wow. Because it's not to scale. Let's face it, the one in Vegas is part of a nightclub arrangement. It's not to scale.
0: It's a lot. It's considerably smaller.
2: Yes.
0: But, you know, the French could have gifted that as well.
2: A little one to be getting, a little aperitif.
0: Did you get one under the Eiffel Tower, Jess?
6: Just a little peck, It was very nice.
2: Well.
0: Okay.
2: Thank you, Jess. Jess is reliving those memories.
0: Craig has joined
2: us. Hello, Craig. Who was the idiot abroad?
7: Hello, that idiot would have been me.
2: Yeah.
7: So long story short, went on a cruise with my family. It was myself, mum, dad, my brother and my cousin. New Year's Eve cruise to the Pacific Islands, absolutely stunning. But I, on New Year's Eve night, met a suitor and didn't make my way back to my room. So I forgot to tell my brother that I wouldn't be back there. So I wake up the next morning to my name over the speaker system through the entire ship. I walk down to customer service. The first thing they say is, are you Craig? I say, yes. They say, turn around. I turn around. There's my parents' mums in tears with a printout of my transaction listing. There's a printout of CCTV. Oh. My dad's pacing the boat. My brother, everyone thought I went overboard essentially.
2: Oh.
7: So I was the idiot for not saying anything. And it was a very quiet day trip that day, that's for sure.
0: And did you run into the suitor again?
7: I did. You can't really escape anyone on the boat. So unfortunately saw them many times during the cruise itself and also

0: after. Happened to run into him a few times after
1: of
0: the cruise.
1: Of course,
0: so,
1: you did.
0: Nice little memory.
1: Oh,
2: thanks for the memories. You know, there's nothing worse than the big PA announcement.
1: Coming up, we are going to put encores to the pub test.
2: Yes.
1: Are you sick of them? Do you like the theatre of them?
2: And our Friday Feels session, it's been secured. It's a lock. It's happening. And we'll announce who it is next on Gold.
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10: There is a crash on the Graham Farmer Freeway westbound on the Windan Bridge. The Centrelink's blocked. Police on-site traffic is heavy. Still emergency Western Powerworks in Kelmscott, Albany Highway, northbound at Fancoat Street.

0: 2 lane is closed. And the crash in Noranda on Tonkin Highway northbound exit to Reed Highway westbound, that has cleared. 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If you see anything else, please call our traffic hotline on 9323 9696. It's Christy with the latest Perth traffic on Gold 96FM.
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3: It's 22 degrees. Hello, I'm Fee Papel. Senator Jackie Lammie isn't holding back when it comes to Pauline Hanson. She says the One Nation leader is no friend of Australian veterans after she refused to take down a cartoon video that refers to MP and former SAS officer Andrew Hastie as a traitor. The independent senator and former veteran herself telling News 24 she's disgusted.
4: Anybody that hides behind a cartoon and goes after a veteran and calls them a traitor, a paranoid traitor, and a washed-up, gutless maggot. I have to say, you're a bloody maggot yourself, and you're a coward.
3: The WA Prisons Officers Union has welcomed moves by the state government to give body cameras to prison officers. From October, 500 devices will be rolled out to staff at WA Prison, starting at Casuarina and Hakea. Andy Smith from the union says they welcome measures to keep staff and inmates safe and says it's about time. The head of Instagram believes users will be overwhelmed if the social media platform gets rid of the algorithm. It comes as our politicians debate the duty of care bill. Adam Mosseri doesn't think Insta is addictive and that chronological feeds will deliver a worse user experience. With reports of his popularity waning, Donald Trump has promised to give all American voters $5,000 if the Republicans win the upcoming midterm elections. While the US president doesn't say where the cash would come from or how he would pay it, he did say why.
5: Because we've done so well, and because our country is making so much money, because of our economic, tremendous economic success, like in history, we've never had anything like what's happening.
3: And Apple has unveiled its newest generation of iPhones, including the iPhone Duo, its first foldable model. It'll be released next month with an impressive 19-centimetre screen and an even bigger price of $3,500.
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3: In sport, Geelong is looking to bundle Freo out of the finals in tomorrow's sudden death clash at Optus Stadium. Cats defender Lawson Humphrey says they're bracing for a dangerous Dockers outfit.
7: They're going to put everything into it because, you know, they've obviously lost their last two finals and they'll be desperate.
3: 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Right now it's 22 degrees and the next chance to win Ford and Doonan's Keep You Cool is tomorrow morning from 6 with the More Music Breakfast Show with Lisa and Russell on Gold 96FM.
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17: Lock it in, Eddie. Friday Feels Sessions tomorrow. You know who's coming on tomorrow? No, don't say right now. I'm going to spill your guts.
18: Well, you asked me. I opened my mouth to answer.
17: It was kind of a rhetorical question.
18: Oh, okay.
17: The Friday Feels Session. What a masterstroke.
18: It's been brilliant. The idea of this is that we have an artist or a band come in here into our very studio and perform on a Friday. It just makes everyone feel good. It's the right energy for
17: a Friday. We are so privileged to have this. Here is just a handful of the acts we've had. Richard Clapton, we're both weeping.
19: Where's time? These are the best years of our lives.
17: James Rain.
20: In the boys' life.
17: Went reggae.
20: And then the boys light up.
17: I didn't even like reggae, but I like James
20: and
17: Rain.
20: Then the boys light up. And then the boys.
17: How about the Hoodoo Gurus?
21: What's my sin? What's my sin?
17: Nailed it. Bachelor Girl.
22: So I walk under a bus.
17: This all happened here. We witnessed this.
22: Which is kind of the same.
17: Mossy, Troy Cassidaly.

0: my dying day.
1: Look, I'm prickling up.
0: I don't want to see.
1: Then the screaming jets.
0: Won't someone please understand? Won't someone.
1: Anthony Kalia last week blew everyone away.
0: You want, I'll give it to you.
2: So beautiful.
1: Only coming first to this little guy.
0: The flame of a man now.
1: Young Miles.
0: To what this species do. Hey, Easter Rosella, Easter Rosella.
2: We've had everyone in here.
1: Have we?
2: And guess who's coming in tomorrow? You say.
1: We've had everyone in this studio until...
0: Know what you really want.
1: Vicar and Linda Ball.
2: I love these chicks.
1: Yeah. You know what I'd like to hear him do? When Will You Fall For Me?
2: When I think Mark Seymour wrote that.
1: Oh, okay. You're doing all the DJ stuff.
2: Oh, that's the only words I've said this entire segment.
1: Well, this
2: I'm
1: is
2: sorry,
1: my wheelhouse.
2: Everybody.
1: You do all the emotions and the feelings and all that stuff.
2: Wow.
1: There's no wow.
2: Have you got any more information?
1: There'll be wow tomorrow.
2: Have you got any more information?
1: No, this is called a hook.
2: Okay.
1: Tomorrow you listen and you'll hear it.
2: Do I need to be here?
1: I don't know, do you?
2: Okay, Kyle.
1: Oh, come on, friend.
2: Come on.
1: Come on.
2: Next,
1: come
2: can on. I? Am I allowed to speak? You're good to me. People are splashing in so much for Cozzy Libs. I'm going to talk you through some of the most expensive three things I've just read about this morning where you go, people have too much money.
1: Instagram makes its return as well. JonesyDemanda.com.au on Gold.

0: gold. Hello.
1: It's Jonesy and Amanda driving you home.
2: Let me ask you this question. You have a daughter.
1: Yes, I do.
2: Would you spend $600,000 to buy her a falcon?
1: What sort? Has it got registration?
2: It's got feathers.
1: It's a bird falcon, not a Ford falcon.
2: It's a bird falcon. This is a father in Abu Dhabi.
1: Yeah.
2: Who spent...
1: Oh, he's a rich Arab. He's got some money.
2: But still...
1: That's glove box change to him.
2: It's a rare, pure white GYR falcon sold for Australian $600,000, making it this year's most expensive falcon sale.
1: They have pet falcons over there.
2: Yeah, and they have the big falcon sales. Excuse me, I'm swearing, okay. Doesn't it? And apparently, if you fly at certain times, there you can... You sit next to one.
1: Yeah, on the plane.
2: People book seats for their falcons.
1: That's how good they're doing. The falcons are sitting on the plane.
2: And it's getting a special meal and you're stuck down the back.
1: Imagine there's an albatross flying next to the plane, looks in and sees the falcon. Going, hang on.
2: Hang on a minute.
1: What's
2: lazy,
1: going on?
2: lazy.
1: What's going on here?
2: It's like that time I was flying with a Beyond 2000 trip in South America. I was brushing a fly off my meal. I thought, I'm on a plane. How did a fly get in here?
1: This would have been one of the less salubrious airlines.
2: Well, it must have got to get out and think, oh, my God, no wonder I'm exhausted. I've crossed continents. Well, so that's a lot to spend, I would think.
1: How much?
2: On something. $600,000.
1: Yep.
2: Its rare white feathers helped make the bird highly valuable. And he's there with his daughter and she comes up and goes, thank you very much. What about this? This is what Australians are spending money on.
1: Mm-hmm.
2: The $800 Dyson toothbrush. It's an AI toothbrush with a camera in it.
1: Oh.
2: You know.
1: Why?
2: Well, this is what they're calling it, a complete oral care routine in one toothbrush. Isn't that what a toothbrush is? It's got a little camera in it that apparently, it's jet washes, liquid flossing, mouthwash,

0: $49.
1: Are they, can you reuse them?
0: I don't think
1: that's what
0: so.
1: They used to do in World War One.
0: Well, yeah, I think
1: when
0: that.
1: When the diggers were taking on Hermes. The turn.
0: Oh, I've got crutch rot. Give me the Hermes. No, I think this is just if you've had a scratch from a blood diamond. I think that's okay. What happens. I don't know. I've got no further information because my Googling stopped there.
1: Possibly impossible for the best. Coming up, the pub test Encores. You and I have had a big discussion about Encores at concerts. Maybe I'm jaded, but I got no time for it.
0: We'll put it to the pub test.
1: That's coming up on Gold.
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3: There's a broken down truck in Forestdale, Tonkin Highway North, better Armidale Road in the left lane. A breakdown in West Perth, Charles Street North, better Vincent Street in the right lane. Still a crash, Graham Farmer Freeway westbound on the Windham Bridge in the centre lane. And emergency works in Kelmscott, Albany Highway North, better Fancoat Street. 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It's Christy with the latest Perth traffic on Gold and 96FM.

0: Cause I gotta have faith. Ooh, I gotta have faith. Because I gotta have
1: Gold. Hello there. It's Jonesy Demander driving you home this Thursday afternoon. Perfect day to get on down to the Jonesy Demander Arms for the pub test. For today, I'd like to put this to the pub test and see if it passes on cause. Do they pass?
2: The good old-fashioned pub test.
1: Thank you, Sam.
3: There's a New York Times opinion piece that says encores are corny and cringe and pointless. It's time we put an end to them. We shouldn't have to beg you for it, it says here. It's deeply contrived to pretend the band has played its final song to beg them to come back. We're all better than this. Mm-hmm. The band shouldn't have to debase itself with this pantomime, and the audience shouldn't have to debase itself with performative adulation.
1: It's like standing ovations when you go and see a theatre show. But
3: that's nice because the theatre performers, I imagine, want it.
1: Yeah, but you know, you see a theatre show, and you're okay. Well, you know, it was all right. A Gem Y Rise show.

0: when he did Kingdom of Fools.
1: We stood up then.
0: Because yeah, everyone else was
1: my legs had pins and
0: but
1: needles.
0: But can I commend you?
2: Yeah.
0: You didn't do the milk it. You know when you stand up at those theatre shows, everyone's clapping, and then you sit down.
2: Yeah, and they do multiple bows.
0: And then everyone comes out again.
2: Yeah.
0: I hate that.
1: Well, what do you think here, though? That's a standing ovation. This is an encore. Some of the comments are interesting. It's an adult peekaboo.
0: It is.
1: This is an interesting one. I agree that the planned encore is lame. I think a legit encore to reward an enthusiastic crowd or to keep the night going a bit longer is awesome. Someone here said, this is interesting, bands, I've played in bands for 20 years and always hated the encore ritual.
0: Oh, are they a big deal, that person? To get, if you're in a band that, you know, you'd have to be a band of note.
1: I don't know. That's just in the comment section. I saw Oasis, one of the best shows I've ever seen. But some people I know left early. And the songs that were played as the encore, Back in Don't Look Back in Anger, Champagne Supernova and Wonderwall.
0: Yep.
1: You would have missed maybe arguably their three biggest songs, and you know that they're coming at the end and the whole crowd just went bang.
0: Yeah.
1: But there is a theatre that they go off and you think, well, they haven't played that. They've got to come back on.
0: I saw Bruce Springsteen, and I do like the encore because I know that I can get out of there before everyone else. So I grabbed my wife.
1: You use it. I grabbed my wife.
0: I said, we're out of it. She said, but he hasn't finished. I said, yeah.
1: He hasn't played Born to Run.
0: And so I said, he's not going to play it as we're walking to my motorbike here. Ding, ding, ding, ding. And she had this look. I went, you know.
1: Yeah, it's not for you, Brendan.
0: I've heard Bruce Springsteen do that song a few times.
1: But other people here are saying, no, an encore is usually the best part of a concert that's many miss by leaving early.
0: I don't know.
1: But is it weird that they, you know, it's an artifice. You know they're going to do it. They know they're going to do it.
0: Yep.
1: Do the bands,
0: it's performative.
1: Do the bands want to go off and change their shirts and take, you know, a swig of whiskey before they come back out? Is it for them?
0: Well, I saw Cher. She went and did an encore.
1: Had a swig of whiskey?
0: She went out the back and came out sitting on an elephant and then somehow appeared out of the elephant's bum. See, that was worth hanging around for.
1: How many whiskeys did that take?
0: I don't know.
1: The whole audience needed one. Let's put it to the pub test. Encores, do they pass the pub test?
0: 13 55 22, please call us. 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
4: Had a call to the traffic hotline about a two-car crash on North Lake Road south at Elderberry Drive. The right lane is blocked and traffic is heavy on the approach southbound there. Still a breakdown in West Perth, Charles Street north at Vincent Street. The right lane is blocked. 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It's Christy with the latest Perth traffic on Gold 96 FM.
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0: Crazy man, 10 questions, 60 seconds on the clock you could pass if you don't know an answer. We'll come back to that question if time permits. If you get all the questions right, $1,000.
3: You can make it $2,000. 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
0: Madeline, Madeline is with us.
3: Hi, Madeline.
4: Hello, guys. Oh, my gosh, I'm so excited I got through.
3: Oh, good. I'm
4: thrilled. I love your show.
3: Oh, that's thank you. Very nice of you.
0: Anything we can do to make your listening experience better?
4: Oh, no. You're doing everything right.
0: Okay.
3: Thank you. We're happy to hear it.
0: Good.
3: All right. Well, let's see if we can give you money and praise you
0: Yeah, imagine
3: well.
0: If we give you money as well.
3: 10
4: that
3: questions.
4: That would be wonderful.
3: Yeah, well, we have to get the questions right. I can't fake it any more than that. 10 questions, 60 seconds, Madeline. If you're not sure, say pass because we might be able to come back, okay?
4: Okay, thank you.
3: All right, good luck because here we go. Question number one, what does a chicken say?
4: Cluck, cluck.
3: Question two, what colour are blueberries?
4: Blue.
3: Question three,
4: purple.
3: Finish this. Incy Wincy Spider climbed the...
4: Water spout.
3: Question four, I Knew It, I Knew You is the latest single by which artist?
4: Pass.
3: Question five, what gas makes balloons stay up?
4: Helium.
3: Question six, what sport do the Harlem Globetrotters play?
4: Basketball.
3: Question seven, foxtrot, hip-hop, salsa are types of what?
4: Dance.
3: Question eight, which city is often referred to as the city of love?
4: France.
3: Which
4: or Paris.
3: Sorry. Poo, we have to take the first answer.
4: Yes, I know.
3: Oh, no.
0: Madeline.
3: You knew it too.
0: You
4: did. I was close.
3: I Knew You is the new song by Taylor Swift, which is for Toy Story.
4: Okay. I didn't know that either.
0: Madeline, you gave us some nice feedback. We'll put it in the boss's pigeonhole.
3: We'll put it in our suggestion box.
4: I mean it. I love you guys. I really do enjoy you. You're a lovely couple.
3: Oh,
4: work couple.
3: Nice. That's a very nice thing, and thank you.
0: A work couple.
3: Better than a work throuple. Thank you.
0: Well, do you want things to get saucy?
3: No,
0: now?
3: Thank you.
0: Will you bring someone else in?
3: I don't want to see.
0: Oh, you have Jim Rye watching us each day.
3: Look at the look on his face. He feels like a weirdo now. Coming up next, the pub test. Encores. What do you think? Are they cringe? Are they exciting? Do they pass the pub test?
0: We'll have that for you on Gold.
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6: Keep in mind that two-car crash in Yanjibup on North Lake Road South at Elderberry Drive. The right lane's blocked and traffic is heavy on the approach. Still a breakdown in West Perth, Charles Street North at Vincent Street. The right lane is blocked. An emergency Western Power Works in Kelmscott, Albany Highway North at Fancoat Street. The turn lane is closed. 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It's Christy with the latest Perth traffic on Gold 96 FM.
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7: Hi, I'm Sally Pearson. The Opals have held off a fast-finishing Italy 82-80 to secure a quarter-final spot at the FIBA Women's World Cup. Isabel Borlase becomes just the fourth Australian player to chalk 30 points in a World Cup game. The Aussies are back on court early tomorrow to face Spain in the quarters. Women's tennis has a new world number one. Helena Rybakina fighting her way into the US Open semi-finals and ending Aryna Sabalenka's 99-week reign at the top. And Tassie has been handed an 800

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0: Gold, good afternoon to you. It's Jonesy and Amanda driving you home. When there's big issues to discuss, it's always a good thing to go down to the Jonesy and Amanda Arms for.
1: Pub test.
2: Pub test.
1: Does it pass the pub test?
3: If something sounds unlikely, then it should fail the pub test.
2: Yeah, the pub test.
4: Doesn't pass the sniff test. Stop it. It's not helpful.
0: Today.
5: Encores. We're putting encores to the pub test. I read a New York Times opinion piece that said encores are corny, cringe and pointless. It's time we put them to the back, out, send them out to pasture.
0: Yeah.
5: We are sick of them. They're embarrassing.
0: They're embarrassing.
5: Well, it's embarrassing for the band. We sit there like performing seals going, arr, come on, we adore you. And they go, okay, here we come. We'll play the one big song we haven't got around to.
0: Yeah.
5: It's all fake.
0: Yeah, you look at it, and I look, now bands put the whole song list on the website.
5: Yeah, so you know what to stick around
0: And you
5: for.
0: Even know what's going to be in the encore.
5: So as someone said here, it's just adult peekaboo. Everyone knows when the venue has to shut down, so they'll just keep playing till then. It's 11 o'clock, it's the end of it. How do you feel? Are they cringy? Are they dramatic? Do you love them? Encores, do they pass the pub test?
6: Oh, mate, most certainly do. That's the best part of the night, I reckon, the encores. People get up, you get up and dance and sing along, and it's just wild, you know. Don't worry about the traffic. You'll get home eventually. Might be a 3 or 4 hours before you get out, but that's all right. You've got your money's worth.
7: No, not really. If you know they haven't played their best songs, you know that they're going to come up. But I went with my wife to see Go West on Friday, and they just said, we're not going to do this encore thing. These are the last songs, and that's it. And they played all their best songs. They didn't go off stage and come back again. We didn't have to stand there clapping and clapping like crazy. So I think they're a thing of the past.
8: Yeah, they do. I think it's pretty fun. Good to have a little exciting bit of the show at the end and maybe listen to a song that everyone didn't get to hear but everyone likes.
6: Yeah, no, because you know you have to stay for the encore because you know that the best songs are going to come 90% of the time. As simple as that. But interesting fact, they say Elvis has left the building. That came across because he never did encores and they had to come out and tell the stage and tell the audience, go home, Elvis has left the building.
0: Yeah.
5: Wah-wah-knee have left the building,
0: the knee
5: everyone.
0: Have left the building.
5: The knee has gone.
0: The knee has gone. You don't have to go home, but you can't stay here.
5: Mm-hmm.
9: Righto, you two. That's enough.
5: Well, that's just...
0: We have our encore show coming up.
5: That's us for the day.
0: Yes, we will be back again tomorrow.
5: Friday field session, Vicar and Linda Bull. I'm so excited.
0: That just happened. Instagram, if you would like to play, surely we've got to give it away. Friday.

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4: Reports of a crash, Royal Highway eastbound after South Street traffic heavy, almost back to Carroll Avenue there. So a two-car crash in Yanjibup on North Lake Road southbound at Elderberry Drive. The breakdown in West Perth, Charles Street northbound at Vincent Street, that's cleared. And the emergency Western Powerworks in Kelmscott, Albany Highway northbound at Fancoat Street, also clear. 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It's Christy with the latest Perth traffic on Gold 96 FM.
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6: It's 22 degrees. Hello, I'm Fee Papel. Tasmanian Senator Jackie Lammie has fired off at Pauline Hanson again after the One Nation leader refused to delete a cartoon that called Liberal MP and former SAS officer Andrew Hastie a traitor. The independent senator and veteran herself tells News 24 Hanson has no idea of patriotism.
7: She's dividing this country. She is dividing it. She's not uniting it. She's an angry little woman with so much baggage on her that everybody else and her supporters think that is acceptable behaviour.
6: WA's prison guards will soon be wearing body cameras. The Department of Justice making the move to enhance staff and prisoner safety, help with management and accountability. From October, 500 devices will be rolled out across Casuarina, Hakea, Bandia, Melaleuca and Albany prisons. The Coalition won't be endorsing Labor's digital duty of care bill, calling it an attack on free speech. The opposition says the bill in its current form gives the government the power to dictate what people see and say on social media. Nationals leader Matt Canavan has compared it to an iron dome.
8: This bill is not in place to protect the people of Australia. It is not a bill to help people control what they read online. It's a bill that will allow the government to dictate what you can say and see.
6: The head of Westpac is warning house prices could rise by 3% next year and 8% the following year as Australia faces a chronic supply shortage. Anthony Miller is pleading with the federal government to focus on boosting housing supply rather than appealing to buyer demand.
9: Family dinner is sorted thanks to Aldi. 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Good difference.
6: In sport, the Dockers are thanking fans for sticking by them as they prepare to host the Cats at Optus tomorrow night. 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
10: I don't blame them on the weekend. I mean, we were all nervous. They were nervous, and that's fine. It's human nature. They care a lot, and so do we as players. But, yeah, they've been there for us all year. I mean, despite last week's poor performance, tickets sold out in a day.
6: 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Right now it's 22 degrees and the next chance to win Ford and Doonan's Keep You Cool is tomorrow morning from 6 with the More Music Breakfast Show with Lisa and Russell on Gold 96 FM.
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13: 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On today's show, we have Small Thing, Big Joy. 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That's the Christian O'Connell Show today. 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

0: Christian O'Connell Show. All right, small thing, big joy. Christian, small thing, big joy is every morning I walk past a coffee shop and that smell of fresh coffee, it's one of the great smells, isn't it? Is incredible. That's from Anton. Christian, small thing, big joy. There was the perfect amount of milk in the carton when I got my husband's coffee and my tea the exact colour. We got it just right first to go. Patsy, what's it for you? Small thing, big joy this week.
1: I bought a loaf of bread yesterday. When I picked it up off the counter, it was still warm, like a warm pussycat. And I thought, oh, that's going to make
0: you get warm pussycats off the counter?
1: You know when you pick up a cat and it's all warm underneath because it's been asleep and all cozy?
0: Yeah, I do know what you mean.
1: Yeah,
0: yes,
1: that's what this loaf of bread
0: and what loaf were you getting? What are you getting? Sourdough? Sliced? Oh, pre-sliced?
1: No, I was getting what they call a cape seed loaf at my local Baker's Delight, which is lots and lots of seeds. It's delicious. Really lovely with avocado and tomato for lunch. Toast it. Spectacular.
0: Oh, like a bruschetta.
1: Oh, it's beautiful.
0: Oh, my word. That is a great loaf. The only trouble is with lunch, I don't want too much clear-up.
2: Yes, yeah.
1: Oh, no,
0: so tired, I can't handle the clear-up.
2: A lot of seeds, though, everywhere. It's a nightmare.
1: Yeah.
2: The bench top and the chopping
1: toast,
2: board.
1: For heaven's sake.
0: Yeah,
1: that's
0: it is, bird lady. Patsy the bird lady. Ria, what's small thing, big joy for you?
2: When you're online shopping and you're after just one thing and it's just over the free shipping threshold.
0: Oh, you're right.
1: Yes.
0: It sets a target when you see that free shipping for orders over. Yes, you all see that.
2: Every time.
0: You think you're getting something from the man.
2: Yes, they got one back.
0: Oh, they're going to be paying me money.
2: Because I reckon they put stuff deliberately under, just under

0: So you have to go, oh, do I need some socks maybe? Yeah. Oh, yeah, no, I need some hair ties and a USB charger and stuff like that. Yep. But when you get them.
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3: There's a crash in Willerton this evening. Roe Highway eastbound after South Street. Traffic's busy on the approach back to around Carroll Avenue with various lanes blocked. Also, still a few delays through South Lake with an earlier collision. North Lake Road southbound at Elderberry Drive, the right lane affected. Freeway northbound busy at Rowley Road, Millpoint Road to Mounts Bay Road and from Ocean Reef Road to Shenton Avenue. 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

0: It's called Andrew's.
1: Yep.
0: And it was really good. Yes. The fries were addictive with it. They asked me if I wanted chicken salt or some kind of other salt. I had no idea. I'm like, just pick for me. They said, you want the chicken salt.
1: Yes.
0: So I had the chicken
1: Australians
0: salt.
1: Australians are very proud of Australians. Now, tell me this. So, big game tomorrow. Australia's really, really excited. What's fascinating about this as well is it's two completely teams with two very different strategies about how to deal with the sleep and the time zone and the 15-hour flight. Don't you think it's going to be interesting tomorrow? They've all been looking at the same science. Two vastly different teams with different approaches.
0: So the Rams have decided to just ignore jet lag.
1: Yes.
0: What I think they're not taking seriously enough is just being on a plane for that long, like, makes you ache and, you know, just throws you off in a different way. So even if you're on the body clock time that you want to be on, they could say, oh, yeah, we have lay flat seats. These guys are 6'6". Not all of them are going to sleep, or not all of them are going to get the, you know, most restful.
1: Also, how they got extra wide beds for some of the big guys?
0: They're on the Qantas A380, so they have the...
1: Is that like the widest plane in the world?
0: That's the double-decker where they have the ultra first class at the top. So I think the biggest players might get the best seats. So I just think that the Rams did this on paper and it sounded good in their heads. But I think in practice, once you're on the plane, yeah, you could say, oh, this is really comfortable, but... Well, once you're on it, you're like, wait, you know, this is nice, but I still need a couple days to recover. That's my opinion.
1: Now, listen, I know obviously you're biased, but what do you think is going to happen? What can we expect in the game tomorrow?
0: It's going to be a really good competitive game. The NFL picked these two teams for a reason. They're in the same division. They play twice a year, so they know each other really well. The games between the Niners and the Rams are always very competitive. So I think the edge will be that they got here sooner and the fans will be on their side. As you
1: said, our whole team in show now, we're all 49ers because of that.
0: So listen, in football, I don't know how in football it might be more important than in any other sport because there are actual technical ramifications of crowd noise.
1: Yeah.
0: Because there's so much communication.
1: It's a real thing. Yeah.
0: Yeah, it's a real thing. So, you know, anybody listening that's going to the game, if you're offended by the Rams, disrespecting the city and the country by showing up so late, you have to be as loud as possible when the Rams have the football right when they line up at the line of scrimmage, because then the Rams can't hear any of
1: get lost,
0: and they have to go to silent count, so they have to start doing stuff with their hands, and that actually really, really impacts how things operate.
1: I never thought about that.
0: And the defensive linemen can actually time the snap count then and get like a split second advantage over the offensive linemen trying to block him because they are just they can rely on the visual cues.
2: Right.
0: And so the defense is statistically more likely to get to the quarterback and is more successful when it is playing at home because the crowd is on its side.
1: And so are you excited about the game? Do we think we're going to see this to be an annual thing? I think that obviously there's a deal where there's two more games over the next 4 years, because I think what's also surprised even us on the team is just how much Australians have really got behind this week. We've loved it.
0: Yes, I think they're coming back next year. I think they've already made modifications to the G, to the locker rooms. I think there's four locker rooms in there, but they've been able to, because you need bigger ones for football because the rosters are so big, that they've combined two of the locker rooms to make one. I read something about that. So I think that they're doing stuff that is not meant for one-time use. The NFL wants to come back and... Roger Goodell has been glowing about how well this week is going, and I think the NFL has already, you know,
1: I hope so.
0: Has already decided.
1: It's been a joy having you guys here. Thanks for coming in on the show. Enjoy the game tomorrow. Go 49ers. Dave All Lombardi, right. Thank you very much.
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5: Good news. It looks like the crash has cleared through South Lake along North Lake Road, heading southbound at Elderberry Drive, with just a few delays lingering for now. There is still a crash in Willerton, Roe Highway eastbound after South Street. Traffic is busy, but it is starting to clear up slowly. and otherwise all clear for the moment on Graham Farmer Freeway and through the Northbridge Tunnel. 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It's Dylan with the latest Perth traffic on Gold 96 FM.

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0: Christian O'Connell Show. We have a pair of tickets to go to the big game tomorrow at the MCG. Rams versus the Raiders, completely sold out. Sold out within minutes. You can be there. It is a pair of the hottest tickets in town right now. I'm looking to find a big super fan. This is our kind of super fan Super Bowl. So if you really want to go, tell us why you are the biggest NFL super fan. Because if NFL is your sport, it's hard living in Australia. Mm. I know every time there's a World Cup, we get to experience, like, oh my God, you've got to get up at 3 a.m. That's every week supporting your team. In fact, if you're a Raiders or Rams fan, because of time difference, it's a bit easier, but it's still brutal if you're a fan of any of the other teams. So if you've got a pair of tickets, go see the NFL game tomorrow. This is huge. Sue, it could be you.
1: Hey, it better be me. Oh my God, it would be amazing. My husband's a huge 49ers fan. I was in the queue. There were 70,000 ahead of me. I kept screenshotting. We went down to 50,000, got down to the last 2,000. We missed out.
2: Oh,
1: and then my stupid son messaged me and goes, Mum, I got tickets. And I go, yay, can't wait. And he goes, yeah, me and my mates are going.
2: Oh, no, you missed out.
0: Close, so close.
1: He's not taking his mum who gave birth to him.
0: Oh, his birth mother.
2: A little ingrate.
1: He's taking his mate. Oh. And then if I get the tickets, I can be on the baseline, I can do a John Cena, and I can do You Can't See Me.
2: You're a cool mum, Sue.
1: It would be amazing.
0: Yeah, you are. You've got it all worked out.
1: My husband would be wrapped.
0: And what's the team you go for?
1: He goes for the 49ers. I'm not the Mississippi, I'm the Minnesota Vikings.
0: Oh, right. Yeah. All right, it could be you, Sue. It could be you.
1: Please.
0: Stay there. Strong case from Sue. Johnny, it could be you. Johnny, tell us all about you being an NFL superfan.
3: Christian, I've got the fever. I've got NFL fever.
0: What's the temperature? What are you, 100 plus? What's the fever?
3: I need those tickets, please. I've been following the NFL for 37 years. I love the Niners. I'm loving the city right at the moment.

0: The sun's out. Both teams are here. Christian, I need those tickets pretty please.
1: Oh, this is tough.
2: This is tough.
1: This is tough. It's, you know what it is? It's that age-old battle. Head versus heart. Mm. The heart has Sue in it. My head has Johnny in it.
3: Maybe it's not for us to decide.
1: Well, who is going to decide?
3: Maybe the listeners could text.
2: Do a poll. It's hard.
1: I don't like doing this. I don't want to let anyone down.
3: Wonder if...
1: But you've got to respect your mum. Sue, you're the winner! Sue, you're off to the big show tomorrow! You can do your Cena. You're going. You got tickets.
4: Oh, my God, that's freaking amazing.
1: And I tell you what, I reckon they'd be better than your son's as well. These are very good tickets. You're level one. You're right near the action as well. You can have an amazing morning and day tomorrow as well.
4: That's amazing. Thank you so much.
1: Pleasure. I hope you have the best day with your son and you really enjoy.
4: I'll be doing a John Cena to him, that's
1: for
4: sure.
1: Do the Cena. And then please call us Monday and let me know what it was all like, okay?
4: 100% I will. 100%.
1: Thanks for calling, Sue. Well done. Enjoy tomorrow.
4: Thank you. Thanks.
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7: Taking a final look at the roads across town this Thursday evening, there's still a crash in Willerton. Not looking as busy an approach for a highway eastbound after South Street. Various lanes are blocked for the moment with an ambulance on site, so remain patient. Mitchell and Graham Farmer freeways are clear. Northbridge Tunnel, Tonkin and Row Highway is doing okay. Just slow southbound from Hay Street down to Mill Point Road and at Rolly Road as well. Buy the diary that saves lives. 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It's Dylan with the latest Perth traffic on Gold 96FM.
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0: Christian O'Connell Show. Time Waster today. We're looking for your hobby movies. All right, hobby movies. Goodwill Hunting and Fishing.
1: Silver Plus.
0: It's a hobby. The greatest... Oh, just get this button on. The greatest snowman.
1: Gold.
0: Just knit one, pearl one. Quilting Miss Daisy.
1: Bronze.
0: Curious case of Benjamin Button collecting. It's a great hobby. Get into it. You know, loads of hobbies.
1: Yeah.
0: Hobby Potter.
1: Oh, God.
0: Hugh Grant loves a hobby. That's right, Knitting Hill.
1: That's gold too.
0: Oh, Rhea, what have you got then? Hobby movies today.
1: Journaling to the Centre of the Earth.
0: Oh, yes, yeah, silver.
1: You seemed really excited about that at the start.
0: Yeah, no.
1: God, less excited.
0: Boring old hobby. I was grading it more on the hobby, actually. Sorry, I got confused. Gold for the comedy, silver for the hobby.
1: Crochet Stupid Love.
0: Oh, that's gold. Don't mind a bit of crocheting.
1: Taxidermy driver. He's turned that.
0: It's not a hobby, is it?
1: Taxidermy.
0: That's a guy's job.
1: No,
0: you can't turn your hand to being an amateur one.
1: You think you're making a full-time salary as a taxidermist?
0: No way. You're not stuffing an otter this weekend.
1: Excuse me, sir. How dare you? And playing bridge under the River Kwai.
0: Gold. Oh, I hope we get some cribbage ones. All right, then, and some mahong. Let's see what you got, then. Hobby movies, Nitty Nitty Bang Bang.
1: Silver Plus.
0: What on Lauren Gold? No, she's called Lauren Gold. That's the name. Wood Turning and Hooch.
1: Silver.
0: Oh, good old innocent wood turning. Sew Mama from the Train.
1: Gold.
0: Crochet Bear.
1: Silver Plus.
0: Lady in the Stamps.
1: Gold.
0: Well done,
1: gold,
0: Julie Marabin. The Macrame Kid.
1: Silver.
0: Throw Mama from the Model Train.
1: Ooh, gold.
0: Well done, Wayne. Jurassic Craft.
1: Silver.
0: Throw Mahjong from the Train. Well done, James. Thank you. I asked for it. Thank
1: gold.
0: You.
1: Gold.
0: Silver Lining Scrapbook.
1: Gold.
0: Memoirs of a Gamer. Oh, that's very good.
1: Gold.
0: Thomas Price. Well done for Memoirs of a Gamer. Full Metal Detecting.
1: Silver Plus.
0: Steve, well done. Mighty Morphine Flower Arrangers. That's so good.
1: That is really good.
0: Very good. We're doing hobby movies today. The Texas Jigsaw Massacre. Oh, no. Last piece. Send someone over the edge.
1: Silver Plus.
0: Phantom of the Op Shopping. The Phantom of the Op Shopping is here.
1: Cold.
0: Dirty Darning.
1: What's darning?
0: To darn a socks. It's like sewing and that, yeah.
1: Ah, gold.
0: Schopenhauer. That's not a hobby.
1: Come on. Necessity.
0: Come on, ladies.
1: Ladies be shopping.
0: Come on, they love to shop. If I had stamps, I'd lick you.
1: Oh, that's cold.
0: Wowee. Buzzer beater there for that one. That's really good. All right, who is today's winner?
1: James, well done with Throw Mahjong from the Train.
0: What? That's not the best one. If I had stamps, I'd lick you is a Bobby Dazzler.

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1: Yes!
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0: It's Will and Woody for Western Star. Trying to hold Joe Jonas to a promise that he made us, Woods. A couple of years ago now, he came on the show to play Can You Hear It? He loved it. He had a great time. He reached out to us online. He said, boys, I love your game. Can I have a go? Yes. Beer or soft drink based on the sound of the can opening? Currently in a midlife crisis going through a divorce.
1: He didn't say that part.
0: That was obvious.
1: We assumed that.
0: That was obvious.
1: Anyway, within that game, he said this to us.
2: Will and Woody will be opening up for the Jonas Brothers when we perform in Australia. Two songs of my choosing and wardrobe of my choosing. And I'll just say you don't want to miss that show.
1: He will be performing at the NFL halftime show at the G on Friday. He might be listening right now. We don't know if he's arrived in Australia yet. So
0: I think we've had some mail that he may have arrived.
1: So hello, Joe, if you're listening, mate. Obviously, we want you to fulfill your promise that you made us. We've done heaps of things to try and get his attention. We had a sign in a Madison Square Garden show for him like 2 weeks ago. I'll talk about it more up next on Will and Woody.

0: It's Will and Woody for Western Star. Hey, right now, what are the best yes in music? The list is extensive. We keep coming back to this. Today, I was like, we're done with that, guys. We've done this enough. But I'm not on the socials. I haven't been on social media for 5 years. Sexy Das.
1: Keep it coming.
0: He was like, mate, we're going again today.
2: People just love it. They love it online.
1: Lapping it up, boys.
0: He like, he froths this. And he's telling me there's millions of views on these clips. So we're a slave to the virus, Woods.
2: Bloody oath, mate. Give the people what they want. And they want more suggestions.
0: Absolutely, they do.
2: Best example of a yeah in a song. So call us with what you think is the best. Here's another little package of what we've had previously.
3: Yeah,
4: yeah, yeah.
3: Lord Tennis Court.
2: Oh, strong, Vicky.
4: Or Non-Blondes, What's Up?
2: Oh, yeah.
4: Yeah, yeah, yeah. That's
2: really good.
4: Yeah, yeah, yeah.
2: Really strong.
4: It has to be Yeah by Usher.
2: Oh, yeah. No doubt. Awesome.
0: Four Non-Blondes for me, still winning.
2: It's Lord for me.
0: I don't think it gets any better than that. I think what categorizes it for me is like when everyone sings the yeah. Because it's the easiest line to sing.
2: Yeah, sure.
0: Everyone sings that song when it's karaoke day.
1: Can I chime in there? She's actually not saying yeah.
0: What's she saying?
1: All the comments have actually said she's not saying yeah.
0: What's she saying?
1: She's saying yeah, yeah, yeah, or something like that.
0: She says, hey, yeah, yeah, she doesn't.
1: It's actually just continuing on the word hey.
0: Because I
2: once did a parody of that song, which was called Hey, Hey, Hey Fever. I think she does just say
0: it.
2: That
0: was a classic.
2: It was a classic.
0: Get them the archive.
2: It was a classic. Yeah. It evolves from a hey to a yeah.
0: I think it is.
1: That's up to the comments, man. It wasn't me.
0: Oh, Darcy, this is what's wrong with your generation. You've lost your independence. You've lost your power to think for yourselves.
2: Speaking of comments, though, we do have some suggestions coming through online that you want to throw in the mix.
0: Woods. Again, if you've got one and you've got a best yeah ever in music, let's go. Okay, so the first one here is from MBrain87. Yeah. I don't know how we've missed this one. Kelly Clarkson. That's a great yeah.
2: Did she say sex with you there?
0: No, she says I'm so moving on.
2: Whoa.
0: And then she says yeah, yeah.
2: Wow. How did I hear
0: that? Out to Zach Mazewski, who said War, Edwin Starr.
2: Oh.
5: Yeah. What is it?

0: That's a great yeah.
1: That's a really good yeah.
0: For any Rush Hour fans, that is a great yeah.
1: It was good to say it.
0: Thanks, Zach. Mr. _ Garcia, I'm loving these usernames. He's gone for Drew Hill. How deep is your love? Yeah.

0: goes again.
1: Yeah, wow. Plenty in that. Really good, yeah.
2: Something inspired me. Does, you know, in the Thong Song by Cisco, does he say yeah?
1: Any Cisco, he said. Any Cisco. Any,
2: yes.
1: Cisco,
2: Cisco
1: hits
2: Thong
1: the yes.
2: Song, he really
1: Cisco
2: hits,
1: hits
2: yeah.
1: the yes hard. Button Pusher Tommy's going to work on that, okay, but I would okay, love cool. to hear that. I'm not sure if we've got the Thong Song in the system.
0: We don't have the Thong Song.
1: I know it's
0: song.
1: In really? Your. I know it's in your most played on Spotify, Woods, but can we get the Thong Song, please? Mark the package down.
3: Oh, here we go.
1: Oh, here we go. Yeah.

0: half a year there at the end.
1: Where we can find if there is a year in the thong song somewhere there. Hey, I_Evan5. G'day, I, Evan. He's gone for a classic by the Beastie Boys. Fight for your rights.
2: Yeah!
1: Kick it! That's a belter.
0: Yeah.
1: Great start to
0: just
1: a song.
0: The year at the start? Yeah, sure.
1: Just
0: yeah.
1: the year at the start. Yeah. Oh, you're not big on
0: I
1: that
0: thought it was
1: one.
0: Going back. Oh,
1: no. I know why we kept the audio the rest of the year. It's just the opening year.
0: Just because I haven't heard
1: this one. What's this one by TM Robinson _21? Ballroom Blitz. What is this? What is this? Talk to me. Oh. There you go.
0: Good, yeah.
1: There you go. Great, yeah. Just some good ones here. All right. Button pusher. Tommy's got one.
3: I've got one. One for the gays. It's Kylie. Slow down and dance
1: with me. Great song.
0: Yeah. Oh, yeah.
1: Nice.
0: Yeah. Sexy, yeah. Sexy, yeah.
1: Super sexy, yeah. Mm. Alrighty,
0: what do you mean, one for the gays? I think the boys are enjoying that one too.
4: Pressure. Five answers in 10 seconds.
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0: Best Year in Music. If you'd like to join us, this is the third edition of the Best Year in Music Woods because these are popping off. I keep trying to put it down, but Sexy Das walked in today. He's like, guys, we've got to go again. Got another. He's had 4 million views on this so far, Das.
1: Yeah, across all socials, that's around nuts. 4 million.
2: Bloody hell.
0: Hey, so, but people keep finding these in places that I didn't know there was a year. This is from Lily White Woods.
2: Mm-hmm. Yeah.
0: A little bit of Avril Lavigne.
2: Yeah. The yeah, yeah into the
0: real 90s attitude. Yeah, that one, isn't it?
2: Yeah,
0: yeah,
2: love it. Love it.
0: Chris underscore Tina Sparkle said, it's Mbop Hansen.
2: Oh, yeah.
0: Banger.
2: People really, is the yeah overused in music? You have to ask the question now, don't you?
0: Oh, it goes again. That's another great yeah at the back end, isn't it? That's a good one. I'm sorry. Can you play that Mbop one from the start? Because I think the second one is when it really. So he's got that one.
2: Yeah.
0: And then he has a key change. Geez, he could sing high, this boy. This one.
2: Oh, wow. That's the middle one, isn't it?
0: And he's got another one. He does get another one towards the end as well. Taylor Hanson.
2: Yeah, Taylor.
0: Throwing down the years.
2: Still got it, Taylor.
0: It was a heartthrob, Taylor.
2: We had coffee with him last year.
0: There's another year there. And he goes again here. Hey, here we go.
2: Oh, that's, wow.
0: I mean, they're good years.
2: Yeah, really good years.
0: Wow,
2: really,
0: that's really taking the lead for me.
2: It's got a Taron.
0: That's an
2: here.
0: All-time chorus. That chorus, I mean, I'm not a huge Hanson guy. That chorus has got to be one of the best pop choruses ever written.
2: Bloody oath.
0: Has to be.
2: Still slaps today, Will. Good nice. Use of slap. Taron, nice. What song do you think has the best yeah?
3: Hi, boys. Just quickly, long-time listener, first-time caller. Love your work. Love
2: thanks.
3: Everything you do.
2: Thanks, Taron.
3: Thank you. For me, it is Aerosmith. Don't Want to Miss a Thing. Steven Tyler towards the end just
0: fell
2: down
3: the
2: year.
0: Big song.
2: Oh, yes! Oh, Taron, because he gives everything to that year, doesn't he?
0: That's wild.
3: It's everything.
2: It's all. It doesn't leave anything out there. That reminds me of Blades of Glory for any movie fans.
0: It reminds me of Armageddon.
2: Yeah, just used in great films.
0: I don't know if this is necessarily a fan theory, but I once read that Liv Tyler, Steve Tyler's daughter, they were estranged from each other very early on, and she apparently went to an Aerosmith concert, saw him play that, and was like, that's my dad.
2: Whoa.
0: And then they connected from there. Someone can check
2: I didn't do
0: up.
2: A blood test or anything. I just went, nope, no need to do a blood test.
0: He had a few... He might

0: I've had a few, yeah.
1: Okay, let's go to Elaine here.
0: Elaine, he's a rock star. It was the 90s.
1: Elaine, what do you think has the best year in music?
2: I think it would have to be Billy Idol with Rebel Yell.
1: Yeah, with Rebel Yell. Uh-huh.
3: In the midnight hour.
1: On you, Elaine.
0: I didn't know we had any stealing listeners from Gold these days. Good for us.
1: More years. I thought it's a subtle year. We like a subtle year.
0: Good on you, Elaine. The subtle ones, Elaine, I think, are almost starting to impress me a little bit more. Years that I didn't know were there. I'm going to go to Troy, and then I'm going to come home with I think, another one, which is right up there for contention for the top spot for mine. But let's go to Troy. Troy, best year in music.
4: I reckon it'd have to be Redneck Woman by Gretchen Wilson. Hell yeah!
0: Oh. Nice, Troy.
1: I don't think we've ever played Gretchen Wilson on this station. Great,
0: wasn't Troy it Gretchen? Sorry, Troy. What's the song, Troy?
4: Redneck Woman.
0: Redneck Woman by Gretchen Wilson.
4: Correct.
0: Awesome. Great, Troy. Good on you, Troy. Ken, here at Stubby Holder for you.
1: Gretchen Wilson.
0: We're snagging gold listeners. I don't know. They've come out of the woods. Hey, okay. Final one here.
1: Yes.
0: Final
1: yes.
0: one
1: Talk
0: here.
1: Is it top Gretchen Wilson?
0: I think just Pips Wilson. This is an all-timer. Again, it's from the 90s, so it's right in my wheelhouse. All right, here we go. This is from Lolo_Weg online. Here you go. Have a listen. Iconic, yeah. Another round of iconic years. Thank you so much to everyone that called in.
1: Get online if you want to add one. If you couldn't get online on air with us,
0: yes.
1: Go to Will and Woody Instagram or TikTok.
5: Get on in Australia.
1: Get all of Australia.
0: Sorry, mate.
1: Get all.

0: Will and Woody, hope you're having a wonderful drive home. Woods, I hate to say it, but I think Beyonce is going down the Taylor Swift slush fund style approach to selling things.
1: Oh.
0: Yeah, we all remember when Taylor released a record and then was like, guys, there's another record, and you had to buy them in two separate parts.
1: It's good money, though. Sorry, just to put the business hat on. Oh, like, I mean, it works. It doubles your money instantly.
0: Chase that bread roll, girls.

0: and good on them. And as a billionaire and the wife of a billionaire, I think you need more of it.
1: Mm-hmm.
0: Now,
1: you need the money for generations. You need to set up the cars for life.
0: I have a lot more respect for Beyonce than I do for Taylor Swift. So this actually does hurt me a little bit. But
1: what's she done?
0: Beyonce.
1: Yeah.
0: Who's actually a billionaire in and of herself now as well. Yeah. So they're all in it.
1: Yeah, yeah, yeah.
0: She's selling a box.
1: Yeah.
0: Just a box with nothing in it.
1: Uh-huh.
0: For $1,300 Australian.
1: $1,300? What's the box made of?
0: Timber.
1: A wooden box for $1,300.
0: $1,300.
1: What's the Beyonce factor?
0: So it's called a Baykeeper collector's box.
1: Oh, clever. Like that.
0: Baykeeper, very good.
1: Yeah, that's good.
0: Baykeeper, collector's box. Good. And the idea is it's lined with green velvet. Ooh. And the idea is, so it's basically just, it's a 14-inch pine wooden crate.
1: Yeah.
0: And the idea is that you put your Beyonce records in the crate.
1: Ah.
0: It's lined with green velvet.
1: Got it. Okay.
0: Inspired by the beauty of traditional beekeeper crates.
1: I'm not across beekeeper crates, but sounds great.
0: She's selling them for $1,300 each. No records in. Not a single vinyl in there. Not a single piece of her music in there.
1: You don't get like 10% off a vinyl if you buy the box? Surely you get a bit of a package deal.
0: No, in fact, if anything, you've got to pay shipping.
1: Oh, right. Yeah, okay.
0: Yeah.
1: To be fair.
0: She's only selling 500 of them.
1: Yeah, that's smart too. That's what we should have done with the T-shirts. Sorry to make this about us.
0: We tried that. The DJ Will T-shirts. How many did we say it does?
2: I don't know.
1: We said there
0: he's getting raked across the coals at the moment. He's getting raked across the coals at the moment, Darcy. He was doing refunds and everything.
1: I think we're in the red there, like aggressively in the red. So to be fair, like we can attack Queen Bee here all we like. But at
0: least you get the T-shirt. Like I would prefer a Beyonce T-shirt over a box.
1: Absolutely.
0: You just get a box.
1: I get that. But if you and I could know that our boxes would sell well, we'd sell boxes, mate.
0: Stuff that celebrities spend exorbitant amounts of money on that seems absolutely ridiculous. And I've got a list right now of some of the most ridiculous things that celebrities spend money on.
1: Awesome.
0: Shall we go through it?
1: Please.
0: Okay.
1: Just to confirm, this isn't stuff that celebrities have tried to sell. It's things they've bought.
0: This is actually just stuff.

0: How much is his dinosaur skull worth?
1: It was over $1 million, I'm pretty sure.
0: And no.
1: Well, it wasn't over $1 million?
0: No. Close. No. $276,000 US.
1: Got a bargain. Got a bargain, Kate. I think he
0: turned out apparently that the skull had been illegally stolen from Mongolia, so he had to return it.
1: Oh, didn't get his money back?
0: No.
1: Oh, Nicholas. He also bought a cave. Anyway, he got into cave diving, so he bought the cave so he could cave dive nude.
0: Nick Cage cave diving is a bit of a thing. okay.
1: Yeah.
0: Kim and Kanye.
1: Yeah.
0: Their toilet seat.
1: Oh. Can you give me any more details about the toilet seat? Is it gold? Is it a gold seat? And would they travel with it? Like
0: it
1: Prince,
0: is gold.
1: King Charles used to travel
0: with
1: gold.
0: It's gold.
1: It's gold. King Charles used to travel with a toilet seat.
0: He did.
1: You know this.
0: He did.
1: Okay, Kim and Kanye, toilet seat, gold. $110,000 US.
0: It's a $750,000 toilet seat.
1: US?
0: US.
1: Holy, you'd love to do a poo.
0: Would you?
1: Bloody
0: I'd
1: oath, mate.
0: I'd feel anxious the whole time,
1: no,
0: like I was ruining something.
1: Oh, I think that'd be really special. I think that'd be really special.
0: Okay. Fun Pusher Tommy's just put a Kanye West music gag in there, which I'm not going to attend to, but.
1: Fair enough.
2: Watch the Throne. That's very funny.
1: I don't get it.
2: It's one of his record names.
1: Ah. Is he referring to his toilet
0: seat? That's why I didn't bring it up with you. That's why I didn't bring it up with you. I love that Tommy's put it in there, though. Probably my favourite item on the list. You're guessing how much these are. How much did Paris Hilton spend on her dog kennel?
1: Dog kennel.
0: It has air conditioning.
1: Get lost.
0: Heating. Designer furniture.
1: That's awesome.
0: And a chandelier.
1: That's awesome.
0: Paris Hilton's dog kennel.
1: What a lucky dog. Indoor or outdoor? As in, like, is it within her mansion or is it a full self-servicing unit outside of the house?
0: I'm going to say it's going to be inside. She's got one of those little bark-a-minute dogs, doesn't she?
3: A chihuahua?
0: Yeah.
3: I actually don't know what dog, but I would assume. Would be, right?
4: she does, yeah.
1: She'd put it in her bag. She puts it in her bag all the time. I remember that from
0: the
1: sweet
0: It'd be a chihuahua
1: life.
0: Or a Bichon Frise or something like that.
3: Yeah.
1: How much is the kennel? Given that it's a full unit outside, I'm going to say this is 115 grand.
0: 325,000 US.
1: Holy moly. It's more than so many people's houses and apartments. Like, that is crazy.
0: Okay, last one. We're going to go to last one.
1: Oh, my Lord. Yes.
0: Drake's mattress.
1: He's a big loser. And I reckon he'd spend a lot on his mattress. Drake's mattress would be...
0: Sorry, just before you go on there. He is a big loser. And
1: the kind of guy who'd spend a lot on a mattress.
0: I read a story today that he's rented out a 98-room casa, like a estate.
1: Yeah.
0: For a private date with a viral streamer called Pink Chew. Who describes herself as a goth dream girl.
1: Awesome.
0: And he rented out a 200,000 square foot gothic revival landmark just to hang out with her one-on-one.
1: That's a lot. That's a lot, Drake. Just pump the brakes, Drake. Just take her out for
0: a
1: drink.
0: He's just such a loser.
1: So, like, he hands out money at his shows. Like, that is so desperate.
0: Oh, sorry. She won. This woman, Pinchu, is going on a date with him because he did a 20v1 dating stream. With just him.
1: What? As he dated 20 people.
0: As in, like, come date me. I'm Drake.
1: Oh, man.
5: He actually also bought her mum a house.
1: What?
5: Yeah, that same girl.
0: Pink Chew.
5: Yep.
1: Drake. He just needs to do normal stuff.
0: Anyway,
1: to, like,
0: what's
1: charm someone.
0: He's not normal at all. What do you think his mattress is worth?
1: His mattress is worth $90,000 US.
0: His mattress? He sleeps on a luxury mattress. What do you reckon, Annalise?
3: I reckon one mil.
0: He sleeps
1: $1 million for a mattress.
3: Yeah, because
0: is that
3: it could
0: US?
3: Be
0: is that US or is that
1: true.
0: Australian?
3: I think Australian. So US. Then US maybe 570k.
1: How big's the bed? Is it just a king
0: he
1: size?
0: He sleeps on a luxury mattress.
1: Is it king?
0: Made by Grand Vividus Mattresses. I don't know what this is. Is a Swedish bear maker. It's horsehair filled.
6: No.
1: Oh. No. Horsehair.
0: It's filled with horsehair.
1: Oh.
0: No. Drake's mattress, and Annalise was closer, 395,000 US.
1: You are joking.
3: That would smell so bad.
0: It doesn't smell like a horse.
3: It would
0: it's clean.
3: Smell like a horse.
1: It's in clean. The mattress. It's not like covered in horse.
0: It's clean.
1: Hair.
3: He's taking, like, you know, there's horse girls?
1: Huh?
3: He's a horse boy.
6: What?
1: Got him. Got that, Drake.
3: He's a horse boy.
1: You can use that.

0: Will and Woody, hope you're having a great drive home, Woods. Go. Be honest.
1: Don't you rush me.
2: Yeah, well, you're dilly-dallying. I'm not dilly-dallying.
0: The reason I'm dilly-dallying and being delicate is because I know that you might have a bit of an emotional response to this.
2: Oh,
0: how are you feeling? Well, because honestly, I probably...
2: Awful.
0: Okay.
2: On edge.
0: Feel like I still have to tell you this because I think it's... Okay. Oh, this is a bad time to bring this up because this is pretty emotional news for you in particular.
2: Is it the Radiohead tour announcement? Because I was emotional about that.
0: But that's in a good way, right? Positively about that. This is all negative. Oh. But I feel like it's just...
2: What's it to do with?
0: Okay.
2: No, just give me the... I'll tell you whether you can proceed or not based on the subject matter.
0: Okay, wine.

0: I think all my wine's safe. Carry on.
1: Well, it's actually not. So something that you're very, very passionate about.
0: What have you done?
1: I haven't done anything. Just let me speak. Something you're very passionate about is wine, particularly from the French region.
0: I like European wine. I wouldn't just say France.
1: It's a passion of yours, though.
0: I like wine.
1: You recently received a crate of wine, which you were very excited about dipping into. And when the team actually said, oh, wow, that sounds interesting, you went, oh, not for you guys.
0: It wasn't French, though. It was from Barolo.
1: Ah, okay. Yes. So it's all European wine you like.
0: Yes.
1: Okay. Will, French wine output is predicted to be the lowest in 30 years.
0: Yeah.
1: After heat waves and drought.
0: Yeah, I heard about this. Yeah. Well, it's obviously affecting the Italians as well. Yeah, it's affecting all of Europe.
1: How are you feeling about that?
0: I'm fine. I mean, I've got at least 50 dozen.
1: Wow. Holy. That's a lot of
0: wine. That was an exaggeration. But like, I've got enough.
1: You're sorted for three lifetimes.
0: I've got a cache.
1: It's going to be a real effort to get through that wine. So this.
0: It's fine. I've actually got it fine. I've got it's all good. It's all temperature controlled. It's good.
1: Okay. Good to know. Are you at all concerned about the fact that, I mean, this is just basic economics here, because where this would hurt me would be the financial hit. The price of wine will obviously go up significantly.
0: Yeah.
1: Does that impact you at all?
0: Not at all, because then I'm sitting on more.
1: That's a good point, actually. Well done. Well done. Okay. I feel like you're putting on a bit of a front.
0: Nah. I'm not buying any French wine at the moment, so I'm okay with that. I'm okay with that.
1: I feel
0: a bit for them. Like, I really feel for them, for the winemakers. Yeah.
1: Drop the guard. Just let's... Just take your mask off.
0: What do you want me to do?
1: Just put your guns down.
0: I'm not that upset about it.
1: Yeah, I can tell. Mate, I know you. I've known you for 25 years.
0: What do you want me to say?
1: And I know.
0: What do you think I'm
1: doing? I don't want you to say
0: I'm not
1: anything.
0: Going home to Qantas Wines every night looking for French wine to import.
1: I don't do that. But what I want to do right now is help you out with a little bit of therapy.
0: Yeah. It's okay for men to cry, by the way. I just want to say that.
1: Yes.
0: Yeah.
1: So let it
0: In
1: out.
0: In general.
1: Mate. Let it
0: yes,
1: out.
0: Yes, but I won't cry over French wine.
1: The fact that the French wine output is dropping. It's obviously going to evoke some emotion.
0: Doesn't bother me.
1: Stop trying to put on your big man act.
0: It's
1: I know
0: fine.
1: This hurts you. I think, though, for a bit of therapy right now.
0: Yeah.
1: It's very progressive, but a lot of therapists are using the mode of song.
0: Oh, yeah.
1: To help with emotion.
0: Oh, yeah.
1: So
0: who's doing that?
1: Heaps of...
0: What do you mean by song?
1: Just using singing in therapy sessions to engage with emotion.
0: Never heard of that.
1: Well, it's definitely happening.
0: Think that's bullshit.
1: Whoa. Well, let's try it. Defensive. Getting defensive. We're all saying that. I'm going to be honest with you. I wrote a whole song about you saying
0: really?
1: Goodbye to
0: oh,
1: wine.
0: Oh, okay, great.
1: Goodbye to wine.
0: Go for it.
1: I was just going to do the chorus, but do you want to hear the whole
0: yeah,
1: thing?
0: Yeah, absolutely. You're going from the top. Is it a parody? Oh, my God.
1: Okay, just let the tears flow. I'm singing this from your perspective.
0: Okay, I'm ready.
1: You never disappoint me or let me down. I like a tannin that is silky when I drink you down. Cry, mate, cry. But is this the end or can I still buy a ton? I still want to get blind. I don't want to be done.
0: Drink
1: I love my wine with an expensive bite. I drink out of a bowl late into the night. It can't be over. This I couldn't bear. This bloody heat wave just isn't fair. Goodbye, my lover. Au revoir, my red. It was lots of fun. I'd even trade wine for my son. Oh. Goodbye, my lover. Au revoir, my red. Looks like we are done. Cause you've been killed by the sun.
0: Oh, wow. Nice.
1: Adieu, mon amour. That's French for I love you.
0: No, it's not.
1: Is it not?
0: No.
1: How do you feel?
0: Good. Good.
1: Do you want to cry?
0: I know. I told you I'm sitting on cases. They've just gone up in value.
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0: Alrighty, playing the quiz today, we have got CC. Hey, CC.
1: Hey,
0: C. Hey,
1: guys. How you going?
0: Did you just go to call me CC?
1: I was about to call you CC. I'm so nervous about this
0: quiz. It's so fun.
1: I lost my mind.
0: It's totally fine. I can be CC for you. That's no dramas.
2: That's one of my favourite nervous blunders is when you're so nervous that you call the other person.
0: Yeah.
2: CC, fear not. Woody once, the first time Woody met Hamish Blake, he introduced himself as Hamish Blake. It's a true story.
1: Oh, there you go. CC, I'm not the only one.
0: I said, I'm Hamish Blake. Who are you? And it was very weird. Anyway, CC, 30 seconds on the clock. Got to get 10 questions right. Can pass. Have to take your first answer. Good luck, CC.
1: Okay, let's go.
2: Here we go, CC. Are you always late or always early?
1: Early.
2: Give me an animal that has a pouch.
1: Kangaroo.
2: Name a Mike Myers movie.
1: Halloween.
2: What's something that goes well with cheese?
1: Sandwiches.
2: Give me a song by The Weeknd.
1: Pass.
2: What's 9 times 3?
1: 9, 18, 27.
2: Name an Australian celebrity chef.
1: Jamie Oliver.
2: One of Winnie the Pooh's friends.
1: Kanga.
2: Kanga. Yeah. I would have accepted Kanga. Yeah,
0: Kanga.
3: You lose.
2: Rogue, so most people are going for Tigger, Eeyore, Piglet. But yeah, Kanga.
0: Kanga gets in there.
2: Kanga with his little baby Roo.
0: Yeah. Unlucky CC. Didn't quite get there. Oh.
2: Jamie Oliver's famously British, CC.
1: Okay,
2: close
1: enough.
2: Jamie Oliver.
1: Gordon Ramsay, I was
0: going to
1: say that first.
0: Gordon Ramsay also...
2: famously British. Famously British.
1: Also British.
2: Yeah.
0: Hey, CC, do you know what country Joe Jonas is from?
1: Joe Jonas?
0: Yeah. Do you know who Joe Jonas is?
1: I know it's from the Jonas Brothers.
0: Yes.
2: Nice.
0: Yes.
2: Good start.
0: Don't worry about what
1: the
0: country.
1: The Jonas Brothers on Disney Channel.
0: Yes.
1: I think it's from the US.
0: Yes.
2: Nice.
0: Yes, CC. Well, he is. Well, and look, CC, if you stay with us, Joe Jonas owes us a massive, massive promise. And apparently, there is a huge update. Stay with us. It's Will and Woody.

0: Hey, it's Will and Woody. Hope you're having a wonderful drive home. Woods, the hunt to hold Joe Jonas to his word, to get him to pay his debts. He promised this show, you and me, something after he played Can You Hear It? After he reached out to us and was like, can I play Can You Hear It? I love the look of the game. We gave him a crack. We let him play. He got the record and he was pumped, all right? But then he said to us this afterwards.
1: Will and Woody will be opening up for the Jonas Brothers when we perform in Australia, two songs of my choosing and wardrobe of my choosing. And I'll just say you don't want to miss that show.
2: And that show never happened. No, that show never happened.
0: But there is a Jonas Brothers show happening this Friday.
2: Yes, there is. And right now we are joined by Tim Tobito, who is the Senior Director of Global Event Presentation, Music and Entertainment at the NFL. This guy is a big dog. And he is hands-on involved with the Jonas Brothers halftime show that is happening this Friday, which you can watch on Netflix 7 and ESPN at 10:35 a.m. Tim, welcome to the show.
3: Thanks so much for having me. It sounds like so you guys are going to be the opening act then, right?
0: I was just about to hand you our rider, Tim.
3: Send over the rider. Send over what kind of equipment.

0: You owe a debt to Will and Woody. We all know Jonas Brothers always settle their debts, right?
1: Yes.
0: That's a wrong family, but
2: let's go with it though. It's the Jonases and the Lannisters, I believe, who have that rule. So when I mean, you don't have to give too much away because I fully appreciate that security is a big thing. But when will you see Joe, Tim?
0: Shortly. We will, you know, we'll see the whole group soon enough. I mean, we've been, you know, at work for plenty of time here. We've been at the stadium all day. I'm over here at the G right now going into our next leg of rehearsals. We've been rehearsing since, you know, roughly about 7 o'clock this morning, all the different elements of the game. So Whoa. Yeah, we'll see them soon enough.
1: Wowee.
3: What time is rehearsal?
0: That one I'm not going to say. That one I will.
3: Okay. So do you think, Tim, that like even if we don't get the promise with Joe delivered to perform at the MCG in front of 100,000 people and probably tens of million people online, do you think there's a chance within his schedule that we can just get in, see the big guy, and just have some level of interaction within the schedule?
0: Yeah. I work on the show with them. That's more of a call for their management than me. So
3: okay.
0: I'm the NFL guy. You know, we're working with them. That's more of a on their management end of the thing. So
3: are you gonna?
0: But I wish I can help them.
3: That's okay. Will you actually put us? Will you actually mention us though?
0: Yeah, I'll bring it up. If I get the time, I'll bring it up.
2: He does. He definitely does know who we are. By the way, Tim, we're not just freaks. He follows us on.
3: Well, we are freaks.
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0: Will and Woody, hope you're having a great drive home, Woods. Joe Jonas promised this show, you and me, something after he played Can You Hear It? After he reached out to us and was like, can I play Can You Hear It? I love the look of the game. We gave him a crack. We let him play. He got the record and he was pumped. He said to us this afterwards.
1: Will and Woody will be opening up for the Jonas Brothers when we perform in Australia. Two songs of my choosing and Wardrobe of my choosing. And I'll just say you don't want to miss that show.
2: And that show never happened. No, that show never happened.
0: But there is a Jonas Brothers show happening this Friday.
2: Yes, there is. And right now we are joined by Tim Tobito, who is the Senior Director of Global Event Presentation, Music and Entertainment at the NFL. He follows us on TikTok and he actually just commented on a video that we posted on TikTok with a pretty confusing... Actually, you might be able to help us here. So we're basically calling him out a little bit on TikTok to be like, you need to pay your debts, right? And then he has commented on our video with a video of Christian Bale. It's just like Christian Bale's face and then it zooms in on Christian Bale's face. Is that an American thing? And what does that mean?
3: I'm not sure, but I'm not hip on the meme, so I don't know. Yeah. I'd have to ask my daughters. They're the ones who tell me, explain to me what's going on with that stuff. So
0: it's the same as us.
2: The other part of this, Tim, is so we're going to actually be at the game on Friday. Can't wait to obviously watch the game.
0: Can't wait to rub shoulders with you, Tim. Can't wait.
3: Well, awesome. Excited to have you guys.
2: Speaking of that, I mean, did you want to chuck a couple of AAA passes at us at all for the game?
3: We don't do all access at the NFL.
0: No worries.
2: We'll take 90% access.
3: We'll give you the 90% access.
2: Okay, cool. Okay, so the other part of this is, so if we can't get onto Joe through social media or, you know, his people, our other plan was to try and get his attention while he is performing the halftime show.
0: Yeah.
2: You would obviously know, given that you're doing the rehearsals and stuff, we're going to be on level one. That's where our seats are. Do you think there's any world that, like, he will see us in the crowd if we're holding a sign? And then the second part of that question is he performing to one side of the G, or is it like a 360 performance where he will look at the entire arena?
3: Yeah, I mean, the way we're building it out, it is directed towards the camera side of the stadium, for sure. I mean, we're going to play to everyone in the building, but it is directed to the camera side of the stadium.
2: Okay.
0: Which end is that?
3: I have to look it up. I work off of tunnels. I know tunnel numbers. Okay. So I can tell you based on the tunnel numbers.
2: Okay.
3: And by where I sit, I say near side, far side. I can't tell you.
2: Okay, okay. Tim, could you tell, is it so he will enter via a tunnel?
3: I think that's the only way to get out to the field.
0: We're sounding freakier and freakier.
3: Maybe the big surprise is we bring them in a hot air balloon.
0: Yeah, something like that.
2: Okay.
0: Yeah.
2: Because Adele used to arrive at her concerts in a box. So, it has happened.
0: Yeah.
3: That's how I arrive in a box.
0: But not that we want to put Joe in a box either. I just want to confirm that. It's all friendly here. It's been so nice to meet you, Tim. Good luck for the game on Friday, for all the entertainment and everything you put together. I can't wait to see it. It's going to be special.
3: Great, guys. Thanks for having me.
0: Thanks, Tim. Nice to meet you.

0: Will and Woody, we're back doing places to flirt.
1: Yes, yay or nay. Should this be a place to flirt, or is it an area where you just should not approach someone? I feel like we are targeting guys here. I think guys have lost the ability to know when is a good time to flirt and when isn't a good time to flirt. It's technology, Will. It's technology. It's
0: yeah, they're apps. All moving to the apps.
1: Anyway, the more we talk about this, the more we are realising that you are the Flirtmaster 5000.
0: Retired.
1: Retired.
0: Retired Flirtmaster 5000.
1: It makes you even more desirable in a weird way. It's like, God, he used to be good. It's like the start of any action movie where they're just like, we need you back. Please.
0: It's strange.
1: You've
0: know?
1: Still got the muscle, though. You're making it very clear that you've still got the muscle. So I always ask you first. I've got junior producer Annalise in here as well, who's giving the girl's perspective as to whether it is an area where she wants to be approached. Here's another one for you. Now, I don't know how much you find yourself in this situation. Trying on clothes in a store.
0: Oh, I haven't done that in a long time.
1: Let's just take yourself there, though. Hey, maybe.
0: What do you mean by, like, in the change rooms?
1: No, not the change room. I would say the woman in this scenario is clearly walking around the store trying to find a mirror.
0: And she's
1: checking out her top or maybe some
0: not
1: pants.
0: Not a good time.
1: And you happen to be in the store browsing sunglasses.
0: I'm going to actually pick up something that Annalise said the other day when we were talking about flirting with people at the beach.
1: Yes.
0: Very vulnerable space.
1: Uh-huh. Okay.
2: I tend to agree.
0: Your move has to be, you'd have to be getting

0: red hot, smoldering eyes.
1: Yeah.
0: To and make, maybe to make a couple approach. Of a finger beckon. Like, it'd have to be that obvious.
1: All right.
0: So it'd have to be like, I'm so keen to talk to you. Because that's like trying on clothes. It's I mean, I don't know what everyone else is. I don't know either women. I go clothes shopping with Sam occasionally, and I've never seen her more insecure than that.
1: Yeah. Okay. Annalise?
2: I would say that when I'm going clothes shopping, I'm going with purpose. I don't go often. I'm not a leisurely shopper. Yeah. So, like, well, I am, but I don't have time. So when I am going, it's usually intentional.
1: Yeah.
2: And
1: yeah.
2: I don't have time to be, like, you know, trying to read the room and see whether Mick Hottie over there is, like, eyeing me off.
0: But if Mikot came over with a hot line.
2: Yeah, but it'd have to be pretty hot because I'm like, I'm so busy that I'm like.
0: Mikot comes over, absolutely bins it.
2: Yeah, but I'm probably not. I just don't there really go. Want that.
0: There you go.
1: Really?
0: There you go. Even with Mikot.
1: Sorry, Mikot, 10 out of 10, walks over and just
0: who's
1: goes.
0: Who's the 10 out of 10? You look. McSteamy from Grey's Anatomy.
2: Yeah.
1: It's an old reference, but I like it. And so McSteamy walks over and he says, "You look amazing in that dress. I hope you buy it," and then walks away.
0: Oh, that's good.
2: I'd buy the dress.
0: Yeah, it's good. That's good. Go back to this. I don't know if everyone missed it. Get it on the podcast. But the Flirtmaster 5000 move on the dance floor.
1: Yeah.
0: It's the same thing. It's the non-attached.
2: It's the delivery.
0: Yeah, you look great at that.
1: You look amazing. I'm going to walk
0: sticking
1: away.
0: Sticking around.
1: I'm walking away.
0: Definitely get that. You look amazing.
1: I'm just over here looking at wallets. By the way,
2: there's a fine line though, but not making it creepy. It just has to be. Just had to say bang and then leave.
1: And so it's almost like I felt compelled to say that. I'm going to leave you alone.
0: You look so good
1: in
0: that.
1: I felt compelled. Definitely have to buy it.
0: What about if he goes
1: here's
0: up?
1: My credit card.
0: What about if you already bought it? What about if you already bought it? What if he walks over and goes, "Hey, just bought that for you. Is that
1: too much? Is that too much?" Joe's wincing outside.
2: It feels too much, but.
1: Surely that's too much.
3: Too much, unless it's like Austin Butler.
0: Yeah, that's what I'm saying. Okay, but we've already agreed that the threshold is currently Mikot. To be interrupted.
3: But like
0: during
3: with
0: change.
3: Someone famous, you know they're rich and they have this status. Yeah, so you're kind of like, I would expect you to be a bit of an asshole.
1: Yeah.
3: So
1: right, okay.
3: Love it.
0: You know, he's just like, he's moving through. He's Austin Butler. I bought you the dress. You look great. By the way, it doesn't bother me if you get back to me or not.
2: Oh, see,
0: you know,
2: I feel
0: like treat me, you know, just like dismiss me a little bit.
3: Oh, yeah.
2: But not too much.
1: Whoa. That's
0: right? It is.
1: Sorry. Is treat him mean, keep him keen? Is that still a thing that you are wanting kind of thing? Like,
3: I don't know if I'm wanting it, but you can definitely be too nice.
0: I'm sorry, but if you flip this, as a guy, and I don't want to get into an area that's, you know, seems too for you, because I know this is a big thing for you. Getting treated badly by a really attractive woman is a real turn on.
1: Are you talking specifically for me, or are we just keeping this general? I'm going to move on.

0: Will and Woody, guys, we're going to get out of here. Before we do, though, the post-show notes, the post-show meeting on the air, bit of feedback for everyone. Surely the feedback here is in and around the absolute cock-up that has been the Joe Jonas affair so far.
1: Let's talk about it.
2: Let's not start calling it that. It's been a merry-go-round
0: of absolute failures, honestly.
1: That's fair. It's a great way to describe it.
2: Well, I'm not that kind of person. I'm a glass-half-full kind of guy.
1: I love that optimism. No one else sees it that way. But Joe Jonas, he made us a promise 2 years ago to perform at one of his concerts. That never happened. But we just feel like because he's doing the halftime show a kilometre away from here, that we can get Joe to come into this studio for an interview.
0: Yeah, he's promised us something. Yeah. We've been speaking to him online, guys.
1: All in. We've got a video, direct message. I think the direct message is just address.
0: You were just saying, just, don't be desperate, and we're doing a video now.
1: You've manipulated me. You've completely changed
0: me. Darcy was saying, don't be desperate. He's like, oh, who cares, man? Oh, we're making a bespoke video for you, but who cares?
1: He knows it's good for the clicks.
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9: 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Plus Eskimo Joe and Sarah McLeod. 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
10: Yeah, it's only a request for them to do it again.
11: Jonesy and Amanda.
12: Amanda, she just cracks me up.
13: Maybe you should lay off the moonshine.
14: Jonesy's always knocking Amanda.
15: It's so easy.
14: Amanda always knocking Jonesy.
15: I'm Jones.
16: Stick it in the guts, Barry.
17: I'm a huge NFL fan.
13: No, you're not.
17: Well, I watched the series Ballers with The Rock, and he plays an NFL player's manager. And so I feel that I'm authority on the game.
13: It's a long game. When I was in New York with my sons a couple of years ago, we were very excited to go to the game.
17: Well, who'd you watch?
13: It was the one that has Travis Kelce's brother.
17: The Philadelphia Eagles?
13: Yes, and they were playing a New York team.
17: The Jets or the Giants?
13: It was the Giants. And the stadium was outside and it was snowing.
17: Oh.
13: And I was so excited. Then after about 5 minutes, I thought, that's enough.
17: Yeah, it's hard
13: That's enough. And even if it was great weather, it's a very long game.
17: Mm-hmm.
13: And unless you know what you're watching,
17: mm-hmm.
13: someone catches a ball, runs a little bit, and then everyone cheers, and then that's the end of that play.
17: I must admit my attention span. Really,
13: you wouldn't be able to handle it.
17: It's good for a TV show or that movie On Any Given Sunday. Remember that? It was an Olive Stone movie. And Al Pacino was a coach in it. It was really good. Actually, I might watch that again.
13: But if you watch, see, this is the thing. If you're watching films or TV shows about the game.
17: Yeah, but it's like
13: you
17: baseball.
13: You don't realise how long that game
17: You watch baseball for. And you go, well, bring out, The Natural. Remember The Natural?
13: Yeah.
17: With Robert Redford.
13: But having said that, they sneer at cricket that goes for 5 or 6 days.
17: Yeah, but I sort of sneer at cricket as well. You know, I need things to be quick.
13: Anyway, it's going to be played in Melbourne.
17: Yeah.
13: It's going to be played at the MCG.
17: Well, the MCG is looking fantastic.
13: This is the biggest crowd to ever watch
17: it's
13: an
17: totally
13: NFL
17: It's totally sold
13: game.
17: Out.
13: Yeah, that's 100,000
17: people. Do you remember how much,
13: people.
17: I won't tell you right now, just have a guess how much a restricted ticket is.
13: What's restricted mean?
17: Well, it means you're going to have some, there's a pole in front of you, not Mr. Grabowski.
13: You mean there is a pole or there isn't?
17: Restricted to me indicates there's something in front of you.
13: Oh, okay, so a lesser seat.
17: A lesser seat.
13: $180.
17: Okay, we'll come back. I've peaked. You haven't gone too high, thank
13: okay.
17: goodness.
13: All right.
17: That's coming up. We'll talk about that. It's Jonesy and Amanda driving you home.

0: Hello there. It's Jonesy and Amanda driving you home this Thursday afternoon, or Friday Junior, as we like to say. The MCG is a perfect venue for NFL, according to the NFL architect.
1: Is it the shape of the field?
0: Well, there's a problem with that. The field is not perfectly central for the game of NFL, but he likes it. And he said maybe it needs some more LED lighting and maybe some bigger screens.
1: And also, I hope they're good with the snacks and things, because it's very easy to get something to eat and something to drink.
0: You know, one of my fondest memories, my Uncle David taking me to the MCG to watch Carlton take Richmond on, and he just gave me a big hot 4-20 pie.
1: Yeah.
0: And I was just sitting there eating it.
1: A pie at the footy. Is there anything better?
0: It just takes me back.
1: This is what I was saying earlier. This will be the biggest crowd ever to watch an NFL game.
0: 100,000 people.
1: 100,000 people. The American stadiums aren't as big, except weirdly, the college stadiums are. But the professional NFL level, this will be the biggest live crowd ever to witness one. Can I ask you this question?
0: Yes, ma'am.
1: One of the teams has been here for a whole week.
0: Yep.
1: One team,
0: the 49ers,
1: has arrived today. Well, how do they acclimate?
0: That's what they're testing. The 49ers have been here for a week, and the Rams have just arrived this morning.
1: Yeah, how are they going to acclimate?
0: Because this is this is their first game of the season.
1: This isn't a demonstration match. This is an actual game of the season.
0: Some exhibition.
1: They've outsourced a couple of them around the world.
0: So what they're banking on is they come here today, the Rams, and then they leave, get back to the States so they can play next week. But as you and I both know, when you travel overseas, it's easy when you come here, but when you go over there, I remember going to LA, it felt like I slept for about 3 days.
1: But at the same time, the first team who've been here for a week, aren't they going to be better off than the team that just arrived?
0: Don't know. I do know this. There's tickets available if you would like to go to the MCG.
1: I thought it was a sellout.
0: It is a sellout, but there's Jeremiah Ryan and I have just been doing some Googling.
2: Yeah, there's some verified resale tickets.
0: Yep. So that's if someone can't go to the game.
1: So they're verified. They're not scalped and whatever.
2: Yeah. This is on Ticketmaster. So if we want to go.
0: Let's go. We should go. Before the show tomorrow, let's go.
1: How much?
0: Because it's in the morning. We can go.
2: How much? Okay. So the average resale ticket, it's about $693 a ticket.
1: Wow.
2: So your shout, Jonesy?
1: Wow. That's the average ticket and it is a sellout.
2: Yeah.
0: So that's pretty good.
1: That is very good.
0: That's pretty good. They're loving the country so far. Christian McCaffrey is loving the coffee. He's from the 49ers.
3: It's been great. Yeah, the coffee's unbelievable. I don't know why nobody talked about that as much as they should have beforehand.
0: Way to go. Because we love the cultural cringe, don't we? You love us. You really love us.
1: Yeah, I know. We ask everyone how they feel about us.
0: The coach, Kyle, this is from the 49ers as well, Kyle Shanahan, he's just confused.
4: When I look at my clock and it says the time, and then I try to see my family's time and it says the time, but it says yesterday. I don't even get how that's possible. So I feel like I'm in the future. And then also when we play on our Friday, which I think is a Thursday in the U.S., we're such creatures of habit. So I call today Tuesday. I call today Wednesday, which is the first day we put in a game plan. But I think it's Monday. Right. However, though, it's Sunday in the present.
1: Have a little rest.
0: I think they might have to put Life 360 on him.
1: But you know, Australians are such big travellers that we know all this stuff. When people come here, they don't know as much.
0: They don't know that.
1: Whereas we're used to that stuff. We know.
0: Nick Bosser from the 49ers, he's just happy to be here.
5: Not really. I don't know much about Australia, to be honest. I heard they have good coffee, so I'll try and take advantage of that, have some good coffee. I think there's some nature.
0: There's some nature.
1: Well, he's read up.
0: There's some nature.
1: There is some nature.
0: Mate,
1: he's right.
0: Plenty of nature. Human and otherwise.
1: Do you think he'll meet human nature?
0: Imagine he met human nature.
1: That'd really blow his mind.
0: Keep away
1: from
0: Phil.
1: They were holding a coffee.
0: He's quite venomous.
1: Don't confuse him with the time.
0: This is something, though, I reckon the tribal drum might beat for

0: on a few things when we travel around the world.
1: Yeah, because I know that I've said Australians are generally good travellers. Having said that, you can surprise yourself at your own stupidity.
0: It's Jonesy and Amanda driving you home for Jam Nation.
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0: It's Jonesy and Amanda driving you home this Thursday afternoon. Let us not be accused of being bandwagon jumpers, but we are the big bandwagon jumpers.
1: Well, you know, we bleed NFL. We bleed NFL. From the minute I heard those two teams were here, I've talked about little
0: Which are the
1: else.
0: Teams again?
1: There's the one that's the 49ers and some Rams.
0: The LA Rams.
1: See, I knew.
0: You know the game.
1: We're all excited. And we ask them questions about what do you think about us? What do you think?
0: You want to live here? You want to buy real estate?
1: Yeah, are you just so impressed by us? Remember how hurt we were when Travis Kelce, when he went back after his tour with Taylor Swift when she was here, he said he thought that Singapore was a more interesting place.
0: He said Singapore.
1: And we all turned on him.
0: Are you joking? Have you not listened to the teachings of Farnham? They'll cut your hair in Singapore.
1: Yeah, it's true.
0: Nick Bossa, he loves this place.
2: I think there's some nature.
0: I was watching that on the front bar last night and I thought, yeah.
1: But let's not mock them because people are idiots everywhere.
0: It's true.
1: The classic story, I think Wendy Harmer tells this when she was over at the Edinburgh Festival and she heard an American tourist going to Edinburgh Castle saying, well, it's great, but why did they build it so close to the railway station? You're going to find an idiot everywhere. Chances are we've been the idiots.
0: I remember when I was a kid, I was down the beach beach fishing with the old man and I caught a stingray. And it wasn't a big stingray, a little mini stingray. And these two Americans, New Yorkers, were walking along. And she said, what's that? And I said, it's a stingray. And she goes, hey, honey, get a picture. Wait till they see this back in the Big Apple. And it was like the piddliest stingray in the world. So I'm standing there with the stingray.
1: You're probably still up on their wall somewhere.
0: I could be. Little Jonesy up on
1: the Little wall. Jonesy.
0: Little six-year-old Jonesy.
1: Well, let's talk about this. An idiot abroad. Or at home. And we've all done it. Either you've been the idiot, you've been somewhere, you've heard the idiot, an idiot abroad.
0: The tribal drum.
3: Pigeons here. Yeah, pigeons not worldwide. I thought pigeons were only in England.
1: They're from Essex, those girls.
3: Is Spain a country?
0: It's Jonesy and Amanda driving you home for Jam Nation.

0: Hello there, it's Jonesy Demander driving you home. We have gone NFL crazy. We bleed the red colours. Actually, we do bleed red.
1: Well, what colours are the colours?
0: Well, they're the 49ers. They're red.
1: Yeah, what about the other team?
0: The Rams are green and white and red. And then they just got here. So we're. I'm sort of a Ram guy. I think I'm a Ram guy.
1: You're going to buy a jersey that says...
0: I've already got one. Coincidentally, I got a Rams jersey many years ago and I didn't even realise it was a Rams jersey. What are the chances?
1: Well, that's bandwagon.
0: I have to dig it out of the rag bag. But it's going to be a great game tomorrow morning at the MCG. 100,000 people.
1: It'll be unusual being at the MCG in the morning, an excuse for a lot of people to day drink. And why not?
0: I love an excuse to day drink.
1: Mm-hmm.
0: And someone that is certainly looking forward to hanging out here is Nick Bossa from the 49ers.
2: I think there's some nature.
0: See, he's nailed it. Because in
1: there
0: Australia,
1: is nature. There is nature.
0: A lot of nature.
1: That's right. But we can't poke or point fingers at them.
0: No.
1: Because we're all idiots abroad.
0: Yep.
1: Which is why the tribal drum is beating for this, an idiot abroad.
3: We've got pigeons here.
4: Yeah, pigeons not worldwide.
3: I've got pigeons roaming in England.
0: They're like pit bull. I was in Germany recently and we'd come out of Dachau and it's a very sombering experience.
1: Yes, of course.
0: And we'd driven there in the car. So I've sort of come out of the place just within my thoughts. And they drive on the right-hand side of the road in Germany. And...
1: What do we drive on?
0: We drive on the left-hand
1: Thank
0: side.
1: You.
0: Okay, so they're on the right-hand side of the road. I've come out of Dachau. And I'm usually good driving overseas as long as there's other traffic around because you do fall into the old habits. So I'm sitting at the intersection and this bus comes along. He's wanting to turn right into my road. And I'm sitting there, I look at Helen and I said, look at this joker. You get jokers like this back home. Go on, mate, it's not getting any greener. Come on, Fritz, hurry up, hurry up. And he's looking at me and he's got his hands on the wheel looking at me. I'm going, mate. Your light's green, and then all he does is point down, and I look down, and then I notice, looked to my left, and I went, oh, I'm in the wrong lane.
1: Yeah, it's when you have to turn.
0: I'm in his lane.
1: Yeah. Idiot abroad.
0: Mel has joined us.
1: Hello, Mel.
5: Hello. I love your show, guys.
0: Thank you, Mel.
1: Who was the idiot abroad?
5: Well, it was me and my mum. So I was around 11 or 12, and we were holidaying in Hawaii at the time. And we'd just gone and done the hotel buffet dinner thing. And I said to Mum, oh, Mum, there's chocolate mousse. Please, can I have some? She's like, yeah, eat your greens and blah, blah. So off I went to get the chocolate mousse. She said, get me some too. Why not? So we both got our spoons ready to tuck into the chocolate mousse. To the horror of our taste buds, it was not chocolate mousse. It's actually called poi.
0: Oh, poi.
5: Which is it's made of... It's a taro starch paste.
1: Oh, so it's like a potato starch or something.
0: It's a brown paste.
5: Yeah, and it looks mashed up. It looks like chocolate mousse. If you look it up, it 100% looks like chocolate mousse.
1: Mm. Oh, yeah.
0: Well, Jim White Rice got some up on the screen. You know, it does. It looks like a tapenade olive.
1: Yeah, like olive tapenade. Yeah, and probably that would be nice if that's what you're expecting. But if you're expecting ice cream, I remember I went to Hong Kong with my parents when I was about 15 and we went to a big sort of chain restaurant and it was all confusing and food was arriving and there was, I realise now, a finger bowl and Mum drank it thinking it was the soup. It can happen.
0: It's like the Beverly Hills movie. And we'll go swimming in the cement pond. Thank you, Mel. It's Jonesy Demander driving you home for Jam Nation.
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0: Hello there, it's Jonesy Demander driving you home this Thursday afternoon. NFL fever has swept the nation. We're into it. Someone who's beside themselves for being here is Nick Bosa from the 49ers.
1: I think there's some nature.
0: You know, Nick.
2: He's read up.
0: You want nature. You'll get nature around here. We got all kinds.
2: He's read the brochure. Yes, we do
0: we
2: have
0: got a
2: nature.
0: Hot and cold nature.
2: But, he's, you know, we shouldn't be too critical of people who don't know much about Australia. Because we, when we go overseas, we know nothing.
0: It's true.
2: Lots of people come here, don't know anything.
0: Tribal drama's beating for...
2: An idiot abroad.
0: Could be me.
3: I've got pigeons here.
4: Yeah, pigeons not worldwide.
3: I thought pigeons were only in England.
0: No. Colleen has joined us.
2: Hello, Colleen. Who was the idiot?
5: Hi. Well, my mum and I were the idiots. My mum more so about nature. When we moved here first time from the States, she was excited because she thought there was going to be opals on our lawn for the picking,
2: wow.
5: Kangaroos jumping across the yard, and koalas in the trees.
2: Wow.
5: And I was about 11 years old, and my dad said we were moving to Australia. And I said, but I don't want to go because they don't speak English there.
2: No.
5: Because I had never heard of Australia, and I had only heard of

0: Austria. And so I was very confused, wrong hemisphere and everything.
1: Yeah.
0: But love it here, and we'll stay forever.
2: Oh, good.
1: You have to dig a bit deeper than just to get the opals and just looking out on
2: maybe
1: your
2: that
1: lawn.
2: Time you say, as if you're going to see kangaroos running down the main drag and then a kangaroo ran across the harbour bridge, except for today.
1: When I was a kid and we moved from Brisbane to Sydney, I remember Dad saying we're going for a drive across the harbour bridge. I remember being in my nightie and my little brunch coat, drove across. I thought, I was so disappointed because we didn't go over the top. Well, why do people? It's just a bridge. Who cares?
2: What's the big deal?
1: What's the point? I thought it'd be like a big roller coaster.
2: Jess has joined us.
1: Hello, Jess.
3: Hello, good afternoon.
1: Hello.
3: I once went on a tour around America and I ended up in Las Vegas. And in Las Vegas, I got fairly intoxicated and I was having the best time ever. And I ended up outside the Eiffel Tower and all the people that I was with said, yeah, it's the real Eiffel Tower. It's the one that was gifted to us here in America. It's so great. And I was so drunk and I just burst into tears and I was so excited because I'd always wanted to like have a kiss underneath the Eiffel Tower. And I thought I'd really seen the Eiffel Tower and it was like the best night ever.
1: Wow. Yeah. Because it's not to scale. Let's face it, the one in Vegas is part of a nightclub arrangement. It's not to scale.
2: It's a lot. It's considerably smaller.
1: Yes.
2: But, you know, the French could have gifted that as well.
1: A little one to be getting, a little aperitif.
2: His little. Did you get one under the Eiffel Tower, Jess?
3: Just a little peck, It was very nice.
1: Well.
2: Okay.
1: Thank you, Jess. Jess is reliving those memories.
2: Craig has joined us.
1: Hello, Craig. Who was the idiot abroad?
4: Hello, that idiot would have been me.
1: Yeah.
4: So, long story short, went on a cruise with my family. It was myself, mum, dad, my brother and my cousin. New Year's Eve cruise to the Pacific Islands. Absolutely stunning, but I, on New Year's Eve night, met a suitor and didn't make my way back to my room. So I forgot to tell my brother that I wouldn't be back there. So I wake up the next morning to my name over the speaker system through the entire ship. I walk down to customer service. The first thing they say is, "Are you Craig?" I say, "Yes." They say, "Turn around." I turn around. There's my parents, mum's in tears with a printout of my transaction listing. There's a printout of CCTV. My dad's pacing the boat. My brother, everyone thought I went overboard essentially. So I was the idiot for not saying anything. And it was a very quiet day trip that day, that's for sure.
2: And did you run into the suitor again?
4: I did. You can't really escape anyone on the boat. So unfortunately saw them many times during the cruise itself and also after. Happened to run into them a few times after the cruise.
1: Of course you did.
4: Nice little memory.
2: Thanks for the memories. You know, there's nothing worse than a big PA announcement.
1: Coming up, we are going to put encores to the pub test.
2: Yes.
1: Are you sick of them? Do you like the theatre of them?
2: Yep. And our Friday Feels session, it's been secured. It's a lock. It's happening. And we'll announce who it is next. It's Jonesy and Amanda driving you home for Jam Next.

0: It's a lock. It's happening. And we'll announce who it is next. It's Jonesy and Amanda driving you home for Jam Nation.
1: Just great songs all day. And Will and Woody to take you into the night from 7. 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
7: I wish you well with your show.
11: Lock it in, Eddie. Friday for your sessions tomorrow. You know who's coming on tomorrow? But no, don't say right now. I'm going to spill your guts.
12: Well, you asked me. I opened my mouth to answer.
11: It was kind of a rhetorical question.
12: Oh, okay.
11: The Friday Feels session. What a masterstroke.
12: It's been brilliant. The idea of this is that we have an artist or a band come in here into our very studio and perform on a Friday. It just makes everyone feel good. It's the right energy for
11: we
12: a Friday.
11: We are so privileged to have this. Here is just a handful of the acts we've had. Richard Clapton, we're both weeping.
13: Where's time? These are the best years of our life.
11: James Ray.
14: And then the boys light
11: went reggae.
14: Up. And then the boys light
11: I didn't even
14: up.
11: Like reggae, but I like James
14: and
11: Ray.
14: Then the boys light up. And then the boys
11: How about the Hoodoo Gurus?
15: What's my sin? What's my sin?
11: Nailed it. Bachelor Girl.
16: So I walk under a bus.
11: This all happened here.
16: By a train. Keep
11: we witnessed
16: love,
11: this.
16: Which is kind of the same.
11: Mossy, Troy Cassidaly.
17: No too many years made up my mind to go or stay right to my dying day.
11: Look, I'm prickling up.
17: I don't want to see.
11: Then the Screaming Jets.
18: Won't someone please understand? Won't someone.
11: Anthony Kalia last week blew everyone away.
19: You want, I'll give it to you.
12: So beautiful.
11: Only coming first to this little guy.
4: The flame of my head now.
11: Young Miles.
4: To what this species one, two, three. Hey. Easter Rosella, Easter Rosella.
12: We've had everyone in here.
11: Have we?
12: And guess who's coming in tomorrow? You say.
11: We've had everyone in this studio until...
5: Know what you really want.
11: Vicar and Linda Ball.
12: I love these chicks.
11: Yeah. You know what I'd like to hear him do? When Will You Fall For Me?
12: When I think Mark Seymour wrote that.
11: Oh, okay. You're doing all the DJ stuff.
12: Oh, that's the only words I've said this entire segment.
11: Well, this
12: I'm
11: is
12: sorry,
11: my wheelhouse.
12: Everybody.
11: You do all the emotions and the feelings and all that stuff.
12: Wow.
11: There's no wow.
12: Have you got
11: about
12: any more information?
11: There'll be wow tomorrow.
12: Have you got any more information?
11: No, this is called a hook.
12: Okay.
11: Tomorrow you listen and you'll hear it.
12: Do I need to be here?
11: I don't know, do you?
12: Okay, Kyle.
11: Oh, come on, friend.
12: Come on.
11: Come on.
12: Next,
11: come
12: can on. I? Am I allowed to speak? You're good to me. People are splashing in so much for Cozzy Libs. I'm going to talk you through some of the most expensive three things I've just read about this morning where you go, people have too much money.
11: Instagram makes its return as well, jonesydemanda.com.au. It's Jonesy Demanda driving.

0: Hello, it's Jonesy and Amanda driving you home.
1: Let me ask you this question. You have a daughter?
0: Yes, I do.
1: Would you spend $600,000 to buy her a falcon?
0: What sort? Has it got registration?
1: It's got feathers.
0: It's a bird falcon, not a Ford
1: it's
0: falcon.
1: It's a bird falcon. This is a father in Abu Dhabi.
0: Yeah.
1: Who spent...
0: Oh, he's a rich Arab. He's got heaps of money.
1: But still...
0: That's glove box change to him.
1: It's a rare, pure white GYR falcon sold for Australian $600,000, making it this year's most expensive falcon sale.
0: They have pet falcons over there.
1: Yeah, and they have the big falcon sales. Excuse me, I'm swearing, doesn't it? And apparently, if you fly at certain times, you sit next to one.
0: Yeah, on the plane.
1: People book seats for their falcons.
0: That's how good they're doing. The falcons are sitting on the plane.
1: And it's getting a special meal and you're stuck down the back.
0: Imagine there's an albatross flying next to the plane, looks in and sees the falcon. I'm going, hang on.
1: Hang on a minute. Lazy.
0: What's going on here?
1: It's like that time I was flying with a Beyond 2000 trip in South America. I was brushing a fly off my meal. I thought, I'm on a plane. How did a fly get in here?
0: This would have been one of the less salubrious airlines.
1: Well, it must get out and think, oh, my God, no wonder I'm exhausted. I've crossed continents. Well, so that's a lot to spend, I would think.
0: How much?
1: On something. $600,000.
0: Yep.
1: Its rare white feathers helped make the bird highly valuable. And he's there with his daughter and she comes up and goes, thank you very much. What about this? This is what Australians are spending money on, the $800 Dyson toothbrush. It's an AI toothbrush with a camera in it.
0: Oh.
1: You know.
0: Why?
1: Well, this is what they're calling it, a complete oral care routine in one toothbrush. Isn't that what a toothbrush is? It's got a little camera in it that apparently, it's jet washes, liquid flossing, mouthwash, blah, blah, blah.
0: But it
1: gives you feedback on how you're cleaning your teeth.
0: It's like having your mum standing over your shoulder.
1: That's it. Or Mrs. Marsh.
0: It does get in.
1: I don't know. We're going to have cameras in the toilet paper next to tell you how your health is.
0: We don't want that.
1: What about this? If you've got too much money, you might be interested in this. This is Hermes has released a set of three Band-Aids for $749.

0: $29. They look like they're kind of leather, with they've got the Hermes label on them.
1: Yep.
0: Three Band-Aids for $749.
1: Can you reuse them?
0: I don't think
1: so. That's what they used to do in World War One.
0: Well, yeah, I think
1: when
0: that...
1: the diggers were taking
0: Hermes.
1: On the turn.
0: Hermes! I've got crutch rot. Give me the Hermes. No, I think this is just if you've had a scratch from a blood diamond. I think that's what happens. I don't know. I've got no further information because my Googling stopped there.
1: Possibly impossible for the best. Coming up, the pub test, encores. You and I have had a big discussion about encores at concerts. Maybe I'm jaded, but I got no time for it.
0: We'll put it to the pub test.
1: It's Jonesy and Amanda driving you home for Jam Nation.
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0: Hello there, it's Jonesy Demanda driving you home this Thursday afternoon. Perfect day to get on down to the Jonesy Demanda Arms for the pub test. For today, I'd like to put this to the pub test and see if it passes on cause. Do they pass?
1: The good old-fashioned pub test.
0: Thank you, Sam.
2: There's a New York Times opinion piece.

0: and the audience shouldn't have to debase itself with performative adulation.
1: It's like standing ovations when you go and see a theatre show.
0: But that's nice because the theatre performers, I imagine, want it.
1: Yeah, but, you know, you see a theatre show and you're okay. Well, you know, it was all right. Like Jeb Wise show when he did Kingdom of Fools.
0: We stood up then.
1: Because everyone else was
0: standing up. Only because my legs had pins and needles.
1: But can I commend you?
2: Yeah.
1: You didn't do the milk it. You know when you stand up at those theatre shows, everyone's clapping, and then you sit down.
2: Yeah, and they do multiple bows.
1: And then everyone comes out again.
2: Yeah.
1: I hate that.
0: Well, what do you think here, though? That's a standing ovation. This is an encore. Some of the comments are interesting. It's an adult peekaboo.
1: It is.
0: This is an interesting one. I agree that the planned encore is lame. I think a legit encore to reward an enthusiastic crowd or to keep the night going a bit longer is awesome. Someone here said, this is interesting, bands, I've played in bands for 20 years and always hated the encore ritual.
1: Ooh, are they a big deal, that person? If you're in a band that... You know, you'd have to be a band of note.
0: I don't know. That's just in the comment
1: section.
0: I saw Oasis, one of the best shows I've ever seen. But some people I know left early. And the songs that were played as the encore, Back in Don't Look Back in Anger, Champagne Supernova and Wonderwall.
1: Yep.
0: You would have missed maybe arguably their three biggest songs, and you know that they're coming at the end and the whole crowd just went bang.
1: Yeah.
0: But there is a theatre that they go off and you think, well, they haven't played that. They've got to come back on.
1: I saw Bruce Springsteen, and I do like the encore because I know that I can get out of there before everyone else. So I grabbed my wife.
0: You use it. I grabbed my wife.
1: I said, we're out of it. She said, but he hasn't finished. I said, yeah.
0: He hasn't played Born to Run.
1: And so I said, he's not going to play it as we're walking to my motorbike here. Ding, ding, ding, ding. And she had this look. I went, you know.
0: Yeah, it's not for you, Brendan.
1: I've heard Bruce Springsteen do that song a few times.
0: But other people here are saying, no, an encore is usually the best part of a concert that's many miss by leaving early.
1: I don't know.
0: But is it weird that they, you know, it's an artifice. You know they're going to do it. They know they're going to do it.
1: Yep.
0: Do the bands,
1: it's performative.
0: Do the bands want to go off and change their shirts and take, you know, a swig of whiskey before they come back out? Is it for them?
1: Well, I saw Cher. She went and did an encore.
0: Had a swig of whiskey?
1: She went out the back and came out sitting on an elephant and then somehow appeared out of the elephant's bum. See, that was worth hanging around for.
0: How many whiskeys did that take?
1: I don't know.
0: The whole audience needed one. Let's put it to the pub test. Encores. Do they pass the pub test?
1: It's Jonesy and Amanda driving you home for Jam Nation.

0: across Australia. It's Jonesy and Amanda driving you home.
1: Free money. Fast money.
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3: Any money. Jonesy and Amanda's.
0: Crazy man, 10 questions, 60 seconds on the clock you could pass if you don't know an answer. We'll come back to that question if time permits. If you get all the questions right, $1,000.
4: You can make it $2,000. You can double your money by answering a bonus question, but it's double or nothing.
0: Madeline is with us.
4: Hi, Madeline.
5: Hello, guys. Oh, my gosh, I'm so excited I got through.
4: Oh, good.
5: I love your show.
4: Oh, thank you. Very nice of you.
0: Anything we can do to make your listening experience better?
5: Oh, no. You're doing everything right.
0: Okay.
4: Thank you. We're happy to hear it.
0: Good.
4: All right. Well, let's see if we can give you money and praise you as well.
0: Yeah, imagine
4: well.
0: If we give you money as well.
4: 10
5: that
4: questions.
5: That would be wonderful.
4: Yeah, well, we have to get the questions right. I can't fake it any more than that. 10 questions, 60 seconds, Madeline. If you're not sure, say pass because we might be able to come back, okay?
5: Okay, thank you.
4: All right, good luck because here we go. Question number one, what does a chicken say?
5: Cluck, cluck.
4: Question two, what colour are blueberries?
5: Blue.
4: Question three,
5: purple.
4: Finish this. Incy Wincy Spider climbed the...
5: Water spout.
4: Question four. I Knew It, I Knew You is the latest single by which artist?
5: Pass.
4: Question five. What gas makes balloons stay up?
5: Helium.
4: Question six. What sport do the Harlem Globetrotters play?
5: Basketball.
4: Question seven. Foxtrot, hip-hop, salsa are types of what?
5: Dance.
4: Question eight. Which city is often referred to as the City of Love?
5: France.
4: Which?
5: Oh, Paris.
4: Sorry, Pooh. We have to take the first answer.
5: Yes, I know.
4: Oh, no.
0: Madeline.
4: You knew it, too.
0: You
5: did. I was close.
4: I Knew It, I Knew You is the new song by Taylor Swift, which is for Toy Story.
5: Ah, okay. I didn't know that either.
0: Madeline. You gave us some
5: never
0: nice
5: mind.
0: Feedback. We'll put it in the boss's pigeonhole.
4: We'll put it in our suggestion
5: I mean it. I love you guys. I really do enjoy you. You're a lovely couple.
4: Oh,
5: work
4: isn't
5: couple.
4: Nice. That's a very nice thing, and thank
0: a
4: you.
0: A work couple.
4: Better than a work throuple. Thank you.
0: Well, do you want things to get saucy?
4: No,
0: now?
4: Thank you.
0: Will you bring someone else in?
4: No, I don't want to see
0: other
4: people.
0: Oh, you have Jim watching us each day.
4: Look at the look on his face. He feels like a weirdo now. Coming up next, the pub test. Encores. What do you think? Are they cringe? Are they exciting? Do they pass the pub test?
0: It's Jonesy and Amanda driving you home for Jam Nation.
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0: Good afternoon to you. It's Jonesy and Amanda driving you home. When there's big issues to discuss, it's always a good thing to go down to the Jonesy and Amanda Arms for
1: the pub test.
2: Pub test.
1: Does it pass the pub test?
3: If something sounds unlikely, then it should fail the pub test.
2: Yeah, the pub test.
4: Doesn't pass the sniff test.
5: Stop it. It's not helpful.
0: Today.
6: Encores. We're putting encores to the pub test. I read a New York Times opinion piece that said encores are corny, cringe, and pointless. It's time we put them to the back. Send them out to pasture.
0: Yeah.
6: We are sick of them. They're embarrassing. They're not very embarrassing. Well, it's embarrassing for the band. We sit there like performing seals, going, "Arr, come on, we adore you," and they go, "Okay, here we come. We'll play the one big song we haven't got around to."
0: Yeah.
6: It's all fake.
0: Yeah, you look at it, and I look now. Bands put the whole song list on the website.
6: Yeah, so you know what to stick around.
0: And you even know what's going to be in the encore.
6: So as someone said here, it's just adult peekaboo. Everyone knows when the venue has to shut down, so they'll just keep playing till then. It's 11 o'clock. It's the end of it. How do you feel? Are they cringy? Are they dramatic? Do you love them? Encores, do they pass the pub test?
7: Oh, mate, most certainly do. That's the best part of the night, I reckon, the encores. People get up, you get up and dance and sing along, and it's just wild, you know. Don't worry about the traffic. You'll get home eventually. Might be a 3 or 4 hours before you get out, but that's all right. You've got your money's worth.
8: No, not really. If you know they haven't played their best songs, you know that they're going to come up. But I went with my wife to see Go West on Friday, and they just said, "We're not going to do this encore thing. These are the last songs, and that's it." And they played all their best songs. They didn't go off stage and come back again. We didn't have to stand there clapping and clapping like crazy. So I think they're a thing of the past.
9: Yeah, they do. I think it's pretty fun. Good to have a little exciting bit of the show at the end and maybe listen to a song that everyone didn't get to hear but everyone likes.
7: Yeah, no, because you know you have to stay for the encore because you know that the best songs are going to come 90% of the time. As simple as that. But interesting fact, they say Elvis has left the building. That came across because he never did encores and they had to come out and tell the stage and tell the audience, "Go home, Elvis has left the building."
0: Yeah.
6: Wah-wah-knee have left the building,
0: the knee
6: everyone.
0: Have left the building.
6: The knee has gone.
0: The knee has gone. You don't have to go home, but you can't stay here.
6: Mm-hmm.
10: Righto, you two. That's enough.
6: Well, that's just...
0: We have our encore show coming up.
6: That's us for the day.
0: Yes, we will be back again tomorrow.
6: Friday field session, Vicar and Linda Bull. I'm so excited.
0: That just happened. Instagram, if you would like to play, surely we've got to give it away. Friday's always a good day. If you would like to play, jonesyandamanda.com.au.
6: Or if you'd like to hear any of the show, any of those things, jonesyandamanda.com.au.
0: Ditto. Good day to you.
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7: Christian O'Connell Show. As always, we work in this radio station. People just make decisions without speaking to any of us. Rio, we're now in a studio where we're looking like we're working for JB Hi-Fi, shifting huge TVs. Yeah. Two massive TVs have been thrown into the studio, turned on their sides, and are now flanking us.
8: Yeah, they've tried to get new screens in our studios as part of an upgrade.
7: But they're huge. I mean, they're built on the biggest TVs ever. It's like a sports bar in here now.
8: Well, you should have seen Patsy this morning. That it was actually...
7: You've got some mega screen behind you.
9: Finally.
7: It's like a Jumbotron. Yeah, it's like the thing you have the scoreboard on at the G.
9: It's brilliant. I love it.
8: But this screen over here was blocking Patsy's view into the studio and our view into Patsy's room. So we've had to move that.
7: That's not for the optics. That's just for us. You know, like the cricket screens. It's just that. That's all. This is excitement. Intern Pete is in the studio. He managed to wingle his way to Melbourne. Well done.
10: Thank you so much. Thanks
7: He's
10: for having
7: here
10: me here.
7: Because tomorrow morning, you're going to be down at the MCG. Huge game tomorrow. First ever regular season game for the NFL right here in Australia, in Melbourne at the MCG. It's amazing.
10: I've got goosebumps as you say that. Do I feel like a sports reporter now?
7: Like not dressed like that, no.
10: No, obviously not. I've got the gold shirt.
7: You're like someone who's going to do some maintenance work to a Black Thunder.
10: You're absolutely right. I have a special costume for
7: and
10: tomorrow
7: also,
10: as well.
7: And also, it's so bright out there right now. We're really going to get some good stuff. Yeah. You're going to need one of those night scopes. Zero dark 30 out there when you get down there tomorrow.
10: I have some breaking news right now. Flight QF338 from Los Angeles right here in Melbourne, Australia has landed. The Rams are in Australia.
8: Wow.
7: It's incredible, isn't it, right? So there's 200 people on that flight. That's obviously all the players and their coaches, assistant coaches, 200 people.
8: Crazy.
7: It's the most expensive commercial plane ever. It's an A380. I was reading up on it yesterday. It can fly at 5,000 feet, which is 3,000 feet lower. Mm. And so it becomes more humid, so ideal conditions to sleep.
8: Oh, wow. Really?
7: Yes.
8: Right.
7: Yeah.
8: That's crazy.
7: All the players, obviously in an NFL team, it's a lot of players. You've got the defensive team, had a flatbed, and wait for it, some of the coaches.
8: But not all of them.
7: Not all the coaches. How did they, what are they doing? Paper, scissors, rock?
10: Yeah.
7: How are they deciding which coaches get a bed?
8: And
7: are they
8: what?
7: Rotating? You get an hour. Then you get an hour.
10: It arrived 41 minutes early as well, so I don't know if that affects their sleeping patterns or anything they had planned. Or
7: He's been
10: like
7: very excited about the tailwind.
8: Yeah. You're very locked in.
10: It's been very fast. I'm like, this guy fanged it. Like, he's absolutely gone, you know what, let's get there as soon as
7: we
10: can.
7: Well, they need to get here and start warming up.
10: Really? Do you think they'll
7: have the other team, the 49ers, been here all week.
10: Now, I'm waiting.
7: They're applying for citizenship.
10: I'm waiting to hear from a couple of airport sources. I've been told mostly chicken was eaten on the plane for the main meal. I have been told that this morning. And so there is some stats that are going to come out throughout the morning.
7: Well, in a 15-hour flight, I've got another stat. Get this, because obviously some of those players are big units.
8: Massive.
7: You're talking about 130, 140 kilos. The plane had to account for, like, meals whenever they want to eat because they've got to keep that calorie in it. They had to prepare 2,000 meals.
9: Oh, my Lord.
7: The overhead, because they have a lot of snacks as well, some of these big boys, the overhead lockers are mainly just full of snacks.
10: Oh, what?
7: the Qantas had to lay. Why can't it always be that for us?
8: Maybe that's
7: overhead lockers, snack bins.
8: That's probably why it's flying so low. Is
7: yeah, that's
8: it's
7: the weight. It's the weight of the lineman on that tail. On there. So all those chicken crimpies are going to be overhead.
8: Yes.
7: All the Arnott's. Welcome to America.
8: Oh,
10: Do you think they all got the Qantas pajamas as well?
7: Yeah,
8: sure. They don't make them in 4, 5,
7: yeah, like, what is that? In 10XL? Although, if you've been to Queensland, they made his shirts.
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0: Christian O'Connell's show. The big game tomorrow, this NFL game tomorrow, the Rams and the 49ers at MCG is a historic event. It really is. It's the first ever regular season game in Australia. I think the NFL are doing 11 of these international games around the world. They're obviously trying to export it and force it on different countries. It's a very American way. I don't know if they're going to force the Venezuelans to watch one, but we'll wait and see. It starts here. If you can conquer Australia, then Venezuela will be an absolute pushover. There were immediately, when the tickets went on sale, over 100,000 people in the queue online, 30,000 of which were Americans.
1: Wow.
0: I reckon, because the 49ers have done such a good job of wandering around, turning up to places, meeting the fans, a lot of neutrals. I'm certainly going to be a 49ers. I'm watching the game on TV tomorrow, but I'll be cheering on the 49ers. I think they've done a great PR job.
1: Definitely. I've sort of got it in for the Rams.
0: Me
1: I'm
0: too.
1: Like, oh, you.
0: They feel like a very American heel turn. You think you can disrespect our time zone by just rocking up and jogging out there?
1: So you disrespect our time zone.
0: How dare you disrespect our time zones? You don't treat the Southern Hemisphere like that. The 49ers fear it. We're going to have to get there a week beforehand.
2: Yeah.
0: Stop going to bed earlier at 7 and 8. They respect it. They fear the Australian time zone, not those LA arrogant Rams.
1: Exactly.
0: Boo, Rams! Pete, drive out to airport now and start booing them.
3: Absolutely. And you know what I'm going to do? I'm going to present something to you now that I'm going to be wearing tomorrow morning.
0: I said we'd do this in an hour's time, but you just decided not to do that.
3: Oh, yeah, sorry. I'm so excited.
0: It does feel like Christmas
3: it
0: Eve.
3: Does.
0: I'm excited.
3: It does. Anyone who's
0: come on, you want me to continue this
3: Okay,
0: show?
3: Okay. Well, you've got an official 49, not official, sorry, not official, 49 Rammers jersey with the Christian O'Connell show on the back, baby.
0: See? Oh, so, wow, that is a crop top you're going to be wearing there, sir. Get that belly button out.
3: I said
0: medium. And where's the man's one?
3: Well, here we go. Well, look, you're right. I said medium, but I'm thinking, am I? That's not a medium, surely.
0: Unofficial Pete. Also, you managed to combine both the teams there. 49er Rams is what you just referred to them. And he's our NFL correspondent.
3: Thank you so
0: much. Also, I love the fact that right

0: now all the Australian media is at the airport. Pete's got a laptop with flight radar on.
1: Yeah.
0: So he can give us live updates here in the studio.
2: We flew
0: an hour away, they're all there.
1: Yeah.
0: We flew you here. Why didn't you wait and sleep at the airport?
1: You know what? I was just there last night. You're right.
0: You should have stayed.
1: That's so smart when you think about it like that, right?
0: With your lady size footy top on there.
1: That was so small. Oh, no. We've got like an NFL expert coming in soon, too. I'm going to look like an idiot. Doesn't matter. It's all good.
0: No. It looks good. This show are 49ers fans because they've been here for a week. The interesting thing is, because obviously, because Australia is like living on another planet, okay, is that actually it's the two different teams have got two wildly different strategies to coping with the time zone difference. So obviously, all future teams coming here will look at the game tomorrow, and whatever the winning team did, whether you get there a couple of hours beforehand or you get there a week beforehand, they will not do what the losing team did.
2: Yes.
0: They're all saying, we've looked at the signs. They're all looking at the same signs. But it's amazing how two different teams have seen the same signs and come up from two different angles.
3: I don't understand the Rams science. You can't just ignore something and be like, oh, well, we just pretend that doesn't
0: exist. They're looking at the whole season, not just one game.
1: Wow.
0: So if you adjust too much, then when they fly back...
1: That's a good point.
0: So I understand.
2: Yeah.
0: Because yesterday, sadly, I went down a big rabbit hole reading up a lot about this, and I was watching their coach justify it.
3: Mm. I guess maybe we have to see in 2 weeks' time how the teams go then as well. Yeah.
0: Yes.
3: Take that into account.
0: So they've just arrived here, right? Yep. The Rams, the LA Rams. They're leaving straight after the game as well.
4: Wow.
0: The 49ers aren't.
3: They really don't like Melbourne.
0: No, they cannot wait to get out of it. Also, they've got 15,000 kilos worth of equipment with them right now.
4: Gosh.
0: Good luck trying to get your bag off the carousel. I mean, who picks up all that stuff?
1: Surely
0: I feel sorry for the ground crew.
3: Yeah.
0: It takes them an hour or two just to get our bags.
3: And then they have to get through Australian
0: customs. The pads, the helmets, and then, oh, my God, Border Patrol.
1: Oh.
0: They are going to miss. That 10:30 a.m. start tomorrow is going to be delayed. You might have meant, obviously, security in America. That's one thing. Not Australian Border Patrol.
3: Yeah, especially if they're trying to bring any fruit or anything like that.
0: Oh, my God, those snacks and stuff like that. What's in this Gatorade bottle is definitely over 100 mils, guys.
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0: Christian O'Connell Show. How have you come to have stolen a cat, Rio?
1: Okay. It's all...
0: I see you guys getting a pet within the next 6 months as well.
1: It is a legal grey area. Yes, so my partner and I will... There's this neighbourhood cat and it's got a beautiful coat on it. We don't think it's feral.
0: Long hair, short hair?
1: Short hair, but right. like really a very handsome cat.
0: Yeah. Mm.
1: And it's been coming to our backyard every day, probably for the last 2 weeks. And now it's kind of spiralled out of control where... We honestly have the cat pretty much every day for at least 6 hours.
0: Okay, my first question as a cat owner, are you feeding it?
1: No.
0: Oh.
1: Well, if you don't start feeding it,
0: that cat will move on to another easy mark.
1: Mm, we show it unconditional love, which I think maybe...
0: Cats expect that as a given.
1: My partner, Will, has got a little water bowl for it and he has talked about...
2: Yeah, this is how it starts.
0: Yeah.
2: My mum's got a cat, and it's actually not my mum's cat. I reckon it goes between about 3 or 4 houses.
0: Yeah, this is common. Yeah. A lot of people have this kind of surrogate cat.
2: Yeah.
1: So you think it's cheating on another family with us?
0: Well, they don't see it as cheating. It's just catting.
2: It's how they do it, yeah. I went around there the other day. It's sitting on my dad's lap under the heater. It's not even their cat.
0: A dog would never do that.
2: No.
0: Cats would have no problem with that.
2: No.
1: It's got its own chair in the lounge room. It's a really comfortable chair. It used to be my chair.
0: What?
1: And now the cat sits on it all the time.
0: Well, I'm afraid he's seen two gay guys living together as easy marks.
1: He's right.
0: He'll sit where he wants. And you guys were going knocking up some dinner soon. So are you having a feeling for this cat?
1: I love this cat.
0: Yeah.
1: So does Will. He sends me maybe 6 or 8 photos of it every
0: day. Because they're so aloof from that, they have this kind of charm and charisma to them.
1: Yeah, it's like...
0: Our cat Larry, you never see him during the day. And if you disturb him during the day, he will attack you.
2: Oh.
0: During the day is Larry time. He sleeps wherever he wants to sleep. And then he materializes in the evening when, lo and behold, it's feeding time. And then he's my best friend. Oh. So while I'm watching TV, to remind me to feed him, even though he's never not been fed, he will sit on my shoulder on the pillow behind my head. So there's no way I'm going to forget. I have to watch TV with this great big fat cat Larry. Like a pirate. Parrot, but a fat cat Larry. And because I don't know if there's other cat owners who can relate to this, I've got one of these timers. So at 3 a.m., it opens to give him a snack.
1: Oh,
0: like otherwise, he shoulder charges the door and starts doing this move. Feed me. And I'm like, shit, go away, Larry. Ain't going anywhere. I've got nothing else to do than this. Feed me. Literally starts putting his big old shoulder. Oh. He could play for one of the football teams tomorrow. Oh, against the door and rattling it. So I was like, you've won, Larry. And we had to buy this timer thing that opens at 3 a.m. When it opens, I don't hear the little thing open, but I hear this. Where he's dropped from somewhere where he's been sleeping, then turn. And then it goes quiet when he's having his snack, and then another as he's dropped down from the kitchen top. Do any of the cat owners have to feed their cats in the middle of the night?
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0: Christian O'Connell Show. Good morning to Rico Joe. Our cat Vader. Great name for a cat. Vader. We're not let asleep also be on 5 a.m. We have a material feature wall behind our bed. What's that?
1: Material.
2: Is that like a
0: headboard.
2: Just a fabric headboard, I'd suggest.
0: Fabric headboard?
2: Yeah, I'd reckon.
0: He will claw it until we wake him up, until we wake up and feed him. Ugh. If we don't wake up, he sits at the end of bed and then starts dry reaching.
2: Oh, no.
0: That's a great move, isn't it?
2: Oh.
0: Kids, if you're listening now, start doing that to your parents. Just go into their bedroom and start dry heaving. They'll get up and give you an early breakfast. The amount of times I've been doing the Zoom thing and Larry will come in and just start dry heaving and cough up a furball and then... It happened the other week, and I had to sit there for another 45 minutes while it was by my feet, moist and steaming,
2: Fuck.
0: And try and carry on with a podcast interview.
2: Fuck.
0: All right, so we're looking for your picnic bands. 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

0: skip. Drinks are in the Eskimo Joe, wine coolio bag, Ben fold chairs, and the winner was Stephen with the Finske Brothers. All right, some extra time wasters from me for picnic bands. Guns and Rosé.
1: Oh, gold.
0: It's the wine of choice, I reckon. Prosecco and Rosé, isn't it?
2: Yeah, you couldn't go like a heavy Shiraz.
0: No,
2: or
0: no. You're all sleepy there on that picnic blanket. Mm. What about a Wham sandwich? Wham!
1: Silver?
0: Alicia Eskies.
1: Gold.
0: And Fleetwood Mac pack, in case the weather turns.
1: Silver plus.
0: Rhea, what have you got?
1: Cornhole.
0: Oh, yes. Bring it back. Gold.
1: Cornhole.
0: Cornhole.
1: Death cab for charcuterie.
0: Oh, that's very, very, very, very good. Gold plus.
1: And alfresco green.
0: Now, that's also three golds there.
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8: Christian O'Connell Show. So the LA Rams have finally landed. Do you know what's blowing my mind right now is they landed just after 6 a.m. this morning. And obviously they're not going to be shuffling through with all the other passengers that just happened to land from flights around the world. They're the LA Rams. They're very VIPs, aren't they, in Australia right now for the game. So they'll be straight onto coaches. Mm-hmm. They won't be hanging around. You know, the quarterbacks aren't going to be hanging around baggage carousel, getting off their Louis Vuitton matching cases. The other team members, you know, coaches will be doing all of that. So they'll be straight onto, imagine, big coaches driving from Tullamarine. So in the traffic today, look around you. They're going to get stuck in the rush hour.
9: Yes, there's no way out.
8: They're still going to make the way. That Tullamarine, that route into the city, I'm guessing they're not going to go straight to the hotel for snooze time. You've had your sleep now. Okay, it is time to pad up and get out there and start training. I guess their first training session here in Australia.
9: All that science, all that research, you didn't account for the Melbourne highways.
8: No. Welcome to Melbourne. You've landed at the worst time of the day, 7 a.m. All right, extra time on the Time Waster. We're looking for your picnic bands. 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
9: I am.
8: Bananarama bread.
9: Silver.
8: Mozzie Crawl.
9: Gold.
8: Fleetwood Mac and Cheese.
9: Silver Plus.
8: Today's the day the teddy bear naked ladies have their picnic.
9: Almost.
8: White snake under blanket. That sounds dodgy as
9: bronze, I guess.
8: It's a terrifying image, Rob. Shame on you, sir. Nickel backpack.
9: Silver Plus.
8: Hoochie and the Blowflies.
9: Gold.
8: Yogi Bear Naked Ladies.
9: That's better. Gold.
8: Yes, that's more like it. Well done, Steve. Motley Crudités.
9: Oh, very,
8: very
9: good.
8: Very good. Well done, Glenn. And Adam and the Ants have gotten into a picnic basket.
9: Gold.
8: Martha brought the muffins.
9: Silver. That's gold.
8: John Fon ham sandwich.
9: Silver.
8: Christian, not Nirvana, but Nirkabana. Nirkabana.
9: Nirkabana is gold.
8: It's very good. Christian, not rock set, but knife and fork set.
9: Oh, clever. Silver Plus.
8: But I'm Brock. Let's have lunch at the beach, boys. Oh. Now the lads, come on.
9: Bronze.
8: BBQ King.
9: Gold. Current.
8: Cobb Marley.
9: Gold.
8: Oh, a nice cob roll. Mm. Not killing Heidi's worse. Spilling winey.
9: God plus.
8: Benjamin, very good. Spilling whiny is great. Not sure about this one. Def Leppard print rug.
9: Bronze.
8: And catching some Jay-Z's under a tree.
9: Is silver plus.
8: Well done, Chris. All right, who is today's winner?
9: Benjamin with spilling whiny.
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Christian O'Connell's show. It feels like Christmas Eve today. The buzz here in Melbourne is electric right now. The sun's up. The Rams are finally showing up for the game as well. 49ers have been here all week, and I think they've won over all the locals. Neutral fans will be cheering on the 49ers tomorrow. And one of the highlights of this week has been all the American sports journalists who've been over wandering around here, who've been here for the week with the 49ers, filming videos, discovering what chicken salt is, that the coffee really is some of the best in the world. And I think it's been a really nice way, because when I moved here from London 8 years ago, for my first 2 years, people would always say to me, why did you move here from London? And I was like, because this is a nice place here as well. And I think Australia sometimes has this kind of a lack of self-confidence. There's a cultural cringe. And I don't think you realise what a great country it is. And there's so many great highlights. And so we've got David Lombardi in, who's a reporter for the San Francisco Standard. And I started watching your stuff on Monday. So

0: We really want to say thank you for being so effuse about Melbourne and Australia, David. Welcome to the show.
1: Thank you. And I think I had chicken salt for the first time yesterday. Yep. Now that you mentioned, they put it on my fries at this Australian burger place called Andrews.
0: Yep.
1: And it was really good. Yes. The fries were addictive with it. They asked me if I wanted chicken salt or some kind of other salt. I had no idea. I'm like, just pick for me. They said, you want the chicken salt.
0: Yes.
1: So I had the chicken
0: Australians
1: salt.
0: Australians are very proud of Australians. Now, the first thing I have to check, your surname, then, Lombardi.
1: Yeah.
0: Are you any relation to one of the greatest coaches of all time, Vince?
1: I mess with people, and I probably could mess with you guys.
0: You right should do. We wouldn't know.
1: I should, yeah.
0: You could be his son.
1: I'm Vince Lombardi's great or maybe just great-grandson. Grandson? I don't know what the appropriate... I'm not related to him, but I have a perfect name for football.
0: And, yeah, that is.
1: And people love it, and that is the Lombardi Trophy, you're right.
0: And tell me this, what have you made of Australia this week, then? Because you've been here all week.
1: It's such a fascinating country. I started in Brisbane, worked my way down to the Gold Coast, the Byron Bay area, flew down here, and I'm going to see Sydney after this. The first part that really, really kind of messed with my head, but it's awesome, is that there's a Pacific Coast Highway. It's called the Pacific Motorway here. We have that in California.
2: All right.
1: So this is like the mirror inverse of California. We're on the other side of the Pacific Ocean. We're in the Southern Hemisphere. Yeah. And so I see so many things that are similar, but they're a little bit different. The burger yesterday, for example, there's a place in San Francisco called Sam's that Anthony Bourdain went to, and
0: yes,
1: he said, it's one of the top three burgers in the world. He loves Sam. I love Sam's. Shout out to them. But if you ever go to the U.S., Andrews reminded me of Sam's, like the vibe and everything. But the burger was different. It was Australian. It was really good. So everything here reminds me a little bit of California yeah, going down the coast, except in a slightly different way. And it's like really hard to put your finger on it.
0: Yep.
1: But that's the biggest compliment I could give, because I love California. And I think that Australia and the coastline and
0: similar
1: the cities
0: vibes.
1: Have similar vibes. And now we're here in Melbourne, and there's some San Francisco in this city, quite literally.
0: I've been to San Francisco. I would definitely say that. You've got a bay as well, in here in Melbourne as well. One thing I've noticed from your videos, you really love tram talk. At first, I thought you were a tram correspondent. You love our tram system.
1: So
0: a lot of heavy video about the trams.
1: There's a cool connection there, and you're right. I'm half Czech, actually. My mom is from Prague, and I spent the summers there, and they have a crazy, intricate tram system as well. So I would spend, as an American, we don't really have much in terms of public transit. People love their cars there. Probably the two most robust public transit systems are New York City and San Francisco, and San Francisco's not nearly as robust as New York. So I think there is a little bit of a fascination from Americans when you could show up somewhere and you don't have to drive everywhere. Yeah. And then Melbourne has the, I think, biggest tram network in the world.
0: The only reason I now know this is from watching your video.
2: Yeah, I didn't know that.
0: Now, none of us on the team knew this until David, the American, told us on
1: the
0: video.
1: Did you see the connection to San Francisco? Melbourne
0: donated one of their trams.
1: Two of them, to San Francisco. And they run there. So when I showed up here, I saw the old historic one. It's the older one. It's like the one that just, I think, takes the scenic route. I saw it, and I'm like, I've seen that in San Francisco.
3: That's
1: what's
3: my tram.
1: On?
3: Still that tram.
0: We're screwing with you, David.
1: So at that point, I was like, oh, this is cool. Let me look up some other connections. And the neighborhood called Richmond in Melbourne is the namesake for the Richmond district in San Francisco.
0: Yeah.
1: So there's some cool connections between the two cities, and I think it's fitting that the San Francisco 49ers are playing the first game here.
0: Now tell me this. So big game tomorrow. Australia's really, really excited. What's fascinating about this as well is two completely teams with two very different strategies about how to deal with the sleep and the time zone and the 15-hour flight. So obviously your team, the 49ers, you've been here for a week. The team have been getting used to and acclimatizing to the time zone here. Rams have just arrived. Don't you think it's going to be interesting tomorrow? They've all been looking at the same science, two vastly different teams with different approaches.
1: So the Rams have decided to just ignore jet lag.
0: Yes.
1: No, literally, though, they say we would rather play the game at 5 p.m. on our body clock time, which is the time that it's going to be at
0: Thursday.
1: 10 a.m.
0: Yes.
1: When it starts. What I think they're not taking seriously enough is just being on a plane for that long, like, makes you ache and, you know, just throws you off in a different way. So even if you're on the body.

0: block time that you want to be on. They could say, oh, yeah, we have lay flat seats. These guys are 6'6", 320 pounds.
1: Yeah.
0: Not all of them units. Are going to sleep, or not all of them are going to get the, you know, most restful
1: position. I don't
0: know
1: how they got extra wide beds for some of the big guys.
0: They're on the Qantas A380, so they have the...
1: Is that like the widest plane in the world?
0: That's the double-decker where they have the ultra first class at the top. So I think the biggest players might get the best seats. So I, in theory, I could see what they mean, but I think it's a
1: bunch of...
0: It's
1: like a giant share house.
0: Yeah.
1: A frat house in the sky. Animal house in the sky.
0: And then the Niners took the same flight, and they have already reported back saying it took us 3 or 4 days to feel normal. I just think that the Rams did this on paper and it sounded good in their heads, but I think in practice, once you're on the plane, yeah, you could say, oh, this is really comfortable, but once you're on it, you're like, wait, you know, this is nice, but I still needed a couple days to recover. That's my opinion.
1: Now, listen, I know obviously you're biased, but what do you think is going to happen? What can we expect in the game tomorrow?
0: It's going to be a really good competitive game. The NFL picked these two teams for a reason. They're in the same division. They play twice a year. Unless they play three times a year, like they did a few years ago in the NFC Championship game. So they know each other really well. The games between the Niners and the Rams are always very competitive. Last year, they split. The 49ers won one. The Rams won one. So it's a toss-up, I think. I think that the Rams not having Aaron Donald yet, who's their legendary defensive tackle, came out of retirement but didn't make the trip, works in the favor of the 49ers. I think the 49ers will have Nick Bosa, will have George Kittle. Those are two superstars. So I think the edge will be that they got here sooner, and the fans will be on their side. As you
1: our whole team in show now, we're all 49ers because of that.
0: So listen, in football, I don't know how in football it might be more important than in any other sport because there are actual technical ramifications of crowd noise.
1: Yeah.
0: Because there's so much communication.
1: It's a real thing. Yeah.
0: Yeah, it's a real thing. So, you know, anybody listening that's going to the game, if you're offended by the Rams disrespecting the city and the country by showing up so late, you have to be as loud as possible when the Rams have the football right when they line up at the line of scrimmage. Because then the Rams can't hear any of
1: get lost,
0: and they have to go to silent count, so they have to start doing stuff with their hands, and that actually really, really impacts how things operate.
1: I never thought about that.
0: And the defensive linemen can actually time the snap count then and get like a split second advantage over the offensive lineman trying to block him because they are just they can rely on the visual cues,
2: and
0: so the defense is statistically more likely to get to the quarterback and is more successful when it is playing at home because the crowd is on its side.
2: Right.
0: Right. So
1: meant to be a home game for the Rams. And one thing the 49ers did great, not only did they show up early, but they've had all the ex-players and legends. Jerry Rice created chaos yesterday in Fed Square by going into the transport bar. Look, you know, one of the greatest receivers and players ever. And so I suppose the Rams did at least send some former players and legends out here in advance because this is supposed to be a home game for them.
0: So what's really funny is that whenever the 49ers play the Rams in Los Angeles, it's also supposed to be a home game for the Rams, but it ends up being a home game for the 49ers. The Rams don't even own L.A. I think Australians should understand that. So there's a rather complex history there, but the Rams have never been good at cultivating a fan base. When they were in L.A., they moved to Orange County, which is over an hour away, and then they moved to St. Louis. So they abandoned Southern California, and that was during the window where the 49ers were a dynasty. So the L.A. area, an entire generation said, we're just going to be 49ers fans. And so now when you go down to L.A., there is, I would say, 70-80% of the stadium is 49ers fans. And the Rams, their quarterback, Stafford, has complained that he has to run silent count in his own stadium, right?
1: So they're going to get that treatment here as well.
0: Yeah, so here's the kicker. The Rams, they got this Australia game, and Kyle Shanahan, the 49ers coach, is convinced, and I think he has inside information, that the Rams lobbied the NFL to send the 49ers as their opponent because the Rams did not want to be embarrassed in their home stadium again.
1: Oh, wow.
2: Conspiracy.
0: And now, because they haven't shown up in time and they didn't realize how seriously people take the sports here, they might have turned the crowd against them, so they're going to have the same issue.
2: Love that. So, love that.
1: I love the backstory. And so are you excited about the game? Do we think

0: We're going to see this to be an annual thing. I think that obviously there's a deal where there's two more games over the next 4 years, because I think what's also surprised even us on the team is just how much Australians have really got behind this week. We've loved it.
1: Yes, I think they're coming back next year. I think they've already made modifications to the to the locker rooms. I think there's four locker rooms in there, but they've been able to, because you need bigger ones for football because the rosters are so big, that they've combined two of the locker rooms to make one. I read something about that. So I think that they're doing stuff that is not meant for one-time use. The NFL wants to come back, and Roger Goodell has been glowing about how well this week is going, and I think the NFL has already,
0: I hope so.
1: Has already decided.
0: It's been a joy having you guys here. Thanks for coming in on the show. Enjoy Sydney the weekend and enjoy the game tomorrow. Go 49ers. David Lombardi, thank you very much.
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0: Christian O'Connell's show. What is it about very, very tall people where everyone goes, bloody hell? We still revere tall people, don't we? Does it come from an ancient time?
1: And you
0: Lilliput? I don't understand, but Jessica Caitlin, when David turned up at the station, by the way, I overheard intern Pete going, so this is the radio station. Have you seen a radio station? The guy is a journalist and has been for 25 years. I don't think he's not seen a radio station. Anyway, producer Kellen comes in going, bloody hell, the guest's here now, and he's so tall. What do you think he was, 6'5", 6'6"? I struggle not to bring up in the interview and go, have you played basketball? Why is it you're never far away from talking about basketball when you meet someone incredibly tall?
1: You have to, something in the human mind where you have to say to a tall person, you're tall.
0: The reaction from the team was that literally like we're interviewing a giant. We're interviewing America's tallest human being ever. And also talking about the NFL, if there's time. But David was a great chap. What a lovely guy. Thank you so much for your nice message saying a great interview. Yes, we all learned quite a lot, actually, about the game tomorrow. And also, 80% of that chat was tram talk. I actually think he's got a fetish for it. I think he's a kink. I don't want to say it to the guy because he's tall. You know, he's a giant. And he could pick Rio and up and have us a snack. Pretzel sticks or something. And I was talking about this earlier. The LA Rams landed just after 6 a.m. this morning. And, of course, no matter how famous you are and how big a team you play for, you will meet Melbourne traffic. And I'm sure you can run through some big offense lines, but you cannot run through the Melbourne traffic at rush hour. They're going to be stuck in their coaches. And I'm seeing a very familiar photos here of traffic. But in this traffic, Troy and Rachel from A2Z Traffic, we've just passed the three buses with the Rams on. And the driver waved with Rams clothing on. Two police cars are escorting. Well, hopefully the drivers have got this radio station on. Welcome to Australia, to the LA Rams. The driver's probably trying to find out what the winning song is today for the Ice House competition. It's great southern land. Good morning to Bron, listening to us in Sydney. Christian, speaking of tall people, small people get the same. I'm 5'3" and constantly, almost daily, asked if I'm a jockey or horse rider. Christian, as a welcome to Melbourne for the LA Rams, the buses, the coaches should drive into the Montague Street Bridge. Nothing says welcome to Melbourne more than that. Ryan, Christian, my daughter is 20. She's 6'6". Was over 6 foot when she started high school at the age of 12. She stopped daily, asked, how tall are you? She just got up from a semester college in the USA and constantly asked and stopped everywhere she went. Christian, small thing, big joy. I've just seen the LA Rams. Despite the police escort, it doesn't matter. They're still stuck in traffic. It cheered me up. Small thing, big joy, coming up next on the Christian O'Connell Show.
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0: It's the NA Rams. Please let us know, where are they headed? I really want to know. Surely they've got to start going to practice now.
1: Yeah,
0: they're not going to start unpacking at the hotel, are they? Go and find out where the pool is. What floor is the gym? You know, start overloading the gym, annoying everyone who's staying there. I'd love to know where. Surely they're going to the G to actually have a look around where they're playing only tomorrow morning.
2: Yeah, they've got it. They're on the clock at the moment. They've got no time for anything else.
0: I love as well is David, when he was chatting to us, was obviously given a secret intel. The fact that obviously they've been sort of doing, I mean, Australia loves a reno, but they've been doing some sort of secret reno at the G with the lockers.
2: Yes, I didn't know.
0: To make it Yank friendly.
3: Oh, really?
0: Typical Americans, they take over everywhere. Leave our lockers alone, Yanks. That'll be the headline. All right, small thing, big joy. Christian, small thing, big joy is every morning I walk past a coffee shop and that smell of fresh coffee, it's one of the great smells, isn't it? It's incredible. That's from Anton. Christian, small thing, big joy. There was the perfect amount of milk in the carton when I got my husband's coffee and my tea the exact colour. We got it just right first to go. Patsy, what's it for you? Small thing, big joy this week.
3: I bought a loaf of bread yesterday. When I picked it up off the counter, it was still warm, like a warm pussycat. And I thought, oh, that's going to make
0: you get
3: nice.
0: Warm pussycats off the counter?
3: You know when you pick up a cat and it's all warm underneath because it's been asleep and all cosy?
0: Yeah, I do know what you mean.
3: Yeah,
0: yes,
3: that's what this loaf of
0: and what loaf were you getting? What are you getting? Sourdough? Sliced? Oh, pre-sliced?
3: No, I was getting what they call a cape seed loaf at my local Baker's Delight, which is lots and lots of seeds. It's delicious. Really lovely with avocado and tomato for lunch. Toast it. Spectacular.
0: Oh, like a bruschetta.
3: Oh, it's beautiful.
0: Oh, my word. That is a great loaf. You know the trouble is with lunch? I don't want too much clear-up.
2: Yes, yeah.
3: Oh, no,
0: I'm so tired, I can't handle the clear-up.
2: A lot of seeds, though, everywhere. It's a nightmare for the bench top and the chopping board.
3: It's toast, for heaven's sake.
0: Yeah,
3: it is
0: bird lady. Patsy the bird lady. Rhea, what's small thing, big joy for you?
2: When you're online shopping and you're after just one thing and it's just over the free shipping threshold.
0: Oh, you're right.
3: Yes.
0: It sets a target when you see that free shipping for orders over. Yes, you all see that.
2: Every time.
0: You think you're getting something from the man.
2: Yes, I got one back.
0: Oh, they're going to be paying me money.
2: Because I reckon they put stuff deliberately just under, so you have to go, oh, do I need some socks maybe?
3: Yeah.
2: Oh, yeah, and I need some hair ties and a USB charger and stuff like that.
3: Yeah.
2: But when you get them,
0: yes. I'm tired, Grandpa. That's too damn bad.
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0: Christian O'Connell Show. Judging by the amount of messages I've had, why tall people have so much fascinating for us. We need to find Australia's tallest person. That would actually be huge.
2: Right,
0: if we said it's, and we're going to hire the MCG to do it properly, we'd sell out. They're actually going to parade nothing but tall.

0: people. We're going to have a carnival of giants.
1: Behold!
2: Do you think there's anyone
0: to be robbed? The tallest humans in this great southern land. Do you reckon we've got any 7-footers here in Australia?
1: I have a mate who's 6'9".
0: Isn't it amazing how if you've got a tall mate, you know exactly their height?
1: Yes, yeah. I talk about him six times a year.
0: You would do. You've got a 6'9"er.
1: He's huge.
0: That is massive.
1: I've known him since 2010, and every time I see him, I still go, holy crap.
0: You still marvel at the spectacle.
1: You're huge. You're
0: and
1: so
0: is he
1: tall.
0: In a big size bed?
1: No, his whole
0: family. Can he be in one of our human beds?
1: His whole family's in a custom made house. They had to renovate their whole house.
0: Why have you never spoken to me about this before?
1: It's never come up.
0: No, you're right. What do you mean a custom made house?
1: Well, they had to renovate all the, what's that, like doorways
0: ceilings?
1: And
0: oh,
1: stuff
0: doorways.
1: And ceilings in the house because they had to keep ducking in a normal size house.
0: It's a whole, once we get back into the world of tall.
2: Yeah.
0: There used to be round the corner from my old radio station, UK, it was a clothes shop for tall people. The size of the shirts in the window. They were like, giants have to have their own shirts. It was called High and Mighty. I am high and I am mighty. It was called High and Mighty. They had special hats for them as well, for their big noggins.
1: Well, extra tall, extra short.
0: I guess a smaller, a shrunken down baseball cap.
2: I just remember I had drinks with the world's tallest man once in Dubai.
1: Sentence I've ever heard.
2: No, I was.
0: You'd gone silent then. You were staring blankly at me, not the first time during the show.
2: No.
0: And it looked like you were waiting for an Apple pinwheel, you know, the little update? Yeah. And you got the right update. Was this an accidental thing, or you were there to interview him?
2: No, I was in a nightclub. It was a circus nightclub, and they'd hired...
0: Was he performing?
1: What do you mean, a circus nightclub?
0: Have you been to Dubai?
2: Yeah.
0: Have you been to Dubai?
1: I have not.
2: So they had the world's tallest man and the world's shortest person there, and he was there, but we got thrown out because he was choking me, and not in a weird way. We were just doing a bit of a funny photo.
0: Nothing funnier than choking photos.
2: Actually, as I say that out loud, terrible. In the end, we both got thrown out, so we had a Dr. Pepper on the at the front of the circuit. I know.
0: I'm one of those. It's not even your normal go-to soft drink to have.
2: I'm going to find you the photo now.
0: Don't worry about it.
2: No problem.
0: We're doing the show. Okay. So how tall was he? World's tallest person.
2: Really tall.
0: You've met him.
2: I know. I can't remember exactly.
0: 7'3"?
2: At that stage, he was the world's tallest man. So I will fact check that and come back to you on that if that's okay. All I can say is just really, really tall.
1: Apparently, the tallest living man in the world is, this might be the guy, Sultan Kosen from Turkey.
0: Is that him?
2: He had a sultan-y kind of name. Yes, for sure.
0: Sultan-y kind of name.
1: 8'2".
0: No way. There's not a human being who's 8'2".
1: The sultan.
0: There's no way.
1: The high and mighty sultan.
0: Right. 8'2". Listen, anyone knows anyone who's 7 foot, if I hear from one of our listeners by now who's got an over 7 foot friend, I am definitely going to search. We're definitely going to do a competition for the tallest people of Australia. But right now, Christian, a friend of mine, is working... part of the backup team with the Rams. Mm. They told me that they are going to the hotel to sleep, then getting up at 9 p.m. tonight and staying awake all night, heading to the ground in the morning.
2: Sure.
0: How are you going to, when they've all got blackout blinds?
1: Terrible idea. How is that going to work?
0: That can't be right. They've been sleeping on the plane.
2: No, surely not.
0: What are you doing on your phone? What are you looking at?
2: I was just trying to find the world's tallest man photo of me choking. Sorry, I'm going to put my phone away.
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0: Christian O'Connell Show. Other big music news this week is that Macy Gray, since she's playing on Friday night, has cancelled her performance. At least she tried. Okay, let's go around the team right now. Tombstone text. What is the text that's at the top of your phone right now? Patsy, what's it for you? What nonsense?
1: Yes, what do you mean, what nonsense? It is nonsense. Shenanigans at our place. It says, okay, it's not looking like it's going to fit. So I talked about, you know, my new love affair with the drawer in the new dishwasher, the top drawer.
0: Ah, yeah. Are you frightened of saying the knife and fork drawer?
1: No. But it, what? Cuddlery.
0: Oh, it's Pauline Hanson.
1: Get away. Anyway, it was quite an effort getting the damn thing in there.
0: Thank you.
1: So when
0: she tried.
1: When it arrived, it didn't fit in the cavity of

0: of our cabinetry. So I was at work. The Love God was trying to negotiate with the fitter and with me here. Mm-hmm. It's not going to fit. And I'm thinking, well, that's your job. I'm at work.
1: That's the fitter's job to make it fit.
0: So yeah. They had to take the wheels off it. They had to saw, not the wheels, like the legs. They had to saw the legs off it to fit it in. And then when they got it in, they realised that the hose to this new dishwasher is on the opposite side.
2: You're literally running down the clock.
0: On the opposite
2: side.
0: For
2: anyone else to get involved.
0: To where our fitting is. So then we had to get them back out.
2: Oh dear, the microphone's just broken into the studio there. I'm very sorry about that. I'll have one of the engineers next week. Christian, my tombstone text this morning is, "Hi Bella. Sorry for the late reply. Hope all is well. Janelle's, this is her tombstone. You missed a call. The caller didn't leave a message." I don't know how people do that. "Please bring in the bins. Did you know that 49 was named after the California Gold Rush of 1849?
0: I did not.
2: I did not know that, but what a lovely headstone for people to come pay their respects, to give them actually a headstone fun fact.
1: Grieve and learn.
2: Yes, that's right. Rio, what's yours? You had a nightmare yesterday.
1: Oh, I come to you a broken man, Christian. My tombstone text is, "Your next booking at the service centre is for next week, Tuesday, 12
2: p.m. Oh, no, this better not be about a dishwasher.
1: And you see, it wouldn't quite fit into the
2: job. No, that just saw the legs off, Rio.
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0: Christian O'Connell Show. So now the Time Waster. We're looking for your hobby movies. Up for grabs, $500. Spent at Holy Moly Golf Club, the wild side of mini golf. We were talking yesterday on the show about who has hobbies. All right, hobby movies. Goodwill Hunting and Fishing.
1: Silver Fox.
0: It's a hobby. The greatest... Oh, just get this button on. The greatest showman.
1: That's gold.
0: Just knit one, pearl one. Quilting, Miss Daisy.
1: Bronze.
0: Curious case of Benjamin Button collecting. It's a great hobby. Get into it. You know, loads of hobbies.
1: Oh, yeah.
0: Hobby Potter.
1: Oh, God.
0: Hugh Grant loves a hobby. That's right, Knitting Hill.
1: That's gold too.
0: All right, Rhea, what have you got then? Hobby movies today.
1: Journaling to the center of the earth.
0: Oh, yes, yeah, silver.
1: You seemed really excited about that at the start.
0: Yeah.
1: Less excited.
0: Boring old hobby. I was grading it more on the hobby, actually. Sorry, I got confused. Gold for the comedy, silver for the hobby.
1: Crochet, stupid love.
0: Oh, that's gold. Don't mind a bit of crocheting.
1: Taxidermy driver. Please turn that.
0: It's not a hobby, is it?
1: Taxidermy.
0: That's a guy's job.
1: No,
0: you can't turn your hand to being an amateur one.
1: You think you're making a full-time salary as a taxidermist?
0: No way. You're not stuffing an otter this weekend.
1: Excuse me, sir. How dare you? And playing bridge under the River Kwai.
0: Gold. Oh, I hope we get some cribbage ones. All right, then, and some mahong. Let's see what you got, then. Hobby movies. 0475 031043.
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0: Christian O'Connell Show. 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Obviously, people message the show about all kinds of... just this random text we had 20 minutes ago. Stop putting diarrhea medication on the bottom shelf of the pharmacy. I guess what was the effort of bending down? You could, you know, chart.
1: Maybe that was their tombstone text.
0: Oh, right. I don't run a pharmacy. I'm sponsored by Chemist Warehouse.
1: You asked them to send in their random text.
0: You're right.
1: You wanted this.
0: That's someone's tombstone, though. They're right, though. Why is it always on that bottom shelf? If you need it, you don't want to be bending over like that.
1: That's true.
0: You could literally cause a scene.
1: Reaching out for a statement now.
0: Anyway. Hobby movies. Nitty Nitty Bang Bang.
1: Silver Plus.
0: Well done, Lauren Gold. No, she's called Lauren Gold. That's the thing. Wood Turning and Hooch.
1: Silver.
0: Oh, good old innocent Wood Turning. So Mama from the Train.
1: Gold.
0: Crochet Bear.
1: Silver Plus.
0: Lady in the Stamps.
1: Gold.
0: Well done, gold, Julie gold. Moravan. Donnie Larpo. There you go, Rio. You're back in it tonight, aren't you? Tuesdays and Thursdays.
1: No, I'm not. Bronze for that. Bronze for your commentary.
0: Doesn't attract
1: bronze,
0: a crowd.
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0: The Macrame Kid.
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0: Throw Mama from the Model Train.
1: Ooh, gold.
0: Well done, Wayne. Jurassic Craft.
1: Silver.
0: Throw Mahjong from the Train. Well done, James.
1: Oh,
0: thank you.
1: It.
0: I asked for it. Thank
1: gold.
0: You.
1: Gold.
0: Silver Lining Scrapbook.
1: Gold.
0: Memoirs of a Gamer. Oh, that's very good.
1: Gold.
0: Thomas Price. Well done for Memoirs of a Gamer. Full Metal Detecting.
1: Silver Plus.
0: Steve, well done. Mighty Morphine Flower Arrangers.
1: Gold.
0: That's so good.
1: That is really good.
0: Very good. We're doing hobby movies today. The Texas Jigsaw Massacre. Oh, no. Oh, last been... piece. Oh, send someone over the edge.
1: Silver Plus.
0: Phantom of the Op Shopping.
1: Gold.
0: The Phantom of the Op Shopping is here.
1: Gold.
0: What an amazing story. This week, talk about op shops. My local op shop, Alistair Clarkson gets fired in a very humiliating manner by North Melbourne. And there's nothing like the revenge of throwing your ex's stuff in bin bags. He puts all the North Melbourne jerseys and shirts in bin bags and takes them to my local op shop.
2: So good.
0: Vinny's. Shout out Vinny's in Hampton. Saw through Clarko's getting rid of it all.
1: What a
0: last laugh. That's incredible. It's the bin bags. That's actually when you chuck an ex out.
1: Yeah, you've got to get rid of all the photos.
0: Yes. Yeah, that's it. Dirty darning.
1: What's darning?
0: To darn a socks. It's like
3: the holes in the
0: sewing
3: sock.
0: In that, yeah.
1: Oh, right. Gold.
0: Schopenhauer. That's not a hobby.
1: Come
0: on.
1: Necessity.
0: Come on, ladies.
1: Ladies, be shopping.

0: Come on, they love to shop.
1: You ladies. You feature on Thursday. You ladies! Exclamation mark. And then the dot for the exclamation mark is a handbag.
2: Oh, please.
1: Cloudy. You're listening to Triple M, 1982. Yeah. Cloudy, which means storm now. Cloudy with a chance of fantasy football.
3: Bronze.
1: Snakes on a plane spotting.
3: Silver.
1: If I had stamps, I'd lick you.
3: Oh, that's cold.
1: Wowee. Buzzer beater there for that one. That's really good. All right, who is off to Holy Moly?
3: James, well done with throw Mahjong from the train.
1: What? That's not the best one. If I had stamps, I'd lick you. Is a Bobby Dazzler.
3: Yes!
1: Yes! Wowee, what a show tomorrow, guys. Pete is going to be live from the MCG.
4: Yeah.
1: The Eyes of America. Sorry. Let me get that again. Well done, Rio. Let's check the legals.
4: Oh, yeah, yeah.
1: No official rights. Don't mention the MCG. Okay. As I was just saying, Pete, what a show tomorrow. Pete is live from a car park in an undisclosed location in the same postcode. Of the sporting precinct of the Southern Hemisphere.
4: Public land.
1: The car park show tomorrow. Tailgating Friday is a feature we've done every Friday for years.
4: It's going to be great.
1: Now, we had this mark that you'd be down there chatting to all the fans from all over Australia, all over the world. Yeah. The Americans are here that see the teams. Mm-hmm. It's going to be incredible. It really has swept the country and certainly Melbourne up this week. It's something really, really exciting is happening with the NFL game tomorrow. And obviously, you've got to be there, intern Pete.
4: Absolutely got to be there. I'm so excited. And I know, please don't just give me a moment. Can we just say once, welcome everyone to Australia.
1: Like it's the right time to say. Yes. It's the right time to welcome all visitors to Australia.
4: Do you know what? If you're flying from somewhere around the country today, I know you're coming to Melbourne and this city is so, so ready for it. You know, like almost 10,000 volunteers and security guards. Like it is Fort Knox around the MCG at the moment. So I'll be there.
3: Volunteer security guards?
1: Wow. We should be professional. One of the world's biggest sporting codes. And Australia's pulled out some retired folks. We drove around to a load of Vinnies and op shops and wrapped. Actually, they run those things like the iron fist, velvet fist.
4: Now, do you know what?
1: Volunteers. Well, they're running offense, are they?
4: I'd like to clarify.
1: Smashing big tackles.
4: Any of my reporting over the next 24 hours is all unofficial, by the way, just so we're absolutely. There's no affiliation.
1: And also, I think the word you need is ill-informed. Earlier, you were cheering on the 49 Rammers.
4: I know, I mucked up the name. So I'm going to be really professional tomorrow. Patsy, I do
1: give it a go. Give it a go.
4: Because it's basically like American security at the MCG.
1: So volunteers.
4: No backpacks. You have to have clear bags. Yes. Where do I get a clear bag for? It's like a makeup bag.
1: Sephora.
4: Yeah. Okay, so I'm off to Sephora.
1: You can tell I got daughters. They always have those clear bags when we go on holiday.
4: There is a busy day. So I found out the Rams.
1: Oh, you already got a busy day with having an appointment at Sephora. This is our NFL correspondent tomorrow.
4: I'm very good.
1: Who's taking a clear makeup bag.
4: I have found out that 12 o'clock today, the Rams are doing a public, they're going to be down that MCG area today, sort of meeting some fans and bits and pieces, which will be great. So some information there. Some other bits.
2: What is this?
4: I don't know. Some other bits. Wow. It's going
1: to
4: be.
1: I rang Pete yesterday just to sort of to say, hey, listen, you know, you're flying in. We've got to make sure that it's really worth it. Yeah. You know, get everything in order, get all the stats. And he's staying with his sister, who's a proper journalist, and said that he'd found some documents of hers lying around and was getting information without her knowing behind her back.
4: I've got
1: staying in her guest room yesterday, stealing intel.
4: I've got
1: this document. He's looking at a PDF there.
4: I just haven't proofread it. That's the whole thing.
1: Paul Kate Depler.
4: Yeah, no, my apologies. Oh, Eddie McGuire's going to be there.
1: Your own brother.
3: You'll be on Media Watch next week.
4: Oh, no, I'll shout out.
1: He'll be on Police Watch.
4: I promise you.
1: So tomorrow morning, in the dark.

0: Eight in the dark at a car park tomorrow morning near the sporting precinct.
1: This jingle's going.
0: It's going to look great on socials. Is that Pete? Is that Pete? You'll see the teeth and you'll know it is Pete. New feature, follow the teeth. All right, we're back tomorrow. Take care, bye-bye.
2: I'm tired, Grandpa.
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2: It's 15 degrees. Hello, I'm Jimmy Williams. Global interest rates are expected to rise after more attacks on oil tankers and infrastructure in the Strait of Hormuz. The price of crude has surged to $1.07, sparking fears higher energy prices will drive the cost of living higher and push world economies to the brink of recession. Leading tobacco researchers don't think the opposition parties are on the right track when it comes to the illicit trade. The Coalition and One Nation supporting an 80% cut to the tax, but experts say it won't solve the problem. The Flinders Uni professors say it will just undermine efforts to reduce smoking and hand bigger profits to tobacco companies. The PM has marked the 25 years of the September 11 attacks, declaring it a harrowing anniversary.
3: Everyone around Australia will remember that night in our time when we watched the unthinkable occur before our very eyes.
2: 10 Aussies were among the almost 3,000 people who died in the act of terror. The youngest victim of the Bondi terror attack will be remembered through a new charity in her honour. The Matilda Foundation will celebrate the 10-year-old's kindness and empathy while supporting projects designed to carry her values into the future. And October 10 is shaping up as Australia's busiest when it comes to weddings for this year. Around 1,900 couples are expected to tie the knot nationwide. That's about twice as many as on a usual Saturday.
1: Not all air conditioning is the same. 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
2: To sport, the Dockers are determined to make the most of their double chance in tonight's do-or-die final against Geelong at Optus Stadium. Freo were humbled by the Hawks last week. Coach Justin Longmuir is ready for a ferocious reply.
4: Don't panic. Yeah, don't panic too much. We spoke about it earlier. We've got to make sure that we just approach this week the same as what we would have done if it was round five and we lost.
2: And the LA Rams are bright-eyed and bushy-tailed just hours out from their historic NFL clash with San Francisco at the MCG. Coach Sean McVay is confident they won't be worn down by their dash down under after landing in Melbourne only yesterday.
5: It's going to be an awesome atmosphere. You can just feel the excitement and the buzz in the air, and we're looking forward to 10:35 a.m.
2: And the Australian Opals have lost their quarterfinal clash with Spain in the FIBA Women's World Cup. Spain proving too strong for the Australian outfit, taking the win 89-66 in Germany. Perth's weather, mostly sunny today, heading for a top of 25. Morning rain tomorrow and 21 degrees. Cloudy and 21 again on Sunday. Right now it's 15 degrees in Perth, and on air, online and on the go, you can take Gold 96FM wherever you go with the iHeart app. It's available on all smartphones, tablets and TVs, so download it now.
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16: It's 15 degrees. Hello, I'm Jimmy Williams. The Deputy PM has expressed his concern about the latest spike in the price of oil, with crude prices soaring to their highest levels since May at $107 a barrel. Richard Marles has told the ABC the government is watching the developments very closely.
8: What we need to be seeing is the global fuel supply.

0: supply chains return to normal. And that means that the UN Convention on the Law of the Sea, freedom of navigation, all of that is observed properly, both in the Strait of Hormuz in respect of Iran, but obviously in this instance, in terms of the Red Sea as well.
1: Former Australian of the Year Grace Tame has apologised over comments she made about sexual violence during the October 7 attacks. Tame says she sincerely apologises for any harm caused.
2: Comments I made on ABC Radio in March this year were misinterpreted to mean that I disbelieve Israeli survivors of sexual violence. This is not the case. I always have and always will stand with survivors of sexual violence.
1: Aussie researchers believe the only way to solve the problem of the illicit tobacco trade is to get people to stop smoking. The Flinders Uni professors believe a plan by the opposition parties to cut the tax would backfire. They say the only way to beat the illegal market is to prevent younger generations from taking up the habit. And Australians with a rare form of MND will soon have access to a new treatment for as little as $25 a script. For context, a current prescription for the drug Qalsody costs almost $29,000.
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1: To sport, Fremantle has confirmed defender Brandon Walker will miss tonight's Do or Die semi-final against Geelong. He suffered an ankle injury in the loss to the Hawks. Dockers coach Justin Longmuir has recalled Judd McVie and Corey Wagner for the clash tonight.
2: He's playing his best footy. He's working with his teammates well. He's trusting his read on the ball and then trusting himself in the contest, and the rest will flow off that.
1: And the LA Rams are backing their meticulous preparation to have them in peak condition for this morning's historic NFL blockbuster against San Francisco at the MCG. This year's Super Bowl favourites are making it a fly-in, fly-out mission. Wide receiver Devontae Adams says it's required some sacrifices.
3: We'd always love to have an opportunity to connect with our fans and, you know, international fans, but some things are out of our hands sometimes.
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1: Perth's weather, mostly sunny today, heading for a top of 25. Morning rain tomorrow and 21 degrees. Cloudy and 21 again on Sunday. Right now it's 15 degrees in Perth, and on air, online and on the go, you can take Gold 96 FM wherever you go with the iHeart app. It's available on all smartphones, tablets and TVs, so download it now.
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2: I love the Royal Show. Mm-hmm. I don't go every year, but I go. You know, would you like me to grab you a Birdie Beetle bag at least?
3: Sure. Yeah. Okay. Yeah.
2: Just $5. I remember when it was a dollar.
3: Well, you know.
2: But that's inflation for you.
3: The last time I went to the show, there were about 9 different types of Bertie Beetle bag you could get in varying amounts from $5 up to about 50.
2: Yeah. Mm. Up to 50 for a Bertie Beetle
3: bag? Well, it just had lots of Bertie Beetles
2: lots
3: in it.
2: Lots of?
3: Yeah.
2: Must have had a heck of a lot of Bertie Beetles.
3: You'd think it would have
2: there.
3: Had the original recipe in it, but no, it didn't.
2: What I won't be getting for you is the Best of the West Moorish Nuts bag.
3: Yeah.
2: $175. Mind you, there's $220 worth of product in there, but...
3: Where does this story come from, may I ask? Perth Now, is it?
2: Yes.
3: Perth Now, there is no U in Moorish. It's Morish. Say it with me. Morish. I know people say it's just spelling, but this is just journalism.
2: Back to the Royal Show.
3: Can we get it right? Good heavens of Murgatroyd.
2: There's
3: heaven.
2: Lots of, you know, there's the Hello Kitty bag and there's the One Piece bag. But there's something for us grown-ups too, Lisa. Well, I could grab
3: it
2: you.
3: It would be the Maorish nuts, wouldn't it?
2: The Maorish nuts. What? I can grab you the Vegemite bag.
3: No.
2: I can grab you the Beatles Yellow Submarine bag.
3: No.
2: Have Ringo and Paul not made enough money? Have they not? Do they even have to muscle in on the Perth Royal Show as well?
3: I have a question.
2: Yes.
3: The Jaws bag?
2: Oh, yeah.
3: Jaws
2: people will be snapping
3: show
2: that up.
3: Bag?
2: They'll be snapping that up real quickly.
3: Is that, really? I mean, obviously, it's the Universal Pictures Jaws movie show bag. And I did have a MASH hat back in the day.
2: I got one of those too.
3: And the dog tags?
2: That was the hottest...
3: Oh,
2: show bag
3: huge.
2: Of about, oh, I don't know, 78, 79,
3: huge.
2: I think it
3: but
2: was.
3: But that was just, you know, Klinger and Radar and that wasn't a shark attack bag.
2: I used to have a little Jaws shark, a little rubber shark
3: you?
2: That you put in the bath, yeah.
3: Oh, gosh.
2: Serious? Maybe they're bringing that back.
3: Oh, that's some interesting marketing.
2: There's all the right. Friends bag. I've never seen an episode, so I won't be buying that. But
3: forget all these. I'm there for the lollies.
2: Oh, hello.
3: That's, you know.
2: Hello. Here it is. This is the one I'm getting. Curly Whirly.
3: Curly Whirly.
2: I love Curly Whirly.
3: I love a Curly Whirly.
2: Yeah.
3: What about a Polly Waffle?
2: No, that's a Holly Waffle.
3: Hello, Perth Now.
2: No, that's...
3: A Holly Waffle.
2: No. Hang on.
3: See, now am I supposed... How do I know if that means Polly Waffle?
2: No.
3: Or maybe Holly Waffle is a thing.
2: Yeah, because no, I think Holly Waffle is actually a thing.
3: Is it?
2: Yeah, it's
3: well, because,
2: like,
3: you know, who knows?
2: Yeah.
3: Because you can't trust it.
2: Well, not after the Maorish nuts.
3: Not after... No. See, this is why.
2: Yeah.
3: This is why you've got to get it right. So that I can trust you.
2: Oh, I thought we might talk about the Royal Show bags being announced, but no, it's become a condemnation of journalism. Anyway, Royal Show's coming. It's only about 16 sleeps to go. I don't know about you, but I'm excited and I'm looking forward to getting my Curly Whirly.
0: This is Lisa and Russell Rewound.
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4: Good morning. Freeway South are looking pretty good. Kwinana Freeway North, that is building at the Thomas Road merge. And a reminder tonight,

0: 4:30 p.m. The game starts at 6:10 p.m. It's all in conjunction with Afternoon Peak, so please plan ahead. 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It's Christy with the latest Perth traffic.
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3: Welcome, good morning. Ben.
4: Good morning. Good morning.
3: Oh, I have high hopes. I used to love this cartoon.
4: And the premise of Wile E. Coyote and Roadrunner is so hilarious. Basically, the coyote, sort of lives in sort of the high desert in America, and he's just desperate to catch the Roadrunner, who just meep meep is very very fast.
5: Can I just ask? Yeah. Since when is it beep beep?
4: No, meep meep.
5: It was always meep meep.
4: Meep meep.
5: Oh, there's a huge debate going on.
4: No, it's meep meep.
5: Well, he holds up a sign in it that says beep beep. Beep.
4: I don't remember that. Anyway.
5: Dumbing it down again.
4: Yeah, exactly. It's, it's just what is going on?
5: I'm for these
4: kids,
5: with
4: these Gen Z kids, Gen Alpha kids.
3: Is nothing real anymore?
5: Can you not look it up?
4: And so he uses these products that he buys from the Acme Corporation, rocket powered roller skates, a giant magnet, and feeds the Roadrunner ball bearings in birds. Seed. And every single time these products backfire, and it always backfires on

0: Wile E. Coyote, and he gets blown up, dropped off a cliff, a boulder lands on him. Yeah. Like various types of injuries. And so the premise of this film is so perfect that eventually he has one of these epic stacks in front of a billboard for a personal injury lawyer, and he goes, do you know, he thinks to himself, stuff this, I'm going to sue the Acme Corporation.
1: It's about time. Yeah.
0: It's so good. It's for, and as an idea for a film, it's so perfect. And Will Forte from Last Man on Earth and MacGruber and a bunch of other stuff is this kind of like disheveled, down on his luck personal injury lawyer, like a real ambulance chaser.
1: Yeah,
0: who
1: yeah.
0: all he cares about is
2: Lionel
0: getting like
2: Hutz.
0: Yeah, a Lionel yeah, Hutz. Yeah. Totally, he more of a Putz than a Lionel Hutz. And all he in his kind of very low motivated state just wants small cash settlements for his clients, because then he'll never have to go to court. The huge Acme Corporation will just pay $200 and not even, you know, they'll just cut the check and not even think twice. But Wile E. Coyote refuses to take the small payout. He wants to go to court. He wants justice, which puts them on a collision course with the Acme Corporation's chief counsel, played by John Cena.
1: Yeah. So
0: if you can imagine anybody playing a high-powered lawyer in a three-piece suit, John Cena is not that guy.
2: Not really.
0: So straight away, that is hilarious. He leans into it. He's even more cartoonish than the CEO of the Acme Corporation, Foghorn Leghorn.
2: Ashay, boy, ashay.
0: That's what he's saying to John Cena.
1: Yeah.
0: So it's so hilarious. And, of course, you've got all the other Looney Tunes. You've got Bugs Bunny. You got Daffy in a hilarious cameo. Elmer Fudd. All of these. Mm-hmm. Tweety. You got them all in there. And the premise is great as well. So this is a film that the kids will like. The adults will totally dig the premise, because it certainly, you know, hits all the right buttons. It's a legit legal drama. Legit.
1: All right.
2: Whoa.
1: How many meeps are you giving it?
0: Three and a half.
3: Meep, meep.
1: Meep, meep. Three and a
0: meep.
1: Half.
0: Three and a half.
1: It's
0: yeah, good fun.
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12: There's a breakdown in Kewdale, Tonkin Highway north, out of the exit to Kewdale Road. The left emergency lane is blocked there, so be mindful if you're heading through the area. To the freeways, Mitchell Freeway south and underspeed at Burns Beach Road, and again at the Warwick Road merge. Kunana Freeway north and building around Thomas Road as well. And not too bad on the Graham Farmer Freeway or in the Northbridge Tunnel. Waking up in Kwinana Beach, Patterson Road, northbound approaching Mandra Road. Your local IGA is having a three-day sale right now till Sunday. 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It's Christy with the latest Perth traffic.
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14: It's 14 degrees. Hello, I'm Jimmy Williams. The Deputy PM says it's too early to discuss cutting the fuel excise again, despite oil prices soaring past $107 a barrel. That's the highest point they've been since May, but Richard Marles has told the ABC we'll need to see how things play out.
15: I think we need to take this as it goes, and I think we, you know, there's been a lot of fluctuation in the oil price, and it's not a decision that you make on the basis of a day or two.
14: New modelling suggests rent rises for Aussies could be five times higher

0: than the Treasury initially forecast after housing tax reforms were announced in the budget. The federal government insists rent has actually gone down since then, but Deputy Liberal Leader Jane Hume tells Seven the Labor government is denying reality.
1: You can bury your head in those Treasury numbers, but Australians will tell you that their rents are going up, that the approvals for loans are going down, and that the market is tanking because of Labor's taxes.
0: A new foundation's being launched to honour Bondi terror attack victim Matilda. The 10-year-old's family hopes the charity will encourage us to follow Matilda's example by showing kindness, generosity and respect towards others. And WA school kids have taken up the Premier's challenge to see how much money they can raise for telethon. Thousands of students from 75 schools raising more than $150,000 over the past 5 months. Roger Cook saying it's fantastic to see WA kids getting behind such an important cause.
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0: To sport, Freo has plotted ways to curb the impact of Geelong captain Patrick Dangerfield in tonight's knockout AFL final here in Perth. Danger is fresh off a 5-goal haul against Carlton. Dockers coach Justin Longmuir says he's on their radar.
3: We'll have our matchups for him. Yeah, clearly we can't allow him to have the sort of game that he had last week. You know, he's a star of the competition. He's been in these situations a lot and, you know, he's not the only dangerous forward down there.
0: The stars of American football will be on show in this morning's blockbuster between LA and San Francisco at the MCG. Reigning NFL MVP and Rams quarterback Matthew Stafford among those stepping out onto the hallowed ground in front of 100,000 fans.
4: It's a town that loves sports and excited about the NFL. We see Rams and 49ers murals all up over the city. It's a big-time buzz in the city.
0: And the Opals have been eliminated from the Women's Basketball World Cup. The Aussies losing to Spain by 23 points in this morning's quarterfinal.
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0: Perth's weather, mostly sunny today, heading for a top of 25. Morning rain tomorrow and 21 degrees. Cloudy and 21 again on Sunday. Right now it's 15 degrees in Perth, and on air, online and on the go, you can take Gold 96 FM wherever you go with the iHeart app. It's available on all smartphones, tablets and TVs, so download it now.
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9: Well, it's here. Friday has arrived.
10: Thanks. You know what?
11: Stick with the thank God one.
10: Stick
11: with that version.
10: Yeah.
11: Although, I mean, it's a Friday tinged with some sadness because
10: it's an unbelievable day.
11: 25 years ago today, since 9/11.
10: It's unbelievable that it's been 25 years.
11: And I think, you know, there's a whole generation of people who weren't around at the time who might have been too young to remember thinking, really? Was it that big? Did it really change the world that much? Oh, my God.
10: Yes.
11: Did it what?
10: Yes, it did.
11: Did it what?
10: Take our word for it. Deborah Knight was with Prime Minister John Howard in Washington.
11: Yes.
10: They often have said at the time, if the curtain had been open on the window behind where John Howard was giving a speech, you virtually would have seen the plane go into the Pentagon.
11: You would have seen it. You would have seen the smoke.
10: We're going to catch up with Deb today for a chat about what it was like to be there on that day.
11: Yeah. We're going to mark the day just after 7 this morning. After 8, it's game day.
10: I know.
11: It's D-Day. It's do or die day.
10: It is
11: no
10: indeed.
11: Second chances. We'll find some other cliches to throw in there as well.
10: This is the second chance.
11: There is no third chance. Up to stadium tonight. Dockers in Geelong. Barra is here to break it all down after 8. Plus, another chance to get into the draw for Ford and Doonan's Keep Cool, where you could win either a fully installed reverse cycle ducted air conditioner or a very, very cool $20,000 cash.
10: Docker supporters need not apply today. We know it's going to be difficult.
11: To keep the temperature down.
10: Under any circumstances. So maybe you guys leave it till Monday.
11: Yeah, exactly. You'll be able to put yourself on the list on Monday.
10: Yeah.
11: All right. Up next, something's got us a little bit riled up. It's too early for this, but it's never too early for this, though. Let's get you up and about on a Friday with New Order at Gold 96 FM.

0: 13 after 6. Good morning, it's Gold 96 FM. It is Lisa and Russell and Chris Isaac with Baby Did a Bad, Bad Thing. Oh, Chris, you reckon you've got problems.
1: It's too early.
2: Too early? Too early for what?
3: It's too early for this.
0: I guess I'm a little torn on this
1: one.
0: A
1: little torn?
0: Well,
1: Little Natalie
0: Ambruglia. Little Natalie Ambruglia, or whatever her name is, on this one. Because I get it. We want to make the roads safer. We want to make it safer for cyclists and for pedestrians. But, boy, they just keep dropping the speed limits everywhere. It's taking so long. So the latest one that we see this morning is that Marine Parade in Cottesloe, beautiful, down there along the beachside. Mm-hmm. The whole thing is going to be 40 now.
1: You're practically going in reverse by that stage. Is 50 not slow enough?
0: Well, no, apparently not. And they have statistics to back this up that says, look, if we drop it by another 10%, we can, you know, save this many accidents. But it's just getting to the point now where you just go, I'm never taking the scenic route again. I was going up West Coast Highway recently and, my God, it took forever because you've got roundabouts, you're down to 40 most of the way. There are not just zebra crossings, but they're raised ones.
1: Yeah.
0: So it's just...
1: Yeah, we were on West Coast Highway the other week on that nice sunny Sunday when we drove up to that beach house or shack or whatever it is called in Hillary's there. And, West Coast Highway, you couldn't even get above 40 anyway. There was so much traffic on it. So that slowed it down anyway.
0: It just slows it down. And, of course, everybody's, you know, looking at the ocean and maybe some of the people walking alongside the ocean as well on sunny days.
1: Mm-hmm.
0: They tend to come out.
1: Mm.
0: Blokes slow down. That happens. But I think you know what I'm talking about. But it's...
1: I'm not going to go 40 because you can't stop yourself having a perv. I mean, seriously. Take some responsibility for yourselves.
0: I'm not talking about me specifically. I'm just in general terms, Lisa.
1: Unbelievable. Well. Always legislating for the lazy... The ones that don't pay attention, and now the perverts.
0: Oh, God. But it's getting to the point now. Like, if you have a visitor from interstate or overseas and you go, take me down by the beach. You know, let's say you go, no, I don't have that. I don't have that extra hour to spare, I'm afraid.
1: Are people really, you know, like doing 80 down Marine Parade on a...
0: Not now. No. Not unless you go up over the zebra crossing and bottom out, you know, Dukes of Hazzard style. So, look, I get it.
1: Is it wrong of me to suggest also that there is something to be said for people taking some personal responsibility and looking left and looking right and looking left again or whatever. The rhyme might be the other way, but you know what I mean.
0: You know what the answer always is.
1: And take your headphones off.
0: Drop the speed. Oh, my God.
1: You're going to get run over by a Tesla, for sure.
0: Yeah. Yes.
1: That's
0: exactly.
1: Whose fault's that?
0: Ours.
1: Yeah.
0: Anyway, when in doubt, drop the speed limit.
1: Yeah.
0: That's how it works.

0: Are you taking the scenic route in this morning? Make sure you stick to the speed limit.
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2: There is a breakdown in Kewdale, Tonkin Highway northbound at the exit to Kewdale Road. The left emergency lane is blocked. Be mindful there. Mitchell Freeway southbound underspeed at Burns Beach Road, and again at the Warwick Road merge point. Quinana Freeway northbound building at Thomas Road. A few cars in Quinana Beach, Patterson Road northbound at Nandra Road. 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It's Christy with the latest Perth traffic.
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12: It's game day. 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Mostly sunny today. 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
3: next week we'll get a little taste of needing an air conditioner. 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
2: 29 Thursday. Wow.
3: Don't mess about. 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In 10 seconds, and we will put you in the draw for said cash or air conditioner. 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If you do take the cool cash, you could use a fair chunk of it to fill your tank. 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
3: The breakdown in Kewdale, Tonkin Highway northbound at the exit to Kewdale Road, that has cleared. Freeway southbound under speed at Burns Beach Road, again Whitfords Avenue through to Warwick Road. Kwinana Freeway northbound is slow Thomas Road through to Rolley Road. And a reminder, Fremantle take on Geelong at Optus Stadium tonight at 6:10pm. 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
6: It's 14 degrees. Hello, I'm Jimmy Williams. The Deputy PM has expressed his concern about the latest spike in the price of oil, with crude prices soaring to their highest levels since May at $107 a barrel. Richard Marles has told the ABC the government is watching the developments very closely.
7: What we need to be seeing is the global fuel supply chains return to normal. And that means that the UN Convention on the Law of the Sea, freedom of navigation, all of that is observed properly, both in the Strait of Hormuz in respect of Iran, but obviously in this instance, in terms of the Red Sea as well.
6: Meantime, a picture is beginning to emerge of the damage Iran has inflicted on US forces in the Middle East. Attacks on an airbase in Jordan in the last few days have destroyed dozens of drones and damaged 9 fighter aircrafts, taking the number of American military planes lost or damaged in the conflict to 42. The PM has paid tribute to the 10 Australians who lost their lives in the September 11 terror attacks, which took place 25 years ago today. Anthony Albanese says the victims won't be forgotten.
8: We'll also think about those whose lives were changed forever. All who lived with loss, all who suffered with grief, trauma and sickness, and all who still endure the burden of memories that simply will not fade.
6: And October 10 is shaping up as Australia's busiest when it comes to weddings this year. Around 1,900 couples are expected to tie the knot nationwide. That's about twice as many as on a normal Saturday.
9: 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Need a wholesale supplier of security doors and windows? 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
6: Freo wants to make the most of its finals lifeline and get the Purple Haze roaring tonight in their sudden death clash with Geelong at Optus Stadium. Dockers coach Justin Longmuir admits they struggled to give their fans much to cheer about in last week's loss to the Hawks.
10: We want to get the crowd involved, absolutely, but we've got to play the footy to get the crowd involved, and we just didn't do that often enough last week.
6: Fremantle has dropped winger Nathan O'Driscoll for tonight's clash against Geelong. He'll be replaced by Corey Wagner for the game, while Judd McVee comes in for the injured Brandon Walker. The Cats aren't recalling Sam DeConning, leaving the team unchanged after they beat Carlton last week. And today's historic NFL clash is just the beginning of American football down under. Commissioner Roger Goodell telling Seven today is not just a one-off.
11: Absolutely. We are not coming here to play one game and leave. We have a tremendous fan base here, tremendous partners here, and we expect to be here on multiple games.
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6: Perth's weather, mostly sunny today, heading for a top of 25. Morning rain tomorrow and 21 degrees. Cloudy and 21 again on Sunday. Right now it's 15 degrees in Perth, and on air, online and on the go, you can take Gold 96FM wherever you go with the iHeart app. It's available on all smartphones, tablets and TVs. 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
3: Bright and sunny is good, but not too bright and sunny. Not inside, anyway. ABC Blinds can stop that happening. Lisa Shaw, what's happening in the showbiz? And more in the Shaw Report.
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0: Yeah, it's Perth's Small Music Breakfast Show. It's Lisa and Russell and then Jonesy and Amanda Vasavo to drive you home for three.
1: The Shore Report.
2: Nicolas Cage's sinkhole drama has escalated. His neighbours are now being evacuated from their homes thanks to the massive sinkhole that swallowed Cage's driveway at his Malibu home the same day this week that a sinkhole swallowed that car in Canning Vale. Malibu's city officials have issued an emergency order of imminent danger for his beachfront neighbours. Seven homes have been marked unsafe for occupancy. I'm not surprised, really. At high tide, the water comes in literally underneath these homes. They take the concept of beachfront to a whole other level. It's Lancelin on steroids.
0: But if a Hollywood movie star can't save them, nothing can.
2: He's not really Superman.
0: Oh, is he?
2: No.
0: Oh.
2: I've waited a long time to lick the back of Simon Le Bon's head.
0: Oh,
2: but
0: God.
2: Finally.
0: There's an image.
2: Duran Duran is being honoured by the Royal Mail in a series of stamps. The stamps feature their album artwork and tour posters from the 1980s through to the 2020s. Mr. T is slamming the new Netflix documentary about his life, calling the project garbage and expressing deep disappointment in how his story is told. He said the film focuses too heavily on his tough image and completely overlooks the broader narrative of his life and achievements. In other words, he pities the fool.
0: In other words, bits we don't know anything about.
2: Yeah. Mr. T said he only saw the final cut 1 month before its release and he feels the filmmaker has altered the narrative to fit a specific perspective. Untold Mr. T was released on Netflix this week. I'm still trying to deal with Untold the Ray Gun story. I can't do another Untold doco just yet.
0: Get space about.
2: Michael Jackson's famous crystal glove is going under the hammer next month, among a few other things. The glove is made of white cotton and hand embellished with Swarovski.

0: crystals. He wore it on the 1984 Victory Tour. It's bound to go for an absolute fortune, which is ridiculous, of course, because it's not even part of a pair. Boom! Tish. That's it.
1: That's it. That's
0: quiet
1: all you
0: day.
1: Got?
0: Yeah,
1: quiet day is a good day.
2: God, 96FM. Got grout doubt? Are mould and cracks taking over your bathroom? The Grout Guy can fix it. 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
3: To the freeways first, freeway south, that is under speed at Burns Beach Road, Kwinana Freeway north, and on the brakes, Thomas Road through to Rowley Road. Still travelling pretty well on the Graham Farmer Freeway and in the Northbridge Tunnel. Tonkin Highway, so north at Welshpool Road east. A little busy in Kwinana Beach, Patterson Road northbound at Mandra Road. 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If you see anything else, please call our traffic hotline on 0323 9696. It's Christy with the latest Perth traffic.
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1: Lisa and Russell's Stupidly Simple Quiz.
2: Playing the Stupidly Simple Quiz with Veronica in Bentley. Good morning, Veronica.
0: Good morning.
3: Good morning. How are you?
2: Good.
0: This is money for jam, or should we say tickets for jam?
2: For your chance to go and see the Priscilla Queen of the Desert musical. Are you ready for your question?
3: I am, I hope.
2: Which West Australian football team is playing in a final tonight?
3: Fremantle Dockers.
2: Yes! Woo-hoo! Well done!
0: And who's going to win, Veronica?
3: Oh, it's a tight one because I can't say this on air. Oh, I'm a Cat supporter, but I want the Dockers to win as well.
2: Oh, no! I'm so sorry. That was incorrect.
0: Can we retract those tickets?
2: Cancels out. No, you've won the double to see Priscilla, Queen of the Desert. It's the musical at the Regal Theatre on October 17. We're just not going to give you the $100 cash. No, we are.
0: We didn't say in which.
2: Provided you buy a purple scarf with it.
0: We didn't say which currency, okay, though. It's not Australian dollars.
2: Oh, yeah. It's 100 rupiah.
0: It's Venezuelan dollars.
2: Enjoy that, Veronica. See ya.
3: See ya.
2: There's a lot of Cat supporters here.
0: There are.
2: Actually.
0: There are.
2: So what were the chances that we...
0: Just our luck. Date night, fun night. Could be tonight. You'll love Priscilla, Queen of the Desert, as she buses into town with iconic 70s classics music and also plenty of sparkly fashion. Regal Theatre, 17th of October. Tickets from Ticketek. The price of oil and so thus the price of fuel is heading up thanks to the kerfuffle in the Strait of Hormuz. Something else looks set to soar too. Jimmy will tell you what it is next in the 7 o'clock update.
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6: There is a broken down truck in Brentwood, Kwinana Freeway South. Now, before Cranford Avenue, it is in the left emergency lane, but the motorist is out of their vehicle, so be mindful. Further back, Freeway South at underspeed of Burns Beach Road, and again at Warwick Road. Kwinana Freeway Northbound is slow Thomas Road through to Rowley Road as well. Tonkin Highway is slow northbound from Kelvin Road through to Hale Road. A little busy Kwinana Beach, Patterson Road northbound at Mandra Road. 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It's Christy with the latest Perth traffic.
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9: It's 15 degrees. Hello, I'm Jimmy Williams. Global interest rates are expected to rise after more attacks on oil tankers and infrastructure in the Strait of Hormuz. The price of crude has surged to $1.07, sparking fears higher energy prices will drive the cost of living higher and push world economies to the brink of recession. Leading tobacco researchers don't think the opposition parties are on the right track when it comes to the illicit trade. The Coalition and One Nation supporting an 80% cut to the tax, but experts say it won't solve the problem. The Flinders Uni professors say it will just undermine efforts to reduce smoking and hand bigger profits to tobacco companies. The PM has marked the 25 years of the September 11 attacks, declaring it a harrowing anniversary.
10: Everyone around Australia will remember that night in our time when we watched the unthinkable occur before our very eyes.
9: 10 Aussies were among the almost 3,000 people who died in the act of terror. The youngest victim of the Bondi terror attack will be remembered through a new charity in her honour. The Matilda Foundation will celebrate the 10-year-old's kindness and empathy while supporting projects designed to carry her values into the future. And October 10 is shaping up as Australia's busiest when it comes to weddings for this year. Around 1,900 couples are expected to tie the knot nationwide. That's about twice as many as on a usual Saturday.
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1: The Dockers are determined to make the most of their double chance in tonight's do-or-die final against Geelong at Optus Stadium. Freo were humbled by the Hawks last week. Coach Justin Longmuir is ready for a ferocious reply.
2: Don't panic. Yeah, don't panic too much. We spoke about it earlier. We've got to make sure that we just approach this week the same as what we would have done if it was round five and we lost.
1: And the LA Rams are bright-eyed and bushy-tailed just hours out from their historic NFL clash with San Francisco at the MCG. Coach Sean McVay is confident they won't be worn down by their dash down under after landing in Melbourne only yesterday.
3: It's going to be an awesome atmosphere. You can just feel the excitement and the buzz in the air, and we're looking forward to 10:35 a.m.
1: And the Australian Opals have lost their quarterfinal clash with Spain in the FIBA Women's World Cup. Spain proving too strong for the Australian outfit, taking the win 89-66 in Germany.
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1: Perth's weather, mostly sunny today, heading for a top of 25. Morning rain tomorrow and 21 degrees. Cloudy and 21 again on Sunday. Right now it's 15 degrees in Perth, and on air, online and on the go, you can take Gold 96 FM wherever you go with the iHeart app. It's available on all smartphones, tablets and TVs, so download it now.
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8: It is game day. It's do or die for the Dockers. And Barra will be here after 8 this morning to dissect that and all the other sport going on. It's also, sadly, another day, Lisa. An infamous day in history.
9: That's
8: today.
9: Mildly. Yep, yes.
8: 25 years since the terrorist attacks of September 11. And we will be talking very shortly with Deborah Knight from Channel 9,
9: yeah,
8: who was there in Washington when the plane hit the Pentagon. So we'll get Deborah's recollections of that day for anyone around that day. It's a day we'll never forget. We'll be talking to Deborah.

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1: It is Perth's More Music Breakfast Show with Lisa and Russell. And it is 12 past 7.
2: When the third plane struck the Pentagon in Washington, D.C. on the morning of September 11, 2001, Aussie journalist Deborah Knight was travelling with then Prime Minister John Howard as part of the Australian press pack. They were in Washington. They were literally a couple of kilometres away, I believe. And Deb's with us now. Deb, good morning. It's hard.
3: Good morning.
2: Hard to believe.
3: Oh, I'm about to say, it is hard to believe that it feels like yesterday in many ways.
2: Well, for those of our vintage, it feels like yesterday.
3: It really does. Mm. It was a moment that changed the world. Mm-hmm. And it is one of those moments that I think all of us remember where we were when we first not only learnt the news, but for Australians late at night, watching the news as it was happening, seeing the unthinkable unfolding.
2: Yes, it was hard to believe because at first you thought, this is a terrible accident. A plane has hit, you know, one of the towers. And then we watched the second plane and just the dawning of you realising America's under attack.
3: It was hard to comprehend, and that was the thinking initially from those of us who were on the ground in the US when the first plane went into the Twin Towers in New York, which, you know, we was seeing that news come through. And initially I just thought it was an accident and that was one of the tourist planes, just a terrible accident that had happened, which did frequent the area. Then when the news continued to escalate and we saw that second plane go in, it was just unbelievable. And yes, I was travelling with Prime Minister John Howard. I was a very young journo. It was my first overseas trip as a journalist. And we were in a hotel in Washington and John Howard was at the podium delivering a press conference and behind him was a window with the curtains drawn behind him. It was quite a small window to ensure that no light was coming in for the cameras. But if the curtains had have been open, we would have seen the Pentagon behind him when the plane came into the Pentagon. So
2: I remember
3: we were close. But then Washington went into lockdown and we were evacuated with the Prime Minister, and it was that sense of what is going to happen next.
1: I was working back at the radio station that night and I remember that I know obviously it happened at 8:45 our time. The first I heard about it was in the 9 o'clock news. There was a lot of confusion. There was a lot of contradiction. There was lots of different angles. Was the initial impact there just one of confusion for everybody?
3: Yeah, it was absolute confusion. It was just, this can't be real. This can't be happening. The press conference ended and then we were waiting for instruction on what to occur next for us as the press pack in Washington, D.C. And I was sort of watching the TV screens alongside Americans who live there, and they

0: were in tears because they knew the sense of what had occurred in New York and then Pennsylvania, the plane going down, and then in Washington. It was absolute confusion, chaos, uncertainty and fear.
1: That's the thing. Fear. That's the thing I remember from that day too, was it was just one story after another was coming through because there were four separate events and everybody was just waiting, when's the fifth coming? Well, when's the sixth?
2: Yes, I remember them thinking Chicago, Sears Tower, all that, you know, what else is a target? It's terrifying.
0: We were hearing reports of bombs on subways. There were a lot of, you know, as you say, because of that confusion, there are a lot of differing reports coming through of what could happen next. And in reality, no one knew what was going to happen next. And so it was, and we were trying, I was trying to call back to the newsroom in Australia, in Sydney, because the late news was on. At the time I was working for Channel 10 and it was Sandra Sully with the late news, which I think is the way a lot of people actually heard the news in Australia. So I called through with a phone report, but we couldn't get through on the phone lines originally because the phone lines went down. I look back and I sort of get, I get kind of goosebumpy thinking about that about my headspace. And it was strange. I went into this as we were being evacuated to Australia House from the hotel and we had to walk. And it was just, there were people on the streets all trying to kind of, I don't know, going, leaving work, leaving, going home, trying to get to safety because of that uncertainty. And I sort of went into this mother hen mode. It was bizarre because you never know how you're going to respond in sort of crisis situations. And I'm just sort of saying to my cameraman, are you okay? Have you spoken to your family? I just went into this, is everyone okay? What are we, and sort of trying to kind of think, you know, one foot in front of the other. What are the next steps?
2: It's a survival mode, I think.
1: Deborah, stick around if you can, because we'd like to talk with you some more about, you know, that day. But at the moment, at 16 past 7, let's check your trip in today.
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4: 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Emergency Western Power streetlight repair works in Wellard, Kwinana Freeway North, and at Mortimer Road, the left emergency lane's blocked, speed reduction in place. And a breakdown in Como, Kwinana Freeway North, and at Canning Highway, it's on the Gore markings. 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It's Christy with the latest Perth traffic.
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9: Mostly sunny today and a top of 25. 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

0: 96FM on this, the 25th anniversary, can you believe it, of the 9/11 attacks on the US. We're chatting with Deborah Knight from Channel 9, who was with Prime Minister John Howard at the time, right near the Pentagon when the attacks happened.
1: Deb, were you all taken to the

0: Absolutely. Absolutely.
1: There's a whole generation of people out there who hadn't been born or who are too young to remember, who are well into their adult life now. I mean, how would you explain to them the absolute magnitude of what happened that day? I mean, we all remember it, but I guess as time goes by, some people either forget or they just can't grasp the gravitas of that day.
0: Well, because it was happening live and we were watching it all unfold in real time, I think that's what amplified the impact for me, at least. And it was a declaration of instant war. Mm-hmm. And it was a moment that, you know, in hindsight, the world shifted on its axis. It really did. Yep. Everything changed. But it was just because it was happening, in New York City, of all places, the Twin Towers, which so many people have visited or had visited, and it was just, what? Like, this is terrorism. And terror attacks had occurred. Of course they had occurred in major cities in all around the world, but to be targeting the Big Apple in such a horrifying way, and the fact that we did see it all happening in real time, I think, was sort of just gobsmacking.
1: Unlike anything before.
2: The world changed that day, and 25 years down the track, we most certainly will never forget. It's been fascinating to talk to you, Deb. You were right there. Probably a bit of history you would have been happy to not be a part of, but, incredible. Well,
0: and to be honest, it changed the course of my life in many ways too, because I was a young reporter, and I then ended up being posted to the US subsequent to the September 11 attacks, and I was based in the US for 3 years, reporting as the US correspondent.
1: You were thrust into history.
0: And so it was fascinating to see the world change and to watch America change in that way too.
2: I certainly would have forged a bond that day, so probably an appropriate posting. Deb, thanks so much for joining us.
0: Thank you for having me. And, as you say, I cannot believe it was 25 years ago.
1: None of us can.
2: No. Thanks, Deb.
1: Thank you, Deb. It's game day for Dockers fans, and Frio has now confirmed an important in for the team to tackle the Cats. Jimmy will confirm who will play next in the 7:30 update.
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5: There's a broken down truck in Lexia, Tonkin Highway, south at Anangara Road. It's in the left emergency bay and the motorist is changing a tyre. Otherwise, still a broken down truck to Mount Pleasant, Kwinana Freeway, south at before Cranford Avenue. It's in the left emergency lane. Motorists out of their vehicle there too. And emergency street light repairs are taking place in Wellard, Kwinana Freeway, north at Mortimer Road. The left emergency lane's blocked and there's a speed reduction. 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
8: It's 14 degrees. Hello, I'm Jimmy Williams. The Deputy PM has expressed concerns about the latest spike in the price of oil, with crude prices soaring to their highest level since May at $107 a barrel. Richard Marles has told the ABC the government is watching the developments very closely.
9: What we need to be seeing is the global fuel supply chains return to normal. And that means that the UN Convention on the Law of the Sea, freedom of navigation, all of that is observed properly, both in the Strait of Hormuz in respect of Iran, but obviously in this instance in terms of the Red Sea as well.
8: Grace Tames clarified remarks that sparked some major backlash earlier this year. The former Australian of the Year says she stands with survivors everywhere, apologising for any hurt caused by her comments about October 7.
10: I believe Israeli survivors. I believe in Jewish survivors, as I believe all survivors. While the intention of my remarks was not to imply otherwise, I acknowledge and sincerely apologise for any harm their mischaracterisation has caused.
8: Internal Affairs are said to investigate an incident in the state's north. Vision shows a police officer pushing over an elderly Aboriginal woman following a brawl in Karratha on Tuesday. Police were arresting a 33-year-old man and charged him with a string of offences at the time. And some good news this morning for the Australians affected by a rare form of motor neuron disease. Canberra has announced a life-changing treatment, Qalsody, will be moved onto the PBS next month. That means its cost will fall from almost $29,000 to just $25 a script.
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8: Freo has confirmed defender Brandon Walker will miss tonight's Do or Die semi-final against the Cats. He suffered an ankle injury in the loss to the Hawks. Dockers coach Justin Longmuir has recalled Judd McVie and Corey Wagner for tonight's clash at Optus.
12: He's playing his best footy, he's working with his teammates well, he's trusting his read on the ball and then trusting himself in the contest, and the rest will flow off that.
8: And the NFL has taken over Melbourne. Reporter Harrison Preeb has more.
13: San Francisco and the LA Rams locking horns at the MCG. 100,000 fans on deck for today's historic blockbuster. The 49ers tight end George Kittle says the squad has embraced the week-long preparation.
14: Proud of my team for, you know, being the high-class individuals as they've been here. So I know our whole team has enjoyed it. The coaches have enjoyed it.

0: The Rams opting for a fly and dash approach, remaining on LA time. Coach Sean McVay says it's a tactic that's worked in the past.
1: I think there's different approaches. We feel like this approach was best for us.
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3: Perth's weather, mostly sunny today, heading for a top of 25. Morning rain tomorrow and 21 degrees. Cloudy and 21 again on Sunday. Right now it's 15 degrees in Perth, and on air, online and on the go, you can take Gold 96 FM wherever you go with the iHeart app. It's available on all smartphones, tablets and TVs, so download it now.
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6: Keep the sun out this summer, and any prying eyes too. Give ABC Blinds a call. All right, gather round. Story time.
7: Let me tell you a story. There was a time.
4: Lisa and Russell's The Story Behind the Song.
8: Correct me if I'm wrong. Yeah. This song was written by the same guy who wrote Owner of a Lonely Heart. Am I right?
6: That's right. For Yes. And he did Frankie Goes to Hollywood.
8: Yes.
6: And he did ABC.
8: Yes. My T-shirt arrived the other day. My Frankie Says Retire T-shirt. I've come full circle from Frankie Says No War in high school to Frankie Says Retire.
6: Well, you can thank Trevor Horn for that.
8: Video Killed the Radio Star. The Buggles, written, yes, by Trevor Horn, he of Yes, and Bruce Woolley. There were two versions, apparently.
6: There was. This was the early Bruce Woolley version.
8: Well, it's not dissimilar.
6: Well, it's, no, I mean, the tune is there, the words are there, but you see, Trevor became...
8: Oh, there was no ooh-ah, ooh-ah.
6: No. And Trevor became the famous producer, of course. So, see, he put his touch on it and made it into what it
8: well,
6: is.
8: It's the ooh-ah-ooh-ah that makes it, isn't it? Really?
6: I didn't know the famous film clip, you know, with the girl in the tube trying to make away.
8: Oh, so yeah.
6: That was
8: Russell Mulcahy.
6: Russell Mulcahy, Australian guy who went on to be...
8: Preeminent video maker of the time.
6: Song...
8: And Bush Pig movie.
6: Oh, yeah, I saw that.
8: Razorback.
6: I saw that. Look it up on YouTube if you get a chance, kids.
8: Yes.
6: Razorback. That is the high point of Aussie cinema right there.
8: You'll thank us later, kids.
6: Anyway, back to Video Killed the Radio Star. So the song was inspired by concerns over how fast moving technology was in 1979, including television and synthesizers and automation, and it was rendering traditional musicians and mediums obsolete. So you can imagine how concerned the Buggles would be by how fast things are changing now.
9: I had sort of 4 years of working for song publishers, one in particular who gave me a lot of work. Whenever he signed an artist, he'd give me, you know, £300-400 to make a set of demos of their songs. That would get me into the studio, you know, and I'd think, this time I'm going to try this, this time I'm going to try that, you know. By the time I wrote Video Killed the Radio Star, we kind of put every trick we knew into Video Killed the Radio Star and made it sort of jump out of the tape, you know. That's what you have to figure out. It takes you a while.

0: 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Beautiful, well, mostly sunny today. Lovely.
1: It's been a cold winter, so, you know.
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1: Yeah.
0: So you might want to keep you cool. With Ford and Doonan and Gold 96 FM. And we will give you the chance to put your name on the shortlist sometime before 9 this morning. It is on the way when we tell you to call. 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
3: There's still a broken down truck in Lexia, Tonkin Highway South and at Nangara Road in the left emergency bay. Broken down truck near Mount Pleasant, Quinana Freeway South and before Cranford Avenue in the left emergency lane. There's still emergency street light repair works in Wellard, Quinana Freeway North and at Mortimer Road. A speed reduction is in place. 40 years of a poor tow deserves a throwback. 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It's Christy with the latest Perth traffic.
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5: It is 7 away from 8. 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
6: Yeah, imagine going to see Love Actually, you know, the movie.
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6: There's a symphony orchestra there doing the likes of God Only Knows and Both Sides Now and all those amazing jump.
5: Will they get all the front row seats or will they be to the side of stage?
6: 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They're usually in the orchestra pit. Beneath the, you know, sort of stage level. But that's what Love Actually in concert is. It's the movie with a live symphony orchestra. It's happening again this December and we've got 2 tickets to give away right now if you are caller number 11 on 13 55 22.

0: 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Welcome to Friday. It's Perth's More Music Breakfast Show with Lisa and Russell. And well done to Dominic of Atwell, who won the Love Actually tickets. Don't miss Love Actually live in concert Wednesday, 9th of December at the Riverside Theatre. 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
21: Emergency works underway in Gosnells, Albany Highway, northbound from Dorothy Street through to Gerald Street. The left lane's closed by Western Power. Still a broken down truck in Lexia, Tonkin Highway south at Mangara Road in the left emergency bay. Broken down truck still in Mount Pleasant, Kwinana Freeway southbound before Cranford Avenue. It's in the left emergency lane. An emergency street light repairs in Wellard, Kwinana Freeway northbound at Mortimer Road. 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